you missed that big Sioux Falls Ford Lincoln sales event this past Saturday, don't worry about it. Back at it on the 26th once again with those great deals for this sales event. 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

Here's another 103.7 The Crow review. No frills, but the towels were really nice. Thanks, Donnie from TripAdvisors. What were you doing in our bathroom?

It's a throwback to 1975 for you from their Toys in the Attic album, Sweet Emotion. It's 12 in a row. It's commercial free. 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

Sled Reckoning is back on Sioux Empire's Rock Station Thursday, October 15th at Vern Ivy Motoplex. How do you get qualified to win that $20,000 grand prize? 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It's at thecrow.com.

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Walk over hot coals? 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Or see what you're made of? And do both?

0: vintage Twisted Sister to wrap up that 12 in a row commercial rock block. It's 103.7 The Crow. You're with Robbie. So Sebastian Bach currently filling in for Dee Snider for their band's reunion tour, and he's also sharing what it's been like to tour with Twisted Sister. He says the first couple of shows have been pretty doggone incredible, but he's having a tough time getting used to all the people filming with their cell phone cameras. He says before he even gets to the hotel after a show, everything is being dissected and analyzed, and no musician likes that. I never thought of that before, but I think he's probably onto something, don't you? Godsmack on the way. It's 103.7 The Crow.
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10: Kelloland Live Doppler Storm Center.
11: We're going to have more fog and drizzle overnight tonight through tomorrow morning. Our overnight low 50. Then Tuesday afternoon, still mostly cloudy and cool with a high of just 60 degrees. On Wednesday, mostly cloudy, cool 64. A good chance of rain Wednesday night and Thursday. Thursday's high of cool 65. From the Storm Center, Kelloland TV, I'm Jay Trobeck.
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to Empire's Rock Station. It's 103.7 The Crow with Robbie. Sled Reckoning is back. What You Could Win coming up before 9 o'clock. Right now, Guns N' Roses, 103.7 The Crow.

It's 12 in a row. It's commercial free. It's another rock block, old school Van Halen. It's 103.7 The Crow. So have you watched Traitors before? Kristen Chenoweth is on the next celebrity season of this, along with NFL star Rashid Jennings and Whitney Levitt from The Secret Lives of Mormon Wives. Oh, this one's going to air sometime next year. It's good if you need something to watch. Traitors. 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

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You're with Robbie. You want to win those passes to the Heartland Country Corn Maze? 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

0: 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It is Sled Reckoning. 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
11: Fog or drizzle possible tonight into tomorrow morning. Our overnight low 50 degrees. Tomorrow after the drizzle, still going to be mostly cloudy and cool. High of just 60 with a light southeast breeze. On Wednesday, mostly cloudy, 64. Wednesday night and Thursday, another good chance of rain showers. Thursday's high, 65. From the Storm Center at Kelloland TV, I'm meteorologist Jay Trobeck.
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That's retro. Aerosmith, Dream On. 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You're with Robbie. 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

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It's 103.7 The Crow. Sled Reckoning is back. Thanks to Vern Ivy Motorplex, Runnings, Get and Go, The Lodge at Deadwood Gaming, Frontier Bank. 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Vintage Def Leppard, I'm a-gettin' it.

0: There you go, another 12 in a row commercial-free rock block. It's 103.7 The Crow. If you missed the news over the weekend, Papa Roach had to pull out of their scheduled performance at the Louder Than Life Festival in Louisville, Kentucky. Apparently, their bassist, Tobin Esperance, suffered an unexpected medical emergency. Privacy is what they're hoping for. They're not talking about what exactly happened, but let me tell you what we are praying for him. They're hoping to return when they hit for Europe coming up in November. On the way, Offspring, it's 103.7 The Crow.
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6: We're going to have more fog and drizzle overnight tonight through tomorrow morning. Our overnight low 50. Then Tuesday afternoon, still mostly cloudy and cool with a high of just 60 degrees. On Wednesday, mostly cloudy, cool 64. A good chance of rain Wednesday night and Thursday. Thursday's high of cool 65. From the Storm Center, Kelloland TV, I'm Jay Trobeck.
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You're with Robbie on the way. We have got you some vintage Led Zeppelin, also Autumn Kings and Pearl Jam, plus a 5.5-pound Frankenstein, and it's all chocolates. 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

103.7 The Crow. It's Robbie. 12 in a row, commercial free. So if you like chocolate and you like Halloween, you might want to check out the 5.5-pound Frankenstein candy head. 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It's called the Monster Mash Chocolate. $54.99, and you better have an exercise plan if you buy it, because the calories in the chocolate head alone, 10,650 calories. Oh, and there's gummies, too, and you can add another 1,600 for that. That's a lot of chocolate. I'll give it a try. 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

Skid Row, I Remember You, a throwback to 1989. I remember getting that album. It's probably one of their best. It's their debut album. Also has hits like 18 in Life. It's Robbie. We're at 12 in a row. We're a commercial free, and it's another rock block. Stone Temple Pilots, Big Empty. 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

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One star, would not recommend. Not nearly enough Phil Collins. Aaron on Wikipedia, that's by

0: Empire's Rock Station. It's 103.7 The Crow. So I just got a text message from some dude. He says, hey, I've been out of town for a while. What is this sled reckoning thing and how do I get qualified? 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But here's what you need to know. We have a Polaris password of the hour, 8 a.m., noon, and 4, Monday through Friday. We're going to give you that password. When you hear it, text it in to 605-334-1037. That's how you just might get qualified for sled reckoning. Thanks to Vern ID Motorplex, Runnings, Get and Go, The Lodge at Deadwood Gaming Resort, and Frontier Bank. 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You know, Kristen, Haley, Mike, Perry, just to name a few. 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
2: Somehow our kids talked us into going into a haunted house with them.
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3: 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Time for your catheter. Colostomy bag.
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3: Oh, yeah.
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18: Fog and drizzle possible this morning, then mostly cloudy this afternoon. Our high just 60 degrees. That's 14 degrees below normal with a light southeast breeze. On Wednesday, mostly cloudy, just 64 with a southeast breeze. Good chance of rain Wednesday night through Thursday. Thursday's high just 65 degrees. From the Storm Center, Kelloland TV, I'm meteorologist Jay Trobeck.
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Church of Rock and His Holiness, the Rev, back at it tomorrow with your chance to win free chicken. 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

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Patience, it's 103.7 The Crow. I hear Axl Rose is mentoring Carrie Underwood. She's always wanted to be a rock star. She'll give it a good try. 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

0: 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Linkin Park's Unshatter is coming. 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

0: 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It's 103.7 The Crow. My night is done, and thankfully I made it through the Monday. I'm not really sure how, because this day kind of tripped me up pretty good. On the way, we've got another 12 in a row commercial-free rock block. We'll get things going with the warning. 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
13: Another cool day today. We'll have a little fog and drizzle possible through the morning hours, then a cloudy afternoon, 60 the high, a southeast breeze, 5 to 15 miles an hour. On Wednesday, mostly cloudy and cool, 64 with a southeast breeze. Good chance of rain Wednesday night through Thursday. Thursday's high, 65. From the Storm Center at Kelloland TV, I'm meteorologist Jay Trollback.
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9: Fog and drizzle possible this morning, then mostly cloudy this afternoon. Our high just 60 degrees. That's 14 degrees below normal with a light southeast breeze. On Wednesday, mostly cloudy, just 64 with a southeast breeze. Good chance of rain Wednesday night through Thursday. Thursday's high just 65 degrees. From the Storm Center, Kelloland TV, I'm meteorologist Jay Trobeck.
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0: 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You guys suck. 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

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Or was it that expired breakfast burrito? 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
11: Another cool day today. We'll have a little fog and drizzle possible through the morning hours, then a cloudy afternoon, 60 the high. A southeast breeze, 5 to 15 miles an hour. On Wednesday, mostly cloudy and cool, 64 with a southeast breeze. Good chance of rain Wednesday night through Thursday. Thursday's high, 65. From the Storm Center, Kelloland TV, I'm meteorologist Jay Trobeck.
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9: Another cool day today. We'll have a little fog and drizzle possible through the morning hours, then a cloudy afternoon, 60 the high, a southeast breeze, 5 to 15 miles an hour. On Wednesday, mostly cloudy and cool, 64 with a southeast breeze. Good chance of rain Wednesday night through Thursday. Thursday's high, 65. From the Storm Center, Kelloland TV, I'm meteorologist Jay Trobeck.
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Climb inside the heads of Dave, Chuck, Lisa, and Andy. 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

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Greg from Sioux Falls said on Yelp, would rock there again. 3.5 stars. 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
9: Fog and drizzle possible this morning, then mostly cloudy this afternoon. Our high just 60 degrees. That's 14 degrees below normal with a light southeast breeze. On Wednesday, mostly cloudy, just 64 with a southeast breeze. Good chance of rain Wednesday night through Thursday. Thursday's high just 65 degrees. From the Storm Center, Kelloland TV, I'm meteorologist Jay Trobeck.
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Right there. Oh, yeah. Oh, yeah, the crow.

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8: Another cool day today. We'll have a little fog and drizzle possible through the morning hours, then a cloudy afternoon, 60 the high. A southeast breeze, 5 to 15 miles an hour. On Wednesday, mostly cloudy and cool, 64 with a southeast breeze. Good chance of rain Wednesday night through Thursday. Thursday's high, 65. From the Storm Center at Kelloland TV, I'm meteorologist Jay Trobeck.
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1: The following segment is pre-recorded. Dave and Chuck the Freak.
2: There are overachievers, and then there's this guy.
3: Oh, great.
2: Dr. David Montesanti works as an ophthalmologist in his day job, but he spends the rest of his time making everyone look like they're lazy babies.
3: What's he doing?
2: Because in April, he qualified to run the Boston Marathon and successfully completed it.
3: Okay.
2: Then 6 days later, left for a trip to climb Mount Everest.
3: Settle down, bud.
2: Which he also completed. Six days after running the Boston Marathon.
4: Come on.
3: Well, I mean,
2: get the hell out of here.
3: I guess you're in shape. I guess
2: you're
3: kind of
2: in
3: shape.
2: The past 6 days, Chuck? How many steps you get on your...
3: I'm not tracking them anymore.
2: Oh, you're not?
3: Not even worth looking.
2: Did your watch keep asking, are you
3: I
2: there?
3: Like to try to keep myself under 400 steps a week.
2: A week?
3: Yeah.
2: Oh, wow.
3: It's tough, but I manage to do it a lot.
2: Mm-hmm.
3: It's incredible.
2: That is wild. And how old is the dude?
3: He seems older than we think.
2: Yeah.
3: Do you think he's told anybody about all the things he's done?
2: Oh, my God.
3: This guy never shuts up.
2: Yeah. Oh, he's the worst. You know he's the worst.
3: What's his next thing? What are you going to do next? That's all I'd ask him. What are you going to do next? God, well, now that you've done all that, you got to come up with something else. Have you thought about trying to swim in a volcano?
2: Swim in a volcano.
3: You haven't done that.
2: A little too much, man.
3: Yeah. I know.
2: Calm down.
3: I know.
2: This is a moment of humanity on the streets of Los Angeles. A human rescued a robot.
3: This is good. We need to save stuff like this so they can see it.
2: One of those little food delivery robots.
4: That's the only robot we're saving.
3: Yeah, that's it.
5: Oh, my God. There's some good, delicious food in there.
2: This bigger girl was like, I can't. I need them to work.
6: I'm not going
2: to
6: let this robot sit here.
2: Some guy caught it all on his phone here.
7: Car fell over. A good Samaritan rescued a car that fell into the little fence, I think.
6: Go the other way.
7: Pull over by the car.
6: Be free. Hold on a second. There you go, bud.
5: We will remember you and try to kill you last.
7: Oh, there he goes.
5: Look at him go.
2: There he is.
5: I am free.
7: There he goes.
2: She saved him.
7: He fell into the bushes.
2: She saved him.
7: He was rescued.
4: That's the important stuff right there.
3: Send those things to the...
2: Somebody's going to get their chicken tendies today.
3: Oh, that's amazing.
2: Yeah, they quickly turned into a debate online about delivery robots and the future of the human race and all sorts of stuff.
3: Let's not worry about that.
2: Definitely went viral.
3: We know what that is.
2: Chuck. In the meantime, how about a nice cold beer in a nice hot spa?
3: Well...
2: Miami's new beer spa just opened, where you can relax and have a cold one. Here's that.
3: Is that dangerous?
8: 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Welcome to Hoppin' Spa, Miami's first beer spa. How do you think Miami's going to react to having a beer spa?
9: Ooh, what's for that one?
10: I think this is exactly what Miami needed.
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3: Another one.
10: A beer spa is a private wellness experience where customers have their own private spa and they get to enjoy the benefits of beer, of not only drinking it, but we have our own soak that they get to soak their bodies in.
3: Oh, so that is
8: the idea for beer. All of this started thousands of miles away from Miami. Navy veteran Adrian Nazareth and his wife discovered their first beer spa while traveling through Iceland.
10: My wife and I, we were in a camper van just driving around the island, and we saw a brewery on the way, and I love beer, so we were like, let's go check out the brewery. And they had a beer spa in there, what is this? We have to do it.
8: The couple knew they eventually wanted to come home and create something of their own. The result, a little escape right in Little Haiti.
11: I'm ready to go.
10: When the guest gets here, we'll add the ingredients of their soak into their tubs. That way they can see that it's just clean water. So the hops, the green stuff that gives beer its aroma, it releases B vitamins into the water that
3: smell
10: help
3: like
10: your
3: beer
10: skin out. The brewer's yeast also helps fight some of the stuff that causes pimples and zits. And Epsom salt just makes the water feel a little better on your skin.
8: Then you hop in.
9: Ooh, yeah, this is my favorite.
8: Every room is completely private with two soaking tubs, your own sauna, music you pick, and perhaps the most important amenity, your own beer tap right next to the tub.
9: Oh, this smells so good.
4: Anything, right? Let's do anything.
11: Make a little room in that tub.
12: Whatever, I've been having a beer in the shower.
2: Shower beers are still a thing.
3: Yeah.
2: They're still a thing. This is a little more relaxing, a little more zen.
3: Because the sauna thing, wouldn't it, like, getting real heated up like that and then drinking?
2: Well, you're not even supposed to, like, drink in a hot tub, right? Because it, like, elevates effects of it.
11: Oh, baby. Make some room in that beer tub.
3: I don't want to smell like beer all
4: day. That stinks, right? Ew.
3: I'm sure you get to take a shower after, but...
2: Well, sure.
3: Still. I don't know. Nothing happens to you? Like, no kind of, like...
2: What are you talking about?
3: Well, I guess there is no alcohol in what they're putting in. They're just putting in... I was thinking beer.
2: Drinking
4: that's
2: alcohol.
4: Not actual beer.
3: There's
4: yeah,
3: but
4: the
3: you're
4: room.
3: Not sitting in actual just
2: no.
3: alcohol.
2: No, it's just hops and greens.
3: Yeah. Yeah.
2: So you're all right, I think. And then, Chuck, I don't know. You like this.
3: Mm-hmm.
2: You like good-smelling women. This could be a deadly...
3: I do like good-smelling women.
2: ...deadly combo for you. Candy corn perfume is coming out.
3: Candy corn?
2: Candy corn. If your lady smells like candy,
4: candy corn... I mean, it's sweet. You like
3: it's
4: that.
3: It's sweet. Like I like sweet that. I do like that. I've been talking about that for years.
4: Mm-hmm. So maybe that would be okay.
3: I mean, I don't know. I think candy corn can smell okay.
2: Rox is releasing a candy corn perfume. 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
4: 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Maybe he'll buy some.
3: You smell me today?
4: You smell like
2: Do you
4: candy
2: smell like
4: corn?
2: Spun sugar and honey?
3: A little bit.
2: Huh.
3: A couple notes in there that you might recognize. A little bit of cedar for you.
2: The bottles are pretty small, just 1.7 ounces, so it's not really cheap.
3: Pumpkin and
4: how
3: candy corn.
2: $22.
3: I'll tell you this. if it's... Are you okay?
2: Yeah, I tried to... I couldn't hit my button to turn it off there.
3: Wow. I was like, he's getting allergic. All these smells.
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14: Cloudy skies today, cool, high temperature near 60. We could have some areas of drizzle, maybe even an isolated rain shower. Light southeast winds of 5 to 15 miles per hour. Cloudy skies this evening and tonight, 54 our low. Filtered sunshine for tomorrow, 64 our high, southeast winds at 10 to 20. From the Kello Storm Center, I'm Scott Munns.
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0: is the 22nd of September. It's Tuesday, mother suckers.
1: No, no, no. Let's not even try it.
0: No. Anyway.
1: Let's not even try it.
0: How's it going?
1: It's great. I'm having the time of my life.
0: Thanks for joining us here on Dave and Chuck the Freak. 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
2: Yeah, we're there.
0: Still? That's how you do it.
1: Yep. Still there, huh?
0: For a while anyways.
1: Still
0: we'll
1: there.
0: See what happens. We'll see what happens.
3: Keep saying that.
0: Yeah.
3: See what happens.
1: Well, you got to wait 100.
0: We'll see what happens. Ryan is not with us for the week, I guess, because he's having a baby today.
3: Today's the day.
1: Today's the day. Huh?
0: It's scheduled. He's having baby number 17.
1: Oh, my God.
3: Baby maker, Ryan.
0: He is a baby maker.
1: Big mistake.
0: I think this is it.
2: It's got to be, right?
3: You think so?
2: How many is he going to make?
0: This will be three.
1: It? He's very religious, so I'm not sure.
0: He's not religious.
2: I heard the same thing.
0: Yeah. We'll just spread that around. So he doesn't believe in birth control? He's that religious?
1: Exactly.
0: Right.
1: It's just, you know what? If it's
3: whatever
1: his,
3: happens, happens.
1: Yeah, that's it.
0: Okay. How about pull out, Ryan? Pull out once and again.
1: No, he doesn't.
0: He will not.
1: He does not.
0: All right. Good for him. But we wish them all the best. It's going to be, I'm sure, a crazy day.
3: I don't know.
0: I assume it's early in the morning. I don't know what time they schedule these things for. Could be whenever.
1: Oh, God. Yeah, I don't know. I think let people wake up a bit.
0: Yeah, I think that when Zane was scheduled, I think it was like 11 or noon or something.
1: Yeah, it was more of a reasonable time.
2: Call him and ask him. He's not doing much.
0: No, yeah.
3: Call him right now, though.
1: Now would be the
0: imagine
1: time.
0: Imagine if they're sleeping, just like getting some rest before the big.
4: Hey, what's up? Hey, would you like to do a, can you do a quick hitter? A little? Can you do just
0: Live
4: a little
0: the
4: tiny
0: little
4: bit
0: man
4: of a.
0: On the street.
2: I mean, I called you from the room after the baby.
0: Yeah, you did. That's after.
2: I know. I regret it.
0: It's still not great.
2: Jesse was
0: not great to do.
2: Like, I got
0: to
2: take a call with David.
1: Yeah, that's so dumb, huh?
2: Yeah.
0: Amber still talks about, called into the show when Aiden was being born. And Amber still, like, she was so mad at me. Because I was complaining that I was freezing and they didn't give me a blanket and just a tiny little pillow.
1: Yeah.
0: And she's, you know, in like 38 hours of labor.
3: Oh, yeah.
1: Oh, yeah.
3: She didn't like that.
0: And the nurses all heard. The nurses were pissed at me.
3: Mm-mm.
0: Tables turned.
3: She's like a big a-hole, huh?
0: Yeah.
1: Yeah, he did. He did.
0: It's so cold in here.
3: Oh, no.
0: Yeah.
4: Anyone else this cold?
0: I mean, can we turn up the heat?
4: Amber's got all those blankets.
0: Yeah, they gave her like 72
1: well,
0: blankets.
1: Well, because she's pregnant.
0: I know, but I mean, throw one my way.
1: I know.
0: There's got to be one other blanket in the
1: The thing about a hospital that I've realized, you can just go grab blankets.
3: Yeah.
1: Just go get them. I was a blanket grabber. That's all I did.
0: I know, I guess. Speaking of delivering babies, and then we just got rid of one. We just sent one away to school.
1: Oh, yeah, that all went okay.
3: It's tough.
0: Yeah. I mean, he's amazing. He's great.
1: Yeah, he's fine.
0: Like, he has.
3: Of course he is.
0: No issues. Yeah. He's studying overseas.
1: He wishes his mom would go home.
0: Yeah, she's still there with
1: him. Yeah.
0: She's still doing stuff.
3: But that's fine. Well, that's okay. It's going to be tough on her.
0: I told him, I'm like, be nice to her. She's going to have separation anxiety. Spend some special times with her.
3: She's only, what, 8 hours away?
0: Yeah, I know.
3: It's an 8-hour trip, right?
0: Yeah.
3: So.
0: Well,
3: it
0: should be, but.
3: Oh, I know.
1: Oh, and that's, I saw that yesterday.
0: Today's day and age.
1: Well, there was a bunch of stuff yesterday.
3: On the East Coast.
0: Affected me.
3: And I cut was a like, wire or something.
1: Oh, my God.
3: Oops.
0: Some circuit broke. We're going to get to it in a minute. Some workers got a cable. Pretty much shut down the East Coast travel, which delayed my flight by like 4.5 hours.
3: Ooh.
1: Oh, that's amazing.
0: But
1: that is fun.
0: Yeah.
1: That is a good travel day.
3: It sucks when an 8-hour trip turns into a 12-hour trip.
1: Yeah.
0: Our flight over there, you know, things normally go pretty well for us. Not this time.
3: No?
0: We were late leaving here. Then we were flying. We were connecting in Atlanta.
3: Ooh, you had to connect.
0: Yes. Atlanta had a ground stop as we were in the air because of storms.
1: Fantastic.
0: Nothing in or out.
3: Atlanta.
0: Wow. We had to circle for an hour and a half. Missed our connection.
1: Oh, no.
0: I had to get on the phone.
1: Yep.
0: Took me an hour to figure out how we were going to change up. We ended up flying to Amsterdam.
1: Oh, okay.
3: Why?
0: It was the only way.
3: Amsterdam?
0: Quick hooker was the only way to get there if you didn't want to wait 2 days because everything was sold out.
1: Yep.
0: Then they lost a bag.
1: Oh.
3: You got to do that direct.
0: Then they delivered a bag to us 5 days later.
3: That sounds real bad.
1: Can you imagine losing one of Amber's bags?
0: Okay, so thankfully the only positive was it was one of Zane's bags for school.
1: Oh, okay. Well,
0: so it
1: that's
0: wasn't
1: better.
0: Anything like urgent?
1: No, because okay, I can't good. Imagine. Be no. like, oh my God, we literally lost wheels to the car.
0: You know how much it would have cost me if we had lost Amber's bag?
1: Yeah, no, I know.
0: The money she would have spent on buying clothes and stuff. She was kind of like, I think, crossed her fingers, like, let it be mine.
1: Mm-hmm. Oh.
0: Whole new wardrobe coming up.
1: Yikes.
0: No, but it was, yeah, so it's kind of a nightmare time to travel.
3: So is he living at the school?
0: He's living at the school. Moved into his dorm.
1: Yeah, that's cool.
3: It should be interesting.
1: You know,
0: and he gets
1: bunch
0: a,
1: of nerds.
0: But, I mean, a
1: you, hope
0: of
1: some,
0: nerds.
1: So you hope some
3: bunch
1: of them
3: British
1: will party.
3: Nerds.
1: Yeah,
0: British nerds.
1: You know, a bunch of smart British nerds.
4: Hey, here we are. We're going to have the time of our lives. We're going to go get fish and chips.
1: Yeah,
4: it's like pubs on every corner. Like, yeah. What are you talking about?
1: These are nerds, though, you know. These are the smartest of the smart. They're not. They're just going to get fish and chips, and it's wild.
0: And you know what happens?
4: I drank milk today.
0: When you have to rebook a flight with an hour and a half to spare, they give you the

0: See you when you get home.
1: Get out of town.
2: Yep.
0: And you people are gone so and stayed in bunk beds.
2: Helpful at airports. Mm. They love to help you. They're really happy with their jobs. And they love to help you and your individual baggage.
0: I understand it. I do.
1: I believe one quote was, "What do you want me to do?"
0: Yeah.
1: I don't help me find my bag somewhere in your gigantic airport.
0: Yeah, they don't know.
3: I love that answer.
1: What do you want me to do?
4: And then I can do.
3: I'm gonna start using that more.
0: Yeah, I guess. You should.
3: What do you want me to do about it?
0: Yeah,
3: I
0: get it. The stream is down. What do you want me to do
3: about it?
0: Talking
3: to me for
2: that one bag means nothing to them. They deal with thousands of issues a day. They don't care. But to you, it's a big deal. To everyone in that line, it's a big deal.
0: But you're like the probably like the 1,000th person they've talked to that day. And when you're talking to them, it's never just like, "Hey, I just wanted to come to the counter and just say everything's great and everyone's doing a great job." It's always the worst.
1: By the way, if you ever thought not getting air tags, don't be stupid. Always get. That's what saved us.
4: Yeah.
1: That bag went from Amsterdam to Genoa.
4: Oh my
1: god. To Malta.
4: Damn, what a traveling bag.
0: Yeah.
1: To eventually got to us like 5 days later, but the only way we could tell them, they're like, we can't seem to find it in our system. Like, it's in Munich. They're like, Munich?
4: Oh, that's
1: yes,
4: so
1: it's
4: helpful.
1: Been put on
0: Oh, wow. Thank God.
4: Those air tags are cheap. You just throw them in all your bags.
1: Throw them in everything.
0: Yeah, I don't have any of those.
1: I know you don't. Well,
0: I don't.
1: You
0: I
1: have
0: don't
1: a duct tape duffel bag, so I think you're going to be okay.
0: I used a duffel bag.
1: And you went on a little adventure.
4: Yeah, I saw a little vacation.
0: It was my metal detecting sleepover weekend.
4: Okay.
0: So bunk beds
1: and
0: for me.
1: And you found an army knife, did I see?
4: Very exciting.
0: It was very exciting. Didn't find anything else. Swiss Army
4: knife.
0: That
4: was it. That's okay. I mean, whatever.
1: What
4: it looked
1: what
4: nice.
1: Expect? It's not Europe. It's
4: look peaceful it's there
1: the
4: where you were.
0: Super peaceful.
4: You know, in an airport.
0: It rained here.
4: Yeah,
0: it rained. No, we thought we were going to get that rain, but we didn't. So thank God it lucked out for that. But yeah, no, I mean, it's fine. It was fun. It was, you know, sleeping. I didn't,
1: Did you sleep
0: stay
1: with
0: the
1: all
0: second
1: the detector
0: night.
1: Folk?
4: It was not comfortable,
0: I did.
4: Is what you're saying.
0: No, it was much better. This place was way better than any of the other ones that I've been to. You know, it's just, I at some point realized it was close enough to home that I didn't need to have the old Sunday morning. I just got out of there.
4: I drove home.
0: And I was home at like
4: love that freedom.
0: 1 a.m. Yeah. Oh my God. No, it was good. It was fine though.
1: No, good.
0: But there's no, you know, there's no drama when you're.
4: Yeah. Yeah, it's good.
0: No planes.
1: When you're detecting?
0: Yeah, no.
1: When you're just detecting in the Midwest.
0: No. Well, I did have some drama because this lake that we were on, the road went all the way around it. There was a dam at the top. And I had said to the guys, there's this old place to go up and by the dam. I'll go check it out. I went to check it out in my Jeep. Dirt roads. Like, and by dirt roads, I mean like the path is like just two wheel marks, you know, and it's forest. And I go through and then I realize, oh, I can go. I got to the dam. Everything's fine. I had to move a tree out of the way to get to the dam myself. Like, and I'm not talking a small tree, like a gigantic tree. I had to move it.
1: You were like a beaver?
0: I was like a beaver.
1: Okay.
0: And then I decided to try and drive all the way. I saw there was a path all the way around the whole lake. I'll just get back to the place that way. That was a walking path. I didn't realize it was a walking path. It looked like it had the same track marks. By the time I got halfway down that, I was completely trapped in the trees. So I'm assuming it's what you felt like, Jason, when you were on that, when you took the Subaru into the,
3: into the
0: woods.
3: Track.
0: Yeah. Same exact feeling.
3: It's terrifying.
0: I finally got to a point where gigantic trees were down. And I was like, well, now I'm
1: screwed.
0: Now I'm effed, and I have to drive backwards. Yeah, I'm like, no one knows I went.
4: Boy,
0: alone. Everyone.
1: That's the first story.
4: I think I need to make the news or something.
1: Oh my goodness. There's a guy from Royal Oak. What's the story there?
3: Isle Royale.
4: Oh yeah.
1: What happened to him?
3: He got stranded for like 11 days alone. And that place is full of wolves.
4: Up north.
1: Yeah.
4: Wolves.
3: Oh yeah. They like put wolves there.
0: Oh
4: yeah, that guy.
3: It's in Michigan, 70s. But it's basically like Wisconsin.

0: Oh, it's way up there.
1: Okay. That's your own fault for even going there.
2: Jesse really wants to go there.
1: Oh, don't go there.
2: She's always wanted to. You have to take a boat to get
0: there.
2: Or like fly separately.
0: He said it was mismarked or there wasn't marked a walking path or something.
1: Well, that's exactly what. That's exactly the same.
3: This could have been Chuck.
1: That's exactly the same.
3: Old guy Chuck on the news. Ah.
0: Yeah. He's advocating for better signs.
1: Well, to be honest, there was a map. I just didn't have it. No. You know what I mean?
2: He ended up in a swamp.
1: Oh, wow.
3: All right, let's hear from this guy. Right.
4: I'm Tony Geftis in Royal Oak, where Craig Berg is once again home after the harrowing experience of a lifetime. He spent 11 days lost and alone on the remote national park of Isle Royal, where Berg tells me it took an incredible amount of grit to survive.
5: Physically, I'm fine. Mentally, you know, I'm still processing some stuff.
4: Craig Berg is opening up about his traumatic experience of getting lost and stranded on Isle Royal.
5: I kept a journal, and just in case, you know, I didn't make it out.
3: Did you keep a journal, Chuck?
1: I didn't. I wasn't trapped for that
3: long. Did you keep a journal to send to your family?
1: I didn't. No.
0: Oh, I thought you were about to say you did, and I wanted to know what you wrote.
6: 7 minutes.
0: Oh,
3: I've been on this road for 7 minutes.
1: I did.
3: If I do not make it backwards.
2: Minute one. Minute two.
1: Tree's still in the way.
5: My family. What happened?
4: Berg, who's 70 years old and lives in Royal Oak, had planned to take a ferry to the island in Lake Superior and hike across it for a total of 6 days. Halfway through the journey, Berg tells me he followed a trail that ended up being poorly marked, and Berg found himself in a swamp.
5: I was up to my knees in mud. I mean, every step you wouldn't see it. I was almost like in quicksand. I had to take my boots off.
4: That's when Berg dropped his phone.
5: I had my sleeping bag. I was just shivering cold. It was, my teeth were chattering. I mean, I don't know if it was because I was afraid I was going to make it out of there in the cold, probably a combination.
4: Berg tells me it took days before anyone would even realize he was stranded in the wilderness.
5: They didn't even know I was gone, lost.
1: Same bud.
5: Until after 4 or 5 days, because this was a Wednesday when I got lost. I was supposed to be on the ferry on Saturday.
4: After 11 days of rationing his freeze-dried food, drinking what water he could find, and trudging through terrain by following the sun, Berg says he heard two retired National Guardsmen in kayaks crossing a lake on the island.
1: God.
5: And I started yelling, "Help, I'm lost, help a lost." I must have yelled that 10,000 times.
4: They called in the Coast Guard, who airlifted Berg to Marquette Regional Airport, where an ambulance took him to the hospital.
1: I had a box
4: Berg
1: of
4: says
1: Doritos.
4: They treated him for dehydration and hypothermia. Other than that, he was unharmed.
3: Wow.
4: He's now advocating for more funding to help maintain safe trails and infrastructure at national parks. And he's extending his gratitude to everyone who helped bring him to safety.
5: A lot of people are telling me, you know, I guess this is your 15 minutes of fame. And I said, well, I'm glad I got that over with. Check that box and I can move on, you know. Will I hike again? Yeah, I'll hike again. I go.
1: I don't believe you.
3: They always say that.
1: Yeah.
3: But doing that by yourself?
0: That's dangerous. In your 70s? Yeah, you have to go with someone. It's just hard to find someone else
3: that wants to go.
1: Who wants to do that? But the thing is, you know,
3: Jesse, you should go with Jesse.
2: Go ahead, take her.
1: Is he just an old guy just by himself?
3: I don't know if he's a widow.
0: It seems like he's a widow. I don't know though.
1: Widow, or maybe just God granted his freedom, which is amazing.
3: Could be.
1: But there's no one to tell you no. That is the downside to like living my lifestyle. There's no one to tell me no. I can just decide to do something absolutely asinine.
0: Or to have safety measures in place.
1: Oh, I know.
0: You know, like that helps.
3: 11 days of freeze-dried food. Rationing freeze-dried. So you didn't even have a lot.
1: I did start rationing my Doritos.
3: Did you?
1: I was like, I'm going to save these barbecue ones. They're not the greatest. I'll save those for when I'm closest to death.
3: Yeah.
1: Yeah. But I should eat some of these Cool Ranch right now. Yeah, me too.
0: Yeah.
1: I'm telling you, dude, I had like inches of coverage from one mirror and one fender to the other one, and I'm going through, and I was like, whoa, mate, I can't believe I got through that. And then I had to do it backwards.
0: Chuck.
1: Oh, my God.
0: It's all the things we talk about.
1: So stupid. So dumb. I should have just done the little, there was a turnaround, Lise. There was like a turnaround. Should have just done the turnaround and headed right back to camp and ate some chocolates.
3: Oh, I forgot one other fun thing happened to me. I just remember when you were talking about driving. So they're doing construction on the big parking garage here at the airport.
1: Okay.
3: And they moved it right to where I was parked while I was away. Turns out the last car left. Covered in dirt.
1: Oh, no.
3: Covered. They were basically doing construction around my car.
1: Oh, that's amazing. That's great. What a heads up.
3: Filthy.
0: Oh, man.
2: Well, at least they should let you know that.
3: I know
0: they should. Yeah.
2: But I'm lucky they didn't just tow it away.
1: Oh, I know.
2: Sorry about that.
3: They've got to close it off for a certain amount of time ahead of that because people could park there for 2 weeks or 3 weeks.
1: Right. Yeah, you're right. They can't. They just, like, bury you. Oh, well.
0: Yeah.
3: Well, good times.
2: That's fun.
3: Good times. Let's talk about boobs. Let's make everybody happy.
1: Sure, why not? Okay.
3: Most people, I guess. If you follow anyone younger and hipper than you on social media or celebrities, you probably noticed there's a new duck face type trend for photos. It's being called the boob rest pose.
1: What's this?
3: It's not new, but it's definitely reached the mainstream, especially with Gen Z. It's where someone casually places their hand basically on their tits. It's a little flirty. It sure projects like a, oh, you caught me off guard vibe. I know, they're not all great, but.
0: That girl is the girl from Hacks.
3: She's hilarious.
0: Yeah.
3: Did you see her Emmy's outfit?
0: No, I missed it. I didn't see it.
3: What's her name again?
0: I don't know. Mm. I just know she's the funny one, goofy one from Hacks.
3: I just saw a picture of it. She dressed like an Emmy.
1: Oh, wow.
3: I'll just put Hacks.
2: Who did?
3: Girl.
2: The one on the right?
3: The Hacks bigger girl. Lady. The bigger
2: like an
3: lady.
2: Emmy?
3: Yeah.
0: Wow, that's wow. Different. She's crazy. So, isn't she crazy?
3: Nuts. Her name is Meg Statler.
0: She's so nuts.
3: She's insane. Like, she'll do anything for comedy.
1: My God.
0: That is, I've never seen anything like that.
3: Yeah. She dressed as the Golden Emmy Award.
1: She probably got incredibly sick from that.
3: Yeah, that's a lot of gold.
1: Yeah,
3: probably. You're right. But so this is the full-on, full-blown boob grab, the boob rest pose, is taken off.
1: I'm fine with it, I think.
0: You're going to do that, Chuck?
1: Maybe, you know what? I got to shoot a couple videos today. Yeah. I think I will do one.
3: Okay,
0: throw that in there.
3: Throw it in.
1: Be like, hold on
0: a second. Yeah.
1: You guys caught me at a bad time.
3: A lot of women say they love the pose because it gives them something to do with their hands. Guys like seeing the pose because it's sexy and projects confidence.
0: So the hand on the hip thing is done then. That's done. Gotta
3: grab
0: it
3: your
0: to the
3: tits,
0: boobs.
3: Ladies.
1: Listen, I like anyone grabbing their boobs as much as the next person. But taking a photo like this, you're an absolute moron. Grabbing your own boobs for a photo for a stranger is the dumbest thing I've ever seen in my life. But I mean, it's great. Like, do a Lipa. Go ahead. I saw her butt.
3: I know.
1: Over the weekend on a boat or something.
3: Oh, yeah.
1: Jeezy Pete's.
3: That guy, whoever that guy is, she married some actor dude.
1: Oh.
3: He lucked out.
1: Yeah. Well, he's got a camera on the ready. As we all do on our phones.
3: As everyone does.
0: Everyone's ready.
1: Well, who knows?
3: I got to now look at it again. Dua Lipa boat ass. Dua Lipa boat ass.
1: Uh-huh.
3: There we go.
1: Yeah, that's how I found it.
3: 9 months ago. No, that's not it.
1: Oh, I don't know. It was it was just her, like, on the...
3: Yeah, no,
1: well,
3: these
1: all of those are
3: They're great, but not the ones that were recent.
1: No.
3: I guess it was Dua Lipa, but it doesn't bring up what you need to see.
0: Yeah, that's might not be the right search, but...
1: No, it might not.
3: Callum Turner is her husband, by the way.
0: They just got married.
3: He's some actor. He's been in some stuff.
0: I know who she is.
3: They got married in Italy.
0: Oh,
3: that's him.
0: He's good.
3: Well, he's good.
2: Is he putting sunscreen on her ass?
0: Of course he is.
1: That's all I would do. Be my whole job.
2: Some people have it all.
3: I know. There was a photo of them in the shower.
0: What? Oh,
3: well, like an outdoor shower, and she was grabbing his junk.
0: Wow.
3: He's
0: so they're not shy from the public displays of affection.
3: Yeah, I don't.
0: Right there.
1: Oh, right
0: the
1: down
0: right.
1: there.
3: Yes.
1: Yeah.
0: Yeah.
1: Holy cow.
3: That's why I like an outdoor shower.
2: Yeah, we know.
3: Right there.
2: We know.
0: That's an interesting one.
1: I have these same photos of Amber and Dave. They just don't know it.
6: Chuck, is that you?
1: They were like, oh, this is an outdoor shower. No one can see. Yeah, we can. It's called a drone. I got you.
3: Good for them. Hey, they're young. Live your life.
0: Right.
3: Enjoy it. Absolutely. Have that outdoor shower sex while you can.
1: I mean, honestly, I think the photo just, she was just standing on the edge of a boat. And I think he must have been just sitting in a chair and was like, yeah, I'm with that. I'm going to take that photo right there.
0: Yeah,
1: that's all it was.
0: Couple.
3: So this summer, record-breaking heat around the world and in parts of Asia. Guys saw that as, I got to get rid of body hair.
1: Oh, yeah, same.
3: Extreme summer heat and record-breaking temperatures drove guys over there to book body hair removal treatments.
6: Shave me, God, shave.
3: 25% of guys there now say they've had lower leg hair removal done in the past year.
1: Lower leg hair. Well,
3: leg,
1: Asians.
3: Arm and body hair. Massive
1: not
3: increase.
1: Not a hairy people.
3: No, yeah, I guess you're right. So much easier to.
0: Oh, yeah.
1: Yeah, so they're like,
6: oh, my God, I got these five hairs on the bottom of my leg. What am I going to do?
3: Have you ever?
1: I'm in there for a week.
3: You've never done any of that?
2: No, I've never shaved, waxed my legs or anything.
3: No. I've never attempted that.
1: See, you were a runner, though, right?
2: Mm-hmm.
1: You never?
2: No, nobody was ever talking about doing that.
1: No, I see.
2: I know the swimmers do.
1: Yeah, swimmers, cyclists might.
2: Yeah, no. Give it a shot, I guess.
1: Yeah, I gave myself a trim before my little weekend. You never know what's going to happen.
3: The metal detecting mayhem.
1: You never know.
0: Gotta be ready, although that could chase you.
1: What could happen? Yeah.
3: But nothing?
1: No. God, no.
3: Well, I don't know what kind of people you're with, but
1: no.
3: I can't imagine. It's the hottest group around.
1: No. Just happened to line up with the time to do it. Plus, you're taking public showers, so.
0: Mm.
3: My kids have done their arms, and I think it's just because they get the Indian hair. Shall I call it?
1: Okay.
3: Like it can get dark.
0: Oh, okay.
1: Right? Okay.
3: So they, I think, are a little self-conscious about that. And
1: okay. Yeah, I'm telling you what, these poor Asians don't realize just how itchy they all were going to get.
3: Like, oh, that grows back in.
1: Oh, my God. It was an itchy summer over there for sure. But.
3: No, I guess it's the benefit. I mean, I've got hair, obviously, but.
0: It's just light.
3: Because it's light. Yeah, it doesn't really bother me.
1: Right.
3: If it's not, then. And maybe it would kind of suck. All right, today is mini golf day. I guess it's celebrated worldwide.
1: Boy, I hate it.
2: I've played recently, twice.
3: Okay.
1: Kids.
3: So here's the question that I wanted to ask
1: Not
3: you.
1: Kids? What? Oh,
3: that's so funny. Because the question people are asking online, is it cool or lame to play mini golf alone? Did you play alone?
2: Oh, it was one of our dates.
1: Oh my goodness.
2: Not alone. It is not okay.
3: Okay,
2: if I went to that place alone,
1: only
2: I
1: if
2: think
1: you
2: you're
1: take it dead serious.
3: You can bowl alone, which you've done.
2: Yeah,
1: that's
3: you've done a lot of stuff
1: same.
3: Alone. But
1: it's the same.
3: Mini golf is not.
2: I don't.
3: Cool
2: I think
3: to
2: it's
3: do.
2: Different.
3: You same. Think it's more kid like?
2: Yeah,
3: it
2: At
3: is.
2: At the bowling alley, you can get beers and stuff, right? Like it's there's an older crowd that are bowling.
3: I've mini golfed this summer with the kids. You could drink
1: mini golf.
2: Yeah.
1: No one keeps track of their mini golf average. I'll just put that out there. Like bowling, you might have missed your league and you got to go yourself and catch up. Oh, here's my score for the week. I can understand that. No one is doing that at mini golf.
3: Yeah, we went here and you can get drinks.
2: Yeah, but that's
3: and you can mini golf and
1: oh, that's terrible stuff.
2: That's a whole thing, right? That's different than just going to the glow in the dark.
3: But it's really, it's like it's a mini golf course at the end of the day, but you can go to the bar.
1: It is. Look at that. I honestly, I hate it. I only ever have to go in scenarios where the kids and I have nothing else to do. Like last time I went, I think was San Francisco.
0: They always put it in spots where there's nothing. Well, San Francisco isn't.
1: I know, but like
0: to do
1: there was, and that's why I was like, why are you guys insisting that we mini golf right now? We are in San Francisco.
3: Right.
1: There's a million other things to do. We want a mini golf. Indoor mini golf.
3: Tourist place.
1: Indoor mini golf. Mm. Dumbest thing in
2: That's
1: the
2: what
1: world.
2: I do. So, and I take it serious. Oh, I got my pencil and the scorecard.
1: Oh,
2: and I'm doing it all.
1: That's the only
2: if
1: way
2: I'm
1: to
2: there.
1: Make it cool. That's the only way to make it cool.
3: Just
1: is
3: to take it
1: if I was alone and I said I'm going to go mini golf, I would dress like Payne Stewart. I'd have the short pants.
3: The we should
1: hat.
3: Go out with Ryan one day.
1: We'll oh, he'd love it.
3: Dress us all up because he's the golfer.
1: I right? bet he gets down, you know, like on his knee and really oh, lines up it the up. Shot. Oh, yeah. I bet he does it.
3: So people were wondering, is it cool or lame to go out to play mini golf alone? A lot of people online, Jason, seem to think it's perfectly fine. Go by yourself. Don't care what anyone thinks. Seems boring, but you do you.
1: Why are you doing this by yourself? There is no, if you aren't going to make out with a chick at the end of the night.
3: Or have or your kids with you.
1: Just have the kids and just hopefully they shut up. You know, like, what are you doing?
3: One guy said, I've done this. To be honest, it did feel a bit awkward. I smoked a bowl beforehand, which was a bad idea.
1: Yeah, that might have something to do with it, too.
3: But I just wanted to do something other than lie on the couch.
2: Yeah, but don't you go to a driving range and go putt on the greens or something, if that's what you want to do, instead of putting through windmills and all that stuff?
1: I don't know. Some that people love a challenge.
2: I think, like, if you're going to go alone, you, think. You go...
0: Yeah.
3: I think it is more of a challenge, as crazy as that is, than just, you know, hitting a golf ball
1: I know,
3: at
1: but
3: a driving
1: like,
3: range.
1: Practicing golf alone at the driving range is normal.
0: Yeah, that's a normal activity.
1: Being an older guy who just shows up to the mini golf
3: and tries to get between the dinosaur
1: just
3: legs.
1: Me. And I've got my own putter and stuff.
0: That's weird.
1: Weird. It's weird.
3: Yeah, I still think seeing someone bowl on their own, I think it would be a bit odd, but maybe they're just working on their game, right?
2: Yeah, I think people just assumed I was lonely.
1: Yeah.
2: When I think back, I'm like, yeah, it's just this guy's got nobody.
1: No.
2: He's just here rolling for hours alone.
1: Yeah, when you're rolling alone.
2: Listening to like a Walkman, you know?
1: Like
3: oh,
1: wow.
3: Oh, you your own
2: CD
3: tunes.
2: Player. Yeah. They thought
3: rocking.
2: I was in cargo shorts. They thought I was on the spectrum 100%.
1: Sure, yeah.
2: Oh,
1: yeah.
2: There's no, he rode his bike here and everything.
1: Oh, boy.
3: Oh, there's, my goodness. Oh,
1: you're like wow. a special kid.
2: Yeah.
1: Yeah, that's probably what they thought.
2: Yeah.
1: Oh, that's that little special
2: that's
1: bowling
2: special,
1: kid.
2: Special
1: He's really, really good for all the problems that he has.
3: And I've said before, like, when I first moved to town, I didn't know anyone. I really had no problem doing stuff alone. I went to movies by myself. I went out to breakfast by myself.
1: Right.
3: It didn't bother me.
1: Yeah, I hate doing all that by myself.
3: But I never did any of those kind of things, like activities by myself. You know, bowling or golf.
1: No,
3: or...
1: just movies. Like, I don't mind doing that.
2: I do a lot of stuff. I went to the zoo alone.
1: Yeah, that's
2: so
1: nuts.
2: I know that the places is... that are weird to go.
3: Yeah. Talk about alarm bells.
2: Yeah. It was weird.
3: A bald bearded man at the zoo.
1: Yep. No kid in sight. No.
2: I'm just here to see the otters.
3: Yeah, exactly.
2: Yep. I love the otters.
3: Yikes. All right, coming up, we're going to get to our first check of the news. Did a funeral home accidentally cremate the wrong person?
1: Oh, that's bad.
3: What shut down some of the nation's largest airports yesterday? And how did a watchdog take that name a little too literally? Let's find out.
7: Checking in with the Morning Report.
3: I'm Dave Hunter. Time now for a check of the news. We're going to start with a crazy story out of Detroit. A family says the wrong body was cremated.
1: That's so bad.
3: They're alleging this funeral home in Detroit cremated their mom, realized they made a mistake, then dressed someone else as their mom, including her wig.
0: Oh, come on.
3: And her dress and stuff.
0: How can you can't get away with that. You know who your mom is.
1: Sometimes people look different. You know?
3: Absolutely wild story. Here's the details of what's happening from WXYZ-TV.
8: Kimberly K. Moore's family is grieving twice after a horrific realization at this funeral home.
9: It's a lady in there with our mother's dress on and her hair on and her makeup on, everything.
10: It's not our mother.
9: And it's not our mother.
8: So Byron Moore and his siblings prepared to say their final goodbyes to their mother, Kimberly K. Moore, who died earlier this month. But right before Moore's viewing Friday, her daughter, Bianca Robinson, says she made a disturbing discovery.
11: When I came to put my mom's nails and her lashes on, he was asking me, like, do you think, is this your mom? And I'm looking like, how is this? You should know.
8: Robinson says that conversation was with the mortician.
11: So he unzipped the bag. And when he unzipped the bag, I, you know, looked at the toe. And I was like, it's not a mole on her toe. And I turned around and I looked at him. I said, this is not my mama, sir. And
0: mole
11: he said, I'm so sorry.
10: I don't know if my mom has a mole on her toe. I'm going to be honest with you.
0: How is that the way you find out? You don't,
10: I don't know,
0: what your mom looks like?
10: Lise, I don't know.
0: The mole on the toe was what gave it away?
10: I'm not sure, Lise.
0: What?
10: I don't know.
3: Oh, my God, that's sad.
10: I got to go look at my mom's feet.
3: You better identify every mole on your mom.
10: I know. I have to go. I have to. She's not going to understand this text I'm about to send her.
3: I need to know all of your mom moles.
10: Send me pictures of your feet, Mom. So I can identify you.
3: I mean, maybe it was big. Maybe it was unmistakable.
10: Yeah, exactly. Yeah, something was
3: maybe
10: on there.
3: She had like a mole the size of a toe.
10: Yeah, something was on there that was, she was like, okay, that that's not Mom. I mean, I get it. I do think that you can get old enough to the to a point where you might not look like yourself, but they, she
0: I've
10: didn't look that old.
0: Seen anything like that.
10: She didn't look that old in all of the cutouts they had of her.
0: Hmm.
10: You know?
3: No, she didn't. But identifying someone by their toe mole is, you know them well. You know them well.
10: Yeah.
11: When she first got here, because it was two ladies that was here that came in when your mom came in, and we must have cremated her. I said, but how do you make a mistake like that?
12: They said that they think the toe tag got wet and it fell off. And that's how her body got mixed up with somebody else's body.
8: Detroit police stood by to keep the peace.
10: You gotta hit pause.
13: And it's not her.
8: The funeral home locked the door as Moore's family protested, claiming the funeral home tried to cover up its mistake. Loved ones say the plan was for Moore to be cremated after Saturday's funeral, after everyone had a chance to see her one last time. But now they say that's been taken away.
11: We don't have a viewing. What do we have? We don't even have her ashes. Somebody please tell us something.
8: We wanted to get answers on whether Moore's body was cremated and how the situation was handled.
14: Can we get some type of comment? I mean, the family is looking.
15: We're investigating, and no comment.
8: Joseph Hutchison Jr., the funeral home's vice president of operations, offered no further detail and directed me to his public relations spokesman.
15: No, my comment is that you can contact Mario Marlin Associates. They'll be handling everything.
14: Okay.
15: Thank you.
14: Has the family been addressed at least in some way?
10: Thank you.
15: That's my comment.
8: Spokesman Mario Murrow said if the funeral home finds itself at fault, the family will be made whole. What that would look like, we don't know. On the east side, Darren Cunningham, 7 News Detroit.
10: I have got to start making some of these.
0: Nice.
3: This one is beautiful.
0: Tributes.
3: Nice tributes, indeed.
0: Got to get that right.
3: You have to get that right.
0: You have to take your job seriously, whatever you do, and make sure you get these things right.
10: Yeah, I just don't know. I mean, okay, so I'm in charge of bodies. All hell breaks loose. They all get wet, and all their tags melt away.
3: You identify them as
10: I just have to say timeout, right? I just have to be like,
3: I lost a luggage.
10: We don't know who these people are right now, so I can't just burn one.
0: Right.
10: I can't go.
0: Let's identify.
10: Meeny, miny,
0: and shouldn't you have more than one piece of identification on the body somewhere? I think for backup. I don't know. I don't know how it all works. No,
3: a million things.
10: Yeah.
3: No, I mean, if that was your loved one, and this is actually how it played out, this is just what they're alleging. Horrible. But the funeral home has to have their say too. Who knows? Who knows what happened? It doesn't add up. Like, as you say, it looks like a legitimate operation. You just don't burn a body that you're like, okay, I guess this is the one.
10: I guess it's just sometimes maybe you're running a great operation, but then you hire me and I'm cutting corners. You know, I'm not taking
3: it.
10: I don't care. You know, I'm just
0: going to care.
3: You got to care.
10: You have to, especially in that job.
0: Mm-hmm.
3: Yep.
0: Yeah.
3: Okay, as we were talking about earlier, there was a massive issue if you were traveling yesterday. An outage triggered flight chaos at some of the nation's largest airports. Here's the story from ABC.
16: The massive outage for air traffic control paralyzing some of the nation's largest airports in the Northeast, from Philadelphia to New York City to Boston.
17: We saw there's a ground stop due to equipment outage. Do you have any information for us?
18: Yeah, man, nothing works.
16: Planes park near runways as ground stops at Newark and Philadelphia trigger thousands of delays and cancellations around the U.S. Air traffic controllers at the regional facility in Philadelphia unable to monitor or communicate with all planes after officials say a circuit blew. That facility manages flights into and out of Philly and Newark International, the FAA ordering an immediate ground stop. The backup 600-foot fiber line inoperable, and we're learning it was accidentally cut by a New Jersey Transit construction crew.
13: That fiber break is probably 13 hours to repair. It's massive, I'm told. All data coming through that circuit was lost.
16: It took hours to fix and replace the broken circuit in Philly. Some of the nation's busiest airports are still facing massive disruptions, getting everything back on track. Passengers forced to deplane in Boston, long lines stretching through terminals at Newark.
19: I have to get to Boston today, so I'm getting ready to go to the train station taking Acela.
16: The ground stops expanding to Washington, D.C. New York City's JFK and LaGuardia impacted too. Nearly 100 flights diverted, some flights leaving Europe for the U.S. also turning back.
20: It seems like the whole New York airspace has been now shut down. They've closed Kennedy and also LaGuardia. The FAA has...
21: That guy's gonna... wake up and be really disappointed.
20: All traffic into the New York area.
16: You can see from Flight Radar 24, one of the busiest air travel corridors in the world, empty, planes turned away. Joan Glass stuck in Savannah for hours trying to get to Philadelphia.
22: We were getting ready to board, and now we were told to go back to our seat. Everybody's being civil, getting a little frustrated, you know.
16: Today's incident comes just 24 hours after a separate equipment failure at New York's regional facility Sunday. Flights slowed for several hours. The FAA now investigating.
23: The problem is all this equipment is so freaking old and out of date.
10: Well, don't worry. They're about to switch it all to AI. I just saw the story. Yeah,
3: we'll see how that goes.
10: Yep. Yikes, I think we know how that goes.
3: Yikes.
0: Air travel is so miserable.
10: I know. It hasn't got better.
3: Honestly, I've avoided the worst of it, as I said, and so it didn't really affect me. This latest trip has made me be like, okay, I don't want to do this too much more.
10: Yeah,
0: and it's harder and harder.
3: Like when you have an 8 or 9 hour flight and then it's delayed three hours.
10: Yep.
3: Oof. Yeah. An hour delay was because of this. It didn't directly affect us. There was a minor issue on the plane they had to get fixed. They have to verify that with head office. Because of all the other backups, they waited 2.5 hours to get through to someone.
10: Oh, right. Yeah.
3: To, like, get them to sign off on the paperwork.
10: God. Yeah, because they're probably talking to every other plane.
3: Right.
10: Yeah.
3: Figuring out where they're going to reroute everything and all that. So, just...
21: Nothing works!
3: Good times.
21: Ain't nothing working here.
3: Door-to-door salesman. In this day and age, risky job.
10: Oh, yeah.
3: We've seen this a few times now. Here's one. A guy in Arizona knocked on an 80-year-old's door.
10: Come on in.
3: Made the mistake of while he was trying to sell him something, also asking him for a glass of water.
10: What? Mm. Oh, that's it. You're dead. Is he dead?
3: He's not dead.
10: Okay.
3: But he was shot in the back by this crazy old guy.
10: Oh, wow.
3: Here's the story from Local 12.
24: Just after 4 Sunday afternoon, Scottsdale police blocked off this gated community near Pima Road and Stagecoach Pass as officers took 80-year-old Patrick McBride into custody.
25: Yes, ma'am.
24: Monday, McBride stood in front of a Maricopa County judge, all stemming from a sales pitch. Court documents show a person going door to door was selling a window washing service and knocked on McBride's door asking for water. McBride told the salesman to leave his private property, warning he was trespassing in a gated community. 10 minutes later, McBride decided to make sure the salesman was out of the neighborhood. He grabbed a gun from his safe and searched for the salesman. Moments later, police say McBride shot the victim in the back. While the victim lays on the ground, McBride admitted he told him to get up and leave. McBride then told his wife to call an ambulance while he picked up the bullet casings and put them in his pocket. McBride claimed self-defense, telling police he was fearful the victim would do something.
10: Yeah, but
26: two wrongs don't make a right.
24: Attorney Ben Taylor says that claim may be hard to prove in court.
26: The fact that this person went back into his house to retrieve a gun and then walked outside to try to hunt the man down, that shows that you're not really doing self-defense.
24: As for no trespassing and no solicitation signs, Taylor says the victim could face a misdemeanor for trespassing in a neighborhood, but the use of force is not equal here.
26: I mean, just because a person is trespassing on your property, it doesn't give you the right to go out there and shoot them.
24: In front of a judge, McBride claimed he is an experienced gun owner, and he now faces felony counts of aggravated assault causing serious injury.
10: You were an experienced gun owner.
3: Yeah.
10: You will not be allowed to have them anymore.
3: You shoot someone in the back.
10: Felony.
3: He left his place already.
10: Allegedly.
3: He left his place already.
10: I know.
3: He wasn't doing anything.
10: Well, also, he shot a man in the back, too.
0: Yeah.
10: You know,
1: like not in self-defense.
10: Yeah, there's nothing. It's really hard.
1: And now,
10: to prove that,
1: a story that highlights the mental health issues that surround us everywhere. I drive a tractor trailer.
10: Yep.
1: I'm out at night doing my job, and I'm like, you know what? What would it feel like to drive right into that grocery store?
10: Cool as hell.
1: Let's go, boys!
10: Yeah! Go!
1: And he did. Thankfully, it was at night, so there was no one inside the store. This happened in East Nashville at Jason's favorite Aldi.
10: Oh, wow. You're not just Aldi. So tired Aldi. Of it, huh?
2: Yeah. All those dollar items.
1: I know. $78 of stuff ruined. Here's the story from WSMV-TV.
4: The front of this 18-wheeler ended up right between the bread and snack aisles of the East Nashville Aldi.
5: Oh, wow. I walked right around the corner, and there it was.
4: Eddie Cox slid right down the street and didn't believe it.
10: What? Wait a second. What? Who did we find?
1: Oh, some Tennessee Mountain Man.
10: Oh, wow.
5: I walked right around the corner. There it was.
10: Yeah. Oh, boy. Mm-hmm. We're doing fine.
1: That's what Jason looks like when he goes shopping at Aldi right there.
2: I wish I saw guys like that.
1: I walked right around the corner. Where'd that off-brand goods?
10: That guy can't wait to vote.
1: He cannot.
4: Eddie Cox lives right down the street and didn't believe it when his neighbor told him what happened until he saw the trailer sticking out of the building.
5: I mean, you don't ever see that like that. You sit on the highway, then say truck wreck, but never in a store.
4: Security video shows the truck circling the parking lot and then driving straight towards the store just after midnight. Metro Police say the driver, Christopher Scruggs, told them he did it on purpose.
5: Yes. I mean, that's just plain stupid.
4: The arrest report says the 34-year-old was making a delivery to the store where Dion Rogers used to work and still loves to grocery shop.
6: It's crazy because I just left that place like 7-ish last night. You know, that's my favorite place I always go to. And I was like, to see that, I was like, I'm astounded.
4: He says they're lucky this didn't happen in the middle of the day when the store would have been filled with people.
6: Something off of a movie, like if you're just in there and you see a whole truck crash into a building. No time of reaction to jump out of the way.
7: I was happy to find out that no one was hurt.
1: Australia. This is the wildest group of people you've ever seen in the parking lot of a Nashville grocery store. An Australian guy, a mentally challenged hill man.
10: Yeah. Yep. And a gay, regular, black car
1: messed up
10: fan.
1: Teeth, regular shopper.
4: Working to brace up the building until they were finally able to pull the truck out inch by inch, spilling food all over the ground. The cab still had a box of cake mix on it.
1: No.
4: Aldi says they're working to assess the damage and plan to reopen as soon as it's safe.
7: I don't think I'll be shopping at Aldi for at least a couple of weeks.
4: Police say Scruggs was a drunk.
1: Who is he and where is he from?
0: Why are you here?
1: Why are you there,
0: what are you
1: man?
0: Doing?
1: You took a wrong turn.
10: That guy's on the run. That guy's on the run.
1: Then he wouldn't have talked to the news, the Australian guy.
10: Mm.
1: What's going on?
0: I don't know.
1: Hey, mate, I don't think I'll be shopping at Aldi then, eh?
10: Vintage guitar hat.
1: Yeah.
0: Huh. I don't know. Interesting.
1: In East Nashville. Wild fellow. Yeah, but that guy just decided, I want to drive into that store right now. And intentionally did it. He admitted that. Want to see what it would feel like.
0: Yeah, everyone's
1: scary as hell, man.
10: On the edge, you know?
1: Scary as hell. Here's another one. Who knows if this is a mental health issue or just, I need to get off this Carnival cruise.
10: Oh, God, yeah. Jump.
1: But a passenger went overboard on a Carnival cruise ship that was on its way back to California. Here's the latest on that from ABC 7.
25: Team has completed the review of our man overboard cameras. Sadly, we've been able to confirm that the guest has gone overboard. Local authorities will continue to search and rescue.
27: This incident stunned passengers. They were ordered to go to their rooms as teams searched for the missing man. The lockdown lasted for about an hour before the crew confirmed the man went overboard.
28: I've done a lot of cruises and everything. I've never had anything like this done before. Yeah, so we just did what they told us to do, and they were walking around saying, okay, everyone go back to your rooms, and we didn't really know what was going on. They just kept saying they're looking for a person, and now we know that he jumped overboard, I guess.
27: Just so shocking, the victim's family and friends have been notified. The boat had departed from Long Beach on a 7-night trip. The crew sailed to several coastal communities in Mexico before returning back to Long Beach. We've reached out to Carnival for a statement, but we haven't heard back yet.
1: Mm. I mean, you're almost done. It's almost over.
10: Well, that's why you do it, though. But that's no, like, you're like, I'm going to have the time of my life right before it's all over, right? I mean, I think that's what they do.
1: Have a Carnival panorama?
10: Listen, can I tell you? That's as good as it gets for some people.
0: Some people. That's it.
10: You think that hill man?
3: Yeah,
10: you stick hill man on there.
3: Put him on the carnival panorama.
10: Oh my god! Please, someone do it. Someone do it. That should just be a show.
3: Hillman
10: puts that man in amazing the times of his life.
3: Tennessee Hillman.
10: Yep. Travels.
3: Okay, a couple of gator stories to share next. First of all, this one they just caught in South Carolina. It's like friggin' Jurassic Park up in this
10: bitch.
3: Stop it. 770-pound gator they bagged. It's insane.
8: Thumbs up.
9: That is what we call a certified giant. That's a 12'9", 770-pound alligator. They don't get much bigger than that. I was lucky.
11: Cole, do you get scared? I'm scared.
3: It's the size of a tree, a it gigantic is. Tree.
11: It's a dinosaur.
9: No, not anymore.
12: The first night of alligator hunting season left Cole Poplin feeling very lucky, and folks like me in awe.
11: When I first saw that photograph, I said, that looks like artificial intelligence. It looks fake.
9: I've gotten that a lot today. Everybody said that was AI, but that is a real, real...
3: Son of Hillman.
10: Supreme intelligence.
3: Son of Hillman. Right here.
9: Live Godzilla lizard.
12: Poplin says his best friend and right-hand man, William Ard, made this historic catch a reality. They've been guiding for 5 years and say precision is key.
9: We're on the water all year round. You know, that's hundreds of hours of scouting to know where that gator is.
12: Don't expect Poplin to share the exact location of his Lake Moultrie gator catch. A seasoned guide never shares their hidden gems.
9: Mm. He's in the lake somewhere.
11: Exactly.
12: And if you're wondering what he's going to do with nearly 800 pounds of gator meat.
9: Friends, family, everybody. I mean, gator meat's great, but if you eat that much gator meat, you're going to be tired of it. You got to give it to somebody.
10: Yeah. You guys can skip that if you ever kill a gator or whatever.
3: You shouldn't save any meat?
10: I don't eat any of it. No.
3: Oh, okay.
10: No, I'm good.
3: Because
10: we're all pretty good.
3: We're going to have a lot. Hundreds of pounds of gator meat.
0: That's a lot.
10: Like, do I want boots? Yeah. Do I want shoes? Yeah.
3: Yes, you do.
10: Yes, I do.
3: But do you want meat? And gator nugs.
10: No.
0: Nope, sure don't.
10: No, thanks.
2: You want a belt.
10: I want a belt.
3: I want a hat.
10: Gator from head to toe. I want the teeth. I want all of his teeth in a necklace. Yes, all of that. Yes,
3: like everything like except
10: a vest made. Yes, please.
0: A vest. There
2: all
0: you
2: go.
10: Like this gator might have enough belly skin to give me a nice vest.
3: Oh my god!
10: Our bellies are about the same size.
3: Chuck and Gator the Freak.
10: You know, that's nice.
3: Yeah, it's beautiful. This one, I mean, that's terrifying. You wouldn't want to be anywhere near it. But this is also not great if you're swimming. You don't normally see them at the beach in salt water, but they
10: sometimes,
3: did.
10: Sometimes, yeah.
3: In Southwest Florida.
13: It's not the type of swimmer you would expect to see in the Gulf Coast.
10: Stop
13: a 5-foot alligator
10: off,
13: spotted here just off the shore on Sanibel while people were still in the water.
10: Oh, well.
14: I would probably yell at him, hey, there's an alligator over there. Be careful.
13: William Mills was unaware of an alligator roaming the beach of Sanibel last Friday. A person on the beach captured the moment the gator stuck their head out of the blue water. You can see people still swimming in the distance.
14: Stand up and stand behind my chair. So, in case I had to run, and then I'd start zigzagging. If he was chasing me.
13: The gator was more than 5 feet long, strolling down the seashell-covered sand.
15: Give him distance, you know, I keep my distance.
17: I think I would be a little scared, but it is Florida, and there are alligators.
13: Alligators are known to call Sanibel Island home, but they prefer fresh water.
18: It is definitely an alligator.
13: No, Chris Lekowitz at Sanibel Captiva Conservation Foundation says alligators sometimes come out the fresh water when they have leeches on their skin.
18: Go and spend a little bit of time in the salt water and all that stuff will fall off.
13: But that time in the salt water would be enough to scare some away.
14: You see an alligator, just stay away from them. Then do not approach them.
10: Yeah, that's not what we do, though.
17: We've seen bobcat crossings and all these different animals that are here. So it's just part of the you know, what makes this all beautiful.
13: Florida Fish and Wildlife Conservation reminds people to not feed the alligators. Not only is it dangerous, but it's illegal. Covering the Gulf Coast from Sanibel Beach, Isaiah Soto, Gulf Coast News.
2: What are we going to do?
3: I don't know, man.
10: I don't know.
3: What's going on in the world?
0: We're in trouble.
10: No, it's over.
0: In trouble.
10: You know, it's over. I told you guys.
3: Everyone is dumb.
10: Yeah.
2: Wearing those shorts. I don't know who's dug that.
10: He's like, you know what I'm going to do for this?
1: What are you going to do, man?
10: I think I'm going to take my shoes and socks off.
1: Okay.
10: And I'm just going to stand on the edge in the water and just relax a bit. Oh. I'm going to have my little pink number on.
1: Oh, that's a long sleeve shirt.
10: Yes. I'm going to have a long sleeve shirt on and extra short, and short shorts. Short as I can get them on TV.
1: Is that professional for a news reporter?
10: Absolutely not.
1: Okay. You're going to stand like do it live from the surf? Is that what you're going to do?
10: 1,000%. Okay. These toots are getting wet.
1: Okay. Thanks for the update.
10: I don't go to the ocean and not put the toots in.
0: I think he looks cute.
10: Of course. Of course.
2: He does look cute.
1: That's nice.
10: It's a great looking outfit.
1: Yeah. Beautiful. And then finally, I'm sure you've seen this footage. It made the rounds over the past week. A watchdog that took that title way too seriously, because he'll just watch you rob the house.
10: Oh, okay.
1: And try to play with you.
10: Oh, yeah. Good boy.
1: Here's what happened. The details in San Diego and NBC 7.
8: This lock. Keep going in.
16: In the heat of the day, this stranger sought shelter in Dante Rowley's house near the corner of 20th and J Streets.
19: That window up there?
16: There's a window just above your eave.
19: Yeah.
16: Rowley's six-camera security system recorded the break-in. The suspect used this two-story ladder hidden behind his shed to get to an open second-story window.
19: Oh. Where he's watching it all happen from my phone.
16: The intruder took off his shoes and shirt, took a seat on the bench in the foyer for a while.
1: Had a yogurt. It's Jason.
0: Yogurt.
16: He ate yogurt, turkey, and cheese from the fridge.
10: Talking to himself the whole time.
16: The alleged burglar, though, was not alone.
10: Inside
16: Ollie, the long-haired dachshund, and Max, the 90-pound, 4-year-old golden retriever.
19: Yeah, the dogs. Like, we just want to make sure that they were safe.
10: They're fine.
0: Just watching him.
16: He's more cuddler than killer. And if you break into this house, he's going to stop you, all right. He's going to stop you for a belly rub or maybe a toy to play with. The evidence is in the report.
10: Oh, no.
0: Are you here to play with
16: three
0: me?
16: Times.
1: There's this crazy shirtless guy in their house eating their food.
0: Care.
1: Nash comes out with his toy. Hey, buddy, can we play for a bit?
16: Recording. Hi. Not once or twice, but three times, Nash brought the intruder a toy so they could play.
19: Nash was not the greatest guard dog. We thought that he was going to be barking at people, and he did the exact opposite.
16: Even after police arrived, not distracted by the drama, Nash had a toy to greet them at the front door.
10: No! John,
0: people are here.
16: The suspect attempted an escape through a first-floor bathroom window. He was met by police in the backyard.
10: Oh, their dogs are not the same.
16: Then taken into custody.
19: We just hope that he gets some help, honestly.
16: As for Nash, he's still in the doghouse with Dante for his behavior. Dave Summers, NBC 7.
10: That dog doesn't have a mean bone anywhere in his body.
1: He sees nothing but goodness
0: and
1: fun.
0: They do.
1: Let's play. You want to play? The cops are storming the house. He runs to the door with his toy. Oh, my God, someone's here to play.
10: Yeah. They're screaming over loudspeakers.
1: Right.
10: You know, and he's just like...
0: People are coming!
1: Yeah, come on in! Get your toys!
10: Little one is hiding somewhere.
0: Yeah.
1: Terrified, I'm sure.
10: Yeah.
1: Nash, totally fine.
10: That's so funny.
1: We'll take a break. When we come back in a moment, we've got celebrity dirt and sports news coming up. Which legendary rock star is headed down Allegation Alley? What new details have been released on the death of Cindy Crawford's son? And what's happening in the American Idol murder trial? Mm. All that and more on the way.
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1: With all the talk of close call asteroid abounding, NASA decided to dive into reaching how long they would actually need if they hope to realistically divert a collision disaster.
10: So they looked into it? I don't know.
1: It's just a fluke.
21: There's a lot of talk about it.
10: Yeah, there is. Yeah.
1: What will we need? About 5 years of
10: it.
21: I want to find out whose job it is to look in that telescope they have there. And, the guy that sees all the nightmares that are happening. Because there's a guy there that I'm sure he looks in that thing every couple of hours and he's like, ah!
10: Yeah. And then he crunches the numbers real fast.
21: He's like, oh, no, I missed.
4: It's going to miss. It's going
21: to miss. I'm about to go look in the telescope of doom again.
5: Yeah.
4: Oh, no,
5: it's still not good, huh?
4: Give me the numbers. 48 to 174.
6: By 436.
4: 436. It misses us. It misses us.
21: We need to get that guy some Xanax.
0: Yeah, Xanax and booze.
5: Yeah.
0: Drinks a lot.
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2: Cloudy and cool today. Areas of drizzle, maybe an isolated rain shower. Well, the high near 60, light southeast wind 5 to 15 miles per hour. Cloudy skies this evening and tonight, 54, our overnight low. We'll try to bring in some sunshine tomorrow. We'll have a high temperature of 64, stronger southeast wind of 10 to 20. From the Kelloland Live Doppler Storm Center, I'm Scott Martin.
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8: From the Kello.com News Center, I'm Tom Rooney. A former equestrian coach for SDSU accused of using school resources for personal gain is suing the South Dakota Board of Regents. Kamara Brown says she was fired because of her race, according to a report by the Dakota Scout. She was indicted on a felony grand theft charge earlier this year, accused of using SDSU resources to pay vet bills and boarding fees for her horses. The charges were dropped in May. Prosecutors say she violated the school's fiscal policy, but did so with staff approval. The National Institutes of Health has awarded $11 million to South Dakota for research over the next 5 years. The grant will fund studies on the needs of rural and underserved populations in the state. And the Joe D. Messina concert, scheduled for the Washington Pavilion next week, has been canceled. Refunds should be issued in about 30 days. From the Kello.com News Center, I'm Tom Rooney.
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1: If it ain't broke, don't fix it. 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Don't be fooled. Amendment L is a political ploy. More power for lobbyists and special interests, less power for everyday South Dakota citizens. The good news is, South Dakotans stopped this before. 2018 and 2022, we said hell no. And we'll say it again this year. Because our Constitution isn't for sale to some Californian. Keep South Dakota, South Dakota. This November, vote no on Amendment L. Paid for by L. No.
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2: Hello there. Here with Dave and Chuck the Freak. It is the 22nd day of September. If you want to learn more about the show or just catch up on some of the stuff we're talking about, make sure you check us out at DaveAndChuckTheFreak.com. And if you want to text us during the show, the 5-Hour Energy text line is the same as the phone number, 1-855-954-6969. As we continue next, we've got celebrity dirt and sports news to get to. Which legendary rock star is headed down Allegation Alley? What new details are being released about the death of Cindy Crawford's son? And what's happening in the American Idol murder trial? It's all coming up. We'll start with sports first, though. And Travis Kelce set a new NFL record, it turns out, during the Chiefs game against the Indianapolis Colts on Sunday. He now has the most yards after catch with 6,288.
4: Oh, I thought it was I love you, babies. I thought he set that record.
5: I'm sure he set that record, too.
4: Oh, okay. I thought he did, I swear.
2: Did you see her point to her ring?
4: Oh, yeah. That's my man.
2: Mm-hmm. Oh,
4: every song she has is about wishing she could have married the football hero, and then she did, so.
2: Why did I find it very unlikable?
6: Yeah.
4: I don't. I like it.
2: You like it?
4: I love
2: You're good
4: it.
2: With it?
4: Mm-hmm. You know, I love it.
2: He took that title from Hall of Fame running back Marshall Faulk. F-A-U-L-K.
4: Yeah.
2: Who had 6,230 yards.
4: Yeah.
2: After that catch.
4: Yep.
2: After the game, Travis said he had no idea he set the new record. He said it was pretty freaking cool to be in talks with guys like that. He said those are the guys I grew up watching.
4: Yeah, he was great.
2: Guys like that fueled my love for this game.
6: Good for them. Good for the Chiefs.
4: Oh, blah, blah, blah.
2: I mean, he's got to keep up, right? He's got to bring something to that. Because he was also involved in some giant Ponzi scheme and lost millions.
4: Oh,
6: No.
4: I love hearing that.
6: Gosh, I miss all the news. I have no idea what's happening.
4: He gave away all his money or something.
6: He really did?
2: Yes.
4: He really did.
2: He got one of those emails that, you know.
6: No,
2: Nigerian prince.
4: Yeah, it was something.
2: He was victimized by a Ponzi scheme. Yes.
6: Oh, boy.
2: Wouldn't you be okay if that was my wife?
4: He's like my parents.
2: If that was my wife, I'd be so furious.
4: Oh, my God.
2: I mean, it's his money in this before them. But
6: that's his deal.
2: He was listed as a victim of a multi-million-dollar Ponzi scheme that was prosecuted in St. Louis.
4: Yeah, something tells me this is like a little more elaborate.
7: Like a Bernie Madoff.
4: Yeah, like something like that. You know what I mean? Yeah. Yeah.
7: Hopefully he wasn't giving money to a prince.
4: No, you hope not, but you never know.
2: You never know.
4: We saw clips of his TV show.
6: That's pretty dumb.
2: Yeah, this guy who scammed all these people took tens of millions of dollars from his investors.
4: So that's it. So he was gathering investors, seemed legitimate.
2: But he was using all that money on flights, private planes, luxury hotels, lavish restaurants.
6: You still don't want to lose $35 million.
4: Oh, you don't? Oh, my God. That's crazy.
2: You do not. You do not want to lose that kind of money. Okay, the other big scandal in the sports world has been this Hyrox athlete who crapped herself.
6: Oh, I heard about that.
2: Did you hear about that?
4: I have not heard.
2: So you know Hyrox?
4: No.
2: So Hyrox is basically like if you combine CrossFit with running. So you run.
4: Oh, and it's
2: and
4: like.
2: And then you do some crazy exercise.
4: Okay.
2: So this bitch did it. Crapped herself.
4: Yeah,
2: she, I guess, had Brazilian street

0: food the night before or something.
1: Yeah, stop doing it. Burpees.
2: Kept on going.
0: The whole
3: thing. And I don't care. No, she didn't win.
2: She has since withdrawn and forfeited the points.
4: Do you have the photos?
2: Yes. Yeah. I mean, they're blurred.
4: Oh, there's some that are not blurred.
2: I know. I didn't want to spend time looking for ladies' crap photos this morning. But there's just the blurred ones.
4: You get the idea.
2: Yeah.
4: Disgusting.
2: Here's the story on this from Global News. The update on the blowback after her messy race.
5: It's a test of toughness that combines cardio with strength, and it's been catching on at gyms around the world, like this one in Halifax.
6: HYROX is functional fitness racing. It's 1 kilometer runs 8 times, and in between each of those runs, there's various stations that you complete, like rowing or skiing.
5: Started by a German Olympian and a sports entrepreneur in 2017, HYROX is growing. But at a competition on the weekend in Beijing, it got the kind of attention organizers didn't want when an Australian racer striving to become number one accidentally went number two. And she didn't stop. In fact, Joanna Rettrick won. Images of her using equipment in the shared spaces covered in her own feces erupted online, and so did reaction. So much so that her coach had to call out the hatred and personal attacks against her.
7: I would never blame her for what happened. My thought process goes, HYROX should have a plan in place where they're like, if something happens, then we have multiple lanes so we don't run into this as a problem.
5: Endurance and high-level athletes often experience gastrointestinal distress in competition. Britain's marathon world record holder once had to stop and squat mid-race. And cyclists in the Tour de France sometimes tinkle on the move.
7: And at the highest level, when you're pushing yourself, blood, sweat, tears, that whole line, that happens all the time.
5: One of the event's founders admitted Sunday HYROX made a mistake by not reacting immediately during the race. And so there's now a new rule giving race directors authority to withdraw a racer from competition if their bodily fluids or feces pose a contamination risk.
6: Accidents happen everywhere. It doesn't matter what sport you're in.
5: HYROX now joining a list of elite athletic contests in which racers not only battle their competitors, but their bodily functions too.
3: It's just wild that, like, I understand it, right? There are people, they love working out and they love doing this stuff, but like making excuses for people who poop themselves.
4: You can't make excuses.
3: They do, though.
4: They're
3: just like, hey, that's just part of competition. It's just part of the thrill of winning.
4: If you poop yourself, you're out.
3: You're done.
4: You should say to yourself, oh my God, I poop all over me. I need to go.
2: I gotta go. No, like, I'm so embarrassed.
3: You know you're about to go.
4: Yeah.
3: You know. So, like, instead of doing that one more burpee, you just say...
4: They want to win so bad.
2: I know. One more burpee equals one more poopy. You know, if I tried to do a burpee right now, what could happen?
3: I'll tell you what could happen if I did one. Yep.
4: I would argue, how healthy is it to do all this stuff if you just poop yourself because of it? It just doesn't seem very healthy. You push your body that much.
2: I read that she's done it a couple of times. This wasn't her first time pooping herself in competition.
3: No, she just does it, huh? Yeah. Wow.
4: And she won, so now she wanted to give her whatever she won back, the title or the
2: points. Yeah, she forfeited the points, and she retroactively withdrew from the competition.
3: Well, because I have to do, like, you know, someone goes and poops themselves, and then it's like, oh, wow, I have to get on the rowing machine that person was just on. Or the
4: feces? That's it.
3: Yeah, like, no way. Like,
4: it's
3: what the
4: risk.
3: Hell?
4: You can't be.
3: It's disgusting.
4: Not healthy.
3: And I mean, I get it. These people are nuts, okay? You're nuts. And newsflash, for all these people, eventually all of them hurt.
4: Oh, yeah.
3: That's how it ends.
4: I've never heard of this before, this HYROX.
2: No, I've seen it online. It's been a thing. It's really taken off the past couple of years.
4: Now this got attention for it.
2: But it definitely
4: for sure.
2: got attention. If you didn't know what it was, you knew it now.
1: What'd you say?
2: Could you do this? Could you do like a 7K with...
1: I don't know. If I trained, yeah. So my brother's into CrossFit, and just over last weekend... He challenged me to a shuttle run.
3: Oh, yeah.
1: And was telling everyone he thinks he could beat me in a shuttle run. And everyone was laughing at him that there's no chance. So he's training right now to try to beat me in a shuttle run. It's like 25 feet.
3: Yeah.
1: Like, it's like running suicides.
3: Yeah.
1: And I was like, dude, I'll do it right now in my khakis. Like, I'll do it off the couch.
3: Yeah, you play basketball.
1: There's no
3: all
1: chance
3: the time.
1: You'll beat me in this set.
3: That's all
1: so
3: you
1: he's
3: do.
1: Like this. He's doing all this stuff.
2: He is, really?
1: Oh, yeah.
3: He might poop himself while you guys race.
1: He's a CrossFitter. Maybe that's what he'll do. No poop allowed, bro.
2: Yeah.
1: No
2: yeah.
1: poop allowed.
0: Yeah. Put it in the rules.
2: Put it in the rules.
0: Yeah, got to get the poop rules.
1: Not going to beat me in a race.
8: I mean, we used to just, like when I coached, I just see kids throwing up all the time doing that. So you can't really go usually from zero to shuttle runs, which I've seen them do and throw up. But you play basketball all the time. I mean, that's all you literally do is run up and down.
1: Yeah. But I see guys throw up in that too.
8: Oh, I'm sure.
1: With the guy in the middle of the game, he ran to the garbage can, threw up, and kept playing. And we're like, hey, you're done.
8: Yeah.
1: You just threw up, dude.
2: Yeah. No, but people are saying it's like here in Boston at the marathon, runners poop themselves during the race. Even that, I don't understand that. I guess I don't have it in me.
4: Right, I don't get it. Yeah.
2: Maybe it's my personal best, and if I stop, I destroy it, and so I just got to go. But anywhere I soil myself, I'm withdrawing from whatever situation I'm in.
8: If you've known a runner, they've probably pooped themselves.
4: Yeah.
8: You know?
1: I've never. I ran cross country, all that stuff. Never. Had to like stop
8: and
1: pee on the course.
8: What's the longest you ever ran?
1: Like 16 miles or something.
8: Okay.
2: So not a full marathon.
8: No.
1: No, I never had any desire.
8: No.
1: But if I do, I'll be sure to put one of those stickers on the back of my car. 26.2.
8: Yeah. You nailed it.
0: CrossFit.
2: Don't poop yourself.
8: I just know how it all ends. I just know how CrossFit ends for everyone who stops.
4: Once you get to a certain age.
8: No, a devastating injury.
4: Yeah.
8: It's like a devastating injury every single time. Every person I know who like doesn't do it anymore, it's like, oh, well, both of my shoulders went out and my knee went out. I'm like,
2: I love
8: been.
2: This chubby Canadian guy. Who's
4: yeah, he's going for it.
2: I mean, bless him. He's trying, right?
8: Yeah.
4: I hate those things.
2: Those simulated skiers.
4: I hate that.
2: I sometimes end with that.
4: Yeah, like I've used to do that.
2: Yeah. A little cool down.
8: I'll never do that, I promise.
2: You're not going to try any simulated
8: I'll
2: skiing,
8: never do
2: Chuck?
8: That.
2: That's shocking to me.
8: I will never, ever do this.
2: Be all about it. Chuck the Freak. Simulating skiing. No. What doesn't Shaquille O'Neal do? Now he's an honorary FBI special agent. After graduating from the FBI National Academy, where he trained alongside law enforcement professionals. He gave a speech at the graduation ceremony. He's had multiple ties to law enforcement for decades. He's served as a reserve officer for different agencies, like the Los Angeles Port Police and Miami Beach Police Department. He's been appointed as an honorary deputy in Clayton County, Georgia. He's also given an honorary U.S. Deputy Marshal title. And now he's an honorary FBI special agent, which, by the way, is my wife's dream.
8: Oh, wow. Of course.
2: She tried to go to the FBI museum or headquarters when she was in Washington. They wouldn't let her in. Clearance. And,
8: oh, yeah, that's terrible. That's too
2: bad. Yeah, I know. She's very, very upset. She was trying to figure out. Amber can talk her way into pretty much anything.
8: Yeah.
4: Hardened
8: locations, not so much.
2: Not so much at all. And one more quick sports note here. Here's a guy at the Arizona Diamondback game over the weekend, a trumpet player. I guess he plays the trumpet, plays the Star Spangled Banner all the time. But his trumpet gave out.
4: Oh.
2: I didn't know a trumpet could just play.
8: Oh, maybe the little...
4: Too bad.
8: The part at the mouth.
2: So he finished it himself.
9: Jesse McGuire has been the Arizona Diamondbacks' good luck charm for decades. His trumpet playing the team to their first and only World Series win 25 years ago. So, naturally, as the team honored its 2001 championship squad, McGuire was there. But in the middle of the anthem... Suddenly, silence. The trumpet failing.
10: In 40 years of playing, I've never missed that high note.
9: But this show must go on.
11: Through the perils.
2: Voice of an angel.
4: Incredible.
9: With a different instrument.
11: For the ramparts we watched.
8: Oh, yeah.
9: McGuire's voice.
10: And my entire reputation was... at stake, so I couldn't quit. I had to keep going.
11: And the Rockets regular.
9: Like the pros he plays for, McGuire has always been cool under pressure. Teams across the sports world for years turning to McGuire for his Star-Spangled tribute. in demand, not just for his performances, but his poise, proven again this weekend. Because this musician always finds a way to end on a high note.

0: can't even imagine, like, if, you know, we just did Take Me Out to the Ball Game, and if there would have been any kind of snafu in that.
1: We would have ran.
2: We would have run
1: in the car and gone.
3: Take me out to the ball.
4: Go!
1: You gotta run. You gotta leave.
4: You gotta run. That's up to them.
5: There's three of you.
0: They couldn't
5: figure it out.
0: They couldn't change the words fast enough on the screen to keep up with as fast as we
4: said. I want to go back.
0: We
1: suck under pressure.
4: 1, 2, 3, 4, the old ball game.
0: That was it.
1: That was a lot.
3: Yeah, oh, we sang it in 7 seconds because we just wanted it to be.
0: Oh my god,
1: nervous.
3: Why we agreed to do that?
1: Trying to get attention for the show.
0: Yeah, that was it.
3: That was at the once titled Comerica Park, soon to be titled Fifth Third Park.
0: You mean like the one in Toledo?
3: It's similar.
0: You mean like the one in South Carolina?
3: Similar.
1: Mm.
3: A lot
1: do
3: of Fifth Third
1: mean,
3: places around.
0: Yeah, there are. The one in Grand Rat Comstock?
3: There's one.
0: What about Geneva, Illinois?
3: Gobbles up a lot
0: How
3: of companies.
0: How about the one in Dayton, Ohio?
3: This is going to happen, right?
0: Spartansburg.
3: As one company eats up all the other companies, this is going to happen.
0: Mm-hmm. Right, and they just name stadiums. That's what they do. Like, that's their thing.
3: Yeah.
0: You know? I've gone to probably 2 fifth-thirds. One more to come.
3: All right, moving on to celebrity dirt, and I'm sure you heard the sad news that Cindy Crawford's son, Presley, died. The latest on that death now is that it was a suspected overdose, as many people kind of assume, because he was in rehab at the time this happened, but let's get the details from NBC News.
6: Tonight, we're learning new details about the death of model Presley Gerber, the son of Cindy Crawford. Authorities now investigating the possibility he overdosed at a rehab center on Sunday. Gerber was just 27, the son of Crawford and businessman Randy Gerber. His younger sister, the model and actress Kaya Gerber. Santa Monica police saying at this time, there's no indication of foul play. Authorities say around 9:35 Sunday morning, they responded to a report of a possible overdose and that upon arrival, officials located an adult male who was deceased. A source close to the investigation tells NBC News he had just checked into the facility the night before. Like his famous mother, Gerber began modeling as a teenager and was recently part of a major ad campaign for Vuori alongside his family. In recent years, he began opening up about his private struggles with mental health issues and substance abuse.
7: I've struggled with mental health, depression, and a lot of things that come along with that.
6: Even hosting a weekly series he called Mental Health Mondays on social media.
7: Today we are going to be talking about ketamine.
6: Just last month, Presley's younger sister Kaya referencing his battle with addiction in an interview with Vogue, saying, "My parents for most of our lives were very, very private and didn't share anything. And now we have this absolute teacher, my brother, who says I'm going to be very human for everyone." Tonight, the family asking for privacy during this very difficult and painful time.
8: We thank you for watching. Mm.
9: The closure of Northbound 101 in San Francisco.
0: No. Yeah, I don't know. It's
1: so he died in rehab.
0: Yeah, in rehab. You'd think that they check your pockets and
1: like
0: stuff, but
3: I think it's real.
0: You're famous, right?
3: You're surrounded by people that know how to get drugs.
0: Oh yeah, of course.
3: And especially at a facility like this, where it's not like it's severe lockdown.
0: Yeah,
3: it's a celebrity
0: yourself. Yeah,
1: it's really sad because at least he was trying to get help, and you know, so that's unfortunate.
3: Yeah, it's super sad.
0: Well, it's almost like, okay, I'm here. I'm gonna do this rehab, but I'm gonna finish everything I had on me.
3: It's a moment of weakness, right?
1: Yeah,
3: as an addict.
0: Yeah, it's really, really bad. You know, it's really bad. It's like one of those things too. It's just like you just don't want your kid.
3: Ugh.
0: You know, it's your kid.
3: No, there was a report, and again, all these things that go around online now, who knows what's legit and what's not, but that it was some sort of sex tape that he didn't want out there, and he was paying money, and they
0: were being extorted? Yeah, I saw that.
1: It was a Carrot Top.
3: Oh, that's the same thing, and that's coming up next.
1: Okay.
0: That's
3: specifically about him.
1: Oh, wow.
0: I didn't hear that.
3: Or not it's legitimate. Wow. But yeah, so that's where we'll go next. We'll go to the crazy Carrot Top suicide attempt story, where he tried to take his own life. Allegedly, he's now recovering.
0: I heard he's in a vegetative state.
3: I think he's better now.
0: Okay.
3: That's what I heard. That was the latest update yesterday.
0: Okay.
3: The crazy thing is he's got a show tomorrow night. They canceled last night's show in Vegas. Tomorrow night's show tentatively still on.
0: Hey, everybody. I don't think he can do a show.
1: Come on,
3: everybody. But Scott Thompson, better known as Carrot Top, He is also in a contentious court fight with a singer and former friend who was at one time his opening act. And this is the guy who threatened to leak a sex tape of him that he said he harassed him with. I don't know if it's, I don't think it's a gay thing.
1: I thought it was a gay thing.
3: Was it a gay thing?
9: Was it a gay thing?
1: I don't know. I read something and it sounded
3: he said this opening act, former opening act said he showed him video of him getting oral from someone. They didn't specify it was a man or a woman.
1: I read something that he was had this man to his home at his home, Carrot Top, and allegedly like took advantage of him.
3: Oh. That I didn't read.
1: That's alleged. But I don't
3: what?
1: Know.
3: And Carrot Top, like
1: I don't know though. Where did I read that?
3: Who knows? Anyway, here's the latest on the story from 8 News in Vegas.
2: Lawsuits.
5: Before comedian Carrot Top, whose real name is Scott Thompson, suffered injuries during a mental health crisis in Las Vegas, he became the target of a lawsuit filed in Broward County, Florida, where Carrot Top maintains a home in the Orlando area. According to the lawsuit, the comedian is accused of text messaging and unsolicited sexually explicit video to recording artist Brian Evans. The video is alleged to have been sent sometime between 2023 and 2024. The lawsuit states the video shows Carrot Top engaged in sex acts with another male who appeared to be much younger than the comedian. The two entertainers had previously worked with each other at the Luxor Casino, and according to the complaint, they developed a friendship. But that friendship eroded when Evans said the video he received caused him substantial emotional distress. Earlier this month, Carrot Top's attorney received this email from Evans, which he calls an act of extortion. It says in part, Path A remains available on the terms previously stated, $500,000 in immediately available funds in exchange for resolution of all claims against Scott Thompson, his removal from the pending case, mutual releases, and dismissal with prejudice of the pending claims against him.
10: But that wasn't the only thing we found in this lawsuit. Another man came forward with allegations against Carrot Top, and those allegations include copies of text messages.
5: Copies of those messages are in the same lawsuit. They're too explicit to show, let alone repeat on air. The man who came forward with that information is identified as Zachary DeFazio. In the lawsuit, DeFazio said he was 19 years old when he first came in contact with Carrot Top 5 years ago. DeFazio alleges Carrot Top contacted him through the Grindr dating app. DeFazio alleges the comedian sexually exploited him when he was too drunk to consent to sexual contact. Eric Avignier, 8 News Now.
1: Yeah, that's what I'd read.
3: So, you know all this is going to come out.
9: Yeah, you're just...
3: I've never followed the life of Carrot Top. To look into him.
9: Can I
3: but I did not know he sucked carrots. I didn't know he was.
1: No idea.
9: No, I didn't.
1: I never heard about it.
9: You mean look at him a little
3: bit. I know. I mean, now it makes sense.
9: He's got a lot of eyeliner on.
3: It makes sense.
1: Plastic surgery.
9: Yeah. I mean, yeah, but you got one over there too, so.
3: True.
9: You know.
3: Mine is a mine. That's different.
9: I mean, is that yours?
3: And this guy that's suing him, the opening act guy.
9: Yeah.
1: Evans guy.
3: I think this is a guy who's, you're not going to make it in the industry.
9: Oh, right. Well, you're opening for Carrot.
3: So, yes.
9: Because you're his friend.
3: But look at this. So this, how can I get some money?
1: Sure.
9: Yep. Yeah, what sucks? What sucks is you're going through some terrible stuff, and they're just calling you Carrot Top the whole time. That's really terrible stuff.
3: You wanted them.
9: I don't want. I'd hate to be like
3: lost in the wilderness.
9: You know, say I did something amazing. You know, like later in life, and they're like Chuck the Freak.
1: Mm.
9: You know, it's pretty terrible being known as something.
3: I guess, man. It's a cross you have to bear.
9: You know.
1: So he has been at, where's his residency in Las Vegas?
11: Yeah, the Luxor.
1: He's been there
3: Luxor
1: forever, right?
9: Like
1: 2005, I thought I had read.
3: Jesus, 21
1: I think
3: years
1: something
3: at
1: like that
3: Pyramid Hotel?
9: Yeah.
1: He's been in Vegas that long. He's probably made so much money there.
9: I mean, the whole thing is terrible, but I did see a tweet that it got me.
1: Yeah.
9: Because it was like, like Carrot Top tried to do it. I wonder what kind of crazy crazy way. Device he came up with, which is
3: some wacky prop.
9: Yeah.
3: Yikes. You think Carrot Top is a top or bottom?
9: Oh, he's top. Yeah.
3: He likes
9: called
3: to pound
9: Carrot
3: him.
9: Top.
1: He's a top. No, what? Definitely.
9: Yeah, he's a top. Carrot Top.
2: I never thought about if he likes
9: the
2: bottom
9: or not.
2: He
9: was like a workout guy. Yeah.
3: There's a thought. Your name is Carrot Top.
9: It's just unfortunate.
3: It is unfortunate. You are correct. All of it.
1: Mm-hmm.
3: Working at the Luxor for 21 years.
1: Unfortunate. If you went to go see him, it's unfortunate.
3: His face.
9: I think we looked it up one time. He is extremely wealthy, is he not?
1: Yeah, that's what I just said. Yeah. He just probably made a ton of cash from that residency.
3: Give the guy the $500,000 and call it a night. He makes $8 million a year from the Luxor.
1: Yeah, but there was more that other lawsuit with
3: He's
1: that other guy.
3: $70 million.
9: Yeah, I mean,
1: it wasn't just about paying that one guy off. He had another guy come forward.
3: Why are celebrities so dumb?
1: They're messed up. A lot of them are messed up.
3: You're going to hit on people on Grindr?
1: Yeah.
3: You're Carrot Top, one of the ugliest, most recognizable people on the planet.
9: I know, but I think there's tons of people on Grindr. You know, like politicians are on Grindr. Like these guys are on Grindr. And it's a lot of times it just gets kept quiet. You know,
3: it is crazy to think that man is worth $70 million from what he does.
9: If I was on Grindr, and I am, if I was on there,
3: yep,
9: and I matched with Carrot Top, I would be like, this can't be the
3: real Carrot Top.
9: Carrot Top,
3: someone's
9: give me
3: joking
9: a break.
3: Around. Carrot Top's on Grindr.
9: What are you talking about?
3: Get out of here.
9: Carrot
3: Get
9: Top.
3: Get out of here.
9: Well, we should meet.
3: Chuck Bottom, meet Carrot Top.
9: Yeah.
3: Okay,
9: Chuck the Bottom.
3: Chuck the Bottom, Dave, and Chuck the Bottom.
9: Yep.
3: It's got a ring to it.
9: It's not it's bad. I mean, we didn't think about that at the time.
3: We did not, because, you know.
9: Yeah.
3: Turns out AI actors aren't so perfect after all. The AI actress, we've talked about her before, Tilly Norwood. She glitched during an on-air interview with Piers Morgan. She was promoting her new movie, Misaligned.
9: Okay.
3: When she started speaking in Cantonese instead of English.
9: That's just her talent.
3: Here's how it played out during this live interview with Piers Morgan.
11: Yes, you didn't really understand the question. Are the other actors on the screen with you real actors, or are they computer-generated images? Do you know?
12: Ah, right. You're asking about the other actors in Misaligned. They're all digital twins, just like me. It's a hybrid production, which means...
9: Yes! She's nailing
12: it!
13: Tilly, if I could just ask you a question. You suddenly seem to be speaking as Piers again. You seem to be speaking Chinese completely randomly for no reason. Why did you do that?
12: Oh, my apologies. It seems I had a little hiccup there.
9: Yeah. Mm-mm. That's like my favorite musical star, Anna Bloom.
3: What?
9: Yep. That's my new favorite AI musical.
3: Oh, she's AI music?
9: AI music. Mm. Gorgeous goth lady. Completely made up. Yeah, I don't know why we're doing this. I don't know why we're doing this, you know?
3: This is where we are now.
9: Yeah, I know.
3: This is where we are.
9: I know.
14: They're interviewing her?
3: They're interviewing her.
14: It's just a computer.
9: Yep.
2: It's so bizarre. Whatever, man, whatever. I guess I just got to give up and join.
9: That's it.
3: Join what?
2: This movement.
3: The AI army?
2: I guess.
3: Yeah.
9: That's why I just promoted my favorite computer artist.
2: Anna Bloom.
3: Anna Bloom. Let's look her up. Chuck's favorite AI artist.
2: I'm gonna fall in love, aren't I?
9: Mm-hmm.
3: Probably, if you're into goth girls like Chuck. Okay, we've been following this story a couple of times. The one-time American Idol contestant who allegedly killed his wife.
0: Oh, yeah.
3: We believe from the very beginning everything this guy said and did seemed fake. Even when he was on American Idol, looking back now when he was talking about how much he loved his wife, that seemed fake.
1: Yeah,
3: it all seemed fake. Yeah, but especially when he called the cops to report that someone had broken in and killed his wife. It all seems so ridiculously fake. Anyway, his murder trial is underway now.
15: Mm. He was a bright-eyed and eager contestant when he appeared on American Idol.
16: We waited all day for you.
17: Well, good things come to those who wait.
15: Today, Caleb Flynn is almost unrecognizable, gaunt and weepy as he sits in an Ohio courtroom accused of murdering his wife.
18: My name is Caleb Flynn.
15: Caleb Flynn sang on Idol in 2013, where he praised his wife, Ashley.
18: I love my wife more than anything. She is very, very pretty. Just, oof, I love her.
15: But Flynn is now accused of shooting Ashley to death inside their home 13 years later and staging the crime scene to make it look like a break-in.
19: There's blood everywhere. Oh, my God. Oh, my God. Oh, my God. Somebody broke into my home. Somebody broke into my home and shot my wife. Please, please hurry. Please, please hurry. My wife is... She's got two shots to her head.
15: When cops rushed to the house, they found Flynn in a state of distress.
20: Is she gone? Look at this.
0: Oh, my God.
15: When the video was played at his murder trial, Flynn broke down in tears. So, what was the alleged motive behind the killing? Well, prosecutors say Flynn had a years-long affair with a woman he met at church and had actually sent the mistress an astonishing 100,000 text messages expressing love and a dream to one day live together. The prosecutor read from those alleged messages.
21: I was up until 4 a.m. last night, crying, literally trying to think of ways to kill her and not go to jail. If I could literally kill her and not go to hell, I would do it in a heartbeat. That is how dark and how hateful I feel.
0: You know what you
22: can
0: do.
22: The prosecution says that the text messages between Caleb Flynn and his mistress show a clear plan and motive for
1: the
22: murder.
1: The mistress didn't do anything?
3: The mistress what?
1: The mistress didn't...
3: report it? Or
0: probably didn't take it seriously. Like,
1: how do you not take that seriously?
0: I mean, because people talk crap all the time. Like,
1: that
0: you don't,
1: seemed pretty...
0: I know, but I mean, I can...
1: ways to kill her and get away with it. I mean, you know, it's not just like...
3: No, I can't stand her.
1: Right.
3: No, it's killer.
15: Lawyer conceded he had the affair, but told the court he is innocent of the killing.
23: Caleb is not on trial for being a bad husband. He's not on trial for cheating. A man can fail as a husband without being a murderer.
3: Guilty.
1: Yeah.
3: Sorry. That's just what I...
1: Allegedly.
3: That's my take on it.
0: Dave has seen... No, Dave has seen 0.5% of the evidence.
3: Guilty! Mm-hmm. Next!
1: That's all we need to see.
3: Next.
1: Save some time.
0: And I mean...
1: The text messages give it away.
0: You're allegedly, possibly, allegedly right. You know what I mean? You know what I'm saying?
3: That's just my opinion.
0: No, I get it.
2: You can't just listen to the prosecution. We got to hear from the defense a little bit.
3: We heard from the defense.
2: Just a little bit.
0: Here's the truth about life. We're not all Tom Hanks. We're not all Tom Hanks.
3: When we try to act.
0: We can't.
3: What is she?
0: You're not.
1: No Oscar winners.
0: You're not good enough. You're not Christian Bale.
1: No.
0: You're not going to pull it off.
3: No, he's hard.
0: The over the top,
3: ridiculous 911
0: call. Oh my goodness!
24: Is she gone? Is she gone? She's got two shots to her head. I counted the shots.
0: Oh man! Well, just get divorced. I don't understand.
3: I know. We always
0: it.
3: Say that.
0: It
3: just
0: works
3: get divorced.
0: Out.
3: Don't kill.
1: He didn't want the money part of it.
0: I guess.
1: Know.
3: He couldn't take that.
1: I mean, as a
0: you know
1: church
0: why
1: goer,
0: it's
1: but he wanted, he killed over, allegedly, over divorce.
0: Guilty. It's expensive because it's great. That's why it costs so much.
3: Divorcee, Chuck the Freak.
0: Yeah. It's true.
1: Speaking
3: on behalf of divorce.
1: Yeah.
0: A little CTF
3: just
0: action.
3: Just do it.
0: God, better than getting killed.
3: Single and loving it.
2: That's expensive because it's great. I mean, I don't know why divorce attorneys don't use that.
0: Yeah, it's true.
2: It's an amazing tagline. Only the best cost money.
3: Just it's worth it. That's all you need.
0: Mm-hmm.
3: That's
0: all you need. I mean, I get it. A lot of dudes get handed it and they're got nothing left. I understand. I don't know if that was his scenario.
9: You know?
3: I don't either. And finally, this story just needed a little Dave on the scene.
9: Little Dave?
3: Like Dave.
9: Oh, okay.
3: Dave on the scene.
9: Little bit of Dave.
3: Little bit of Dave on the scene.
9: Uh-huh.
3: Because this country singer got stuck in an airplane bathroom. They couldn't get him out.
9: Oh, you'll kick a door right in.
3: I could have kicked that door right in. I've done it already.
9: I've seen
3: it. I've done it before.
9: He knows just how to kick one.
3: Kicks it right in on an old man. You go for the bottom.
9: Yep.
3: Kicks it right in.
9: I don't know. You probably never heard of this country singer, Michael Ray.
1: Nope.
9: Anyway, he got stuck in an airplane bathroom.
4: This passenger is having a very rough flight.
6: I am literally locked in the bathroom. I can't get out.
9: Is it
4: That's country singer
9: doesn't
4: Michael
9: know how to
4: Ray,
9: use it?
4: Trapped inside the bathroom on his flight from Nashville to San Francisco.
6: We gotta call for backup.
4: The Southwest Airlines crew tries to free him, but that door won't budge. Now it's time for a new approach.
7: Are you facing the door?
6: Yes, sir.
7: Kick it at the very bottom on the left.
9: Dave Hunter!
7: Go ahead and give it a good kick.
6: I'm kicking.
4: Finally, a glimmer of progress.
9: That's how Dave light. Did it.
8: Hey! We got it!
4: Freedom at long last. Okay. And here's Michael today, right after landing at New York's LaGuardia Airport, on his way to perform in the Big Apple.
16: Honey, are you now going to be nervous on your next flight?
6: Yeah, I just hold, you know, now I just hold the door instead of lock it.
8: Hey, we got it.
3: Kick it at the bottom. That's how you
9: You're
3: do it.
9: Right. You did. You will. Yeah. You'll kick it right in on an Kicked old it. Pooping man. You'll give an old man a heart attack.
3: I thought it was stuck. Did I know there was someone in there? No. Well,
9: generally, when the door is stuck, there is someone
1: in there. Someone in there, yeah. Yep.
9: Yeah. It goes hand in hand.
2: You're lucky you didn't kill the guy.
9: Oh, he is.
3: I have no idea if he's still with us.
9: No, he's not.
3: I would not look when he came out.
2: Right then. And you kick these 100-pound doors with such force.
9: Yep.
3: He's
9: been doing it for years.
3: Yep.
9: God. When he wants in, he gets in.
3: I do get in. As that old man knows.
9: Yep.
3: We'll take a break. When we come back, how did an old guy beach fight turn deadly?
9: Oh.
3: We'll explain. Would you get your dick shocked if you were having boner problems?
9: Absolutely shocked me.
3: How did a night in a hot tub with two women cost a guy $32,000? Mm. An idiot criminal of the day. All that and much more is still to come on the Tuesday edition of Dave and Chuck the Freak.
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3: Police in Texas are investigating the death of a man who investigators believe perished inside an industrial fortune cookie machine. A worker at the Wonton Food Company in Houston discovered his body. They make fortune cookies in the United States.
9: Didn't we talk about it before? And like fortune cookies are actually, that is just like an American thing.
1: I think it's really funny that they're only served in the U.S. It's so stupid. Here's your fortune.
26: It's a Chinese secret.
1: Who made that up?
26: You know, this is hilarious, guys, but I make a dumb cookie, then I put a little piece of paper inside that say dumb stuff, and on the other side I write a bunch of random number, and they rub it.
9: But of all the things we make in Asia, you not know. Fortune cookies, though, they're American.
26: You know, we are not going to make them, dumbass. We're not going to do it.
25: It's Dave and Chuck the Freak. K-R-R-O. 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
2: Cloudy skies today, cool, high temperature near 60. We could have some areas of drizzle, maybe even an isolated rain shower. Light southeast winds of 5 to 15 miles per hour. Cloudy skies this evening and tonight, 54 our low. Filtered sunshine for tomorrow, 64 our high, southeast winds at 10 to 20. 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
4: 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A 49-year-old Sioux Falls woman faces charges of sexual exploitation of a minor and disorderly conduct. Jacqueline Tingua allegedly exposed herself to a group of children at an apartment complex near 2nd and Elmwood while carrying a gun last Friday evening. The arresting charges included second-degree kidnapping. The city of Sioux Falls is inviting you to dream a bit about plans for the quarry at the falls. The Dream Big at the Quarry event will be held October 1st at the future site of the quarry on North Weber Avenue. The project is being supported by a $15 million grant from the Bezos Earth Fund's Greening America Cities initiative. And officials at the Jewel Cave National Monument are hoping a mystery animal recently spotted in the park is a porcupine. It would be one of the first sightings of a porcupine since the Jasper Fire in 2000 killed most of their habitat in the park. From the Kello.com News Center, I'm Tom Rooney.
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2: 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Diggity.
18: I like the way you work it. How you doing? It's Dave and Chuck the Freak here. 22nd day of September.
19: Here it goes.
18: That's what it is. Chuck the Freak. Just Chuck the Freaking.
19: It was dark this morning. It felt dark to me.
18: Oh, that's what happens in the morning.
20: It's fall.
19: Yeah, man. I'm like, whew.
18: Yeah. Look at how happy he is. Like,
21: I'm happy.
18: Y'all.
21: I'm sad.
20: I'm so happy.
18: No, I'm very sad.
20: I was out at the park yesterday.
21: Oh, I'm in mourning right now.
20: Those yellow jackets are dying.
19: Oh, that's
20: suckers.
19: I'm telling you, when I had my other metal detecting thing, it was inside a park. I've never seen more yellow jackets.
18: It's been bad this year.
19: It's crazy. Like, these old people set up a bunch of food. Well, they brought every sweet treat that they had in the whole place. You couldn't even go near it. Like, you couldn't go near the food. Swarmed. So, yeah, they are all dying.
18: This guy would have been terrified.
19: Oh, I almost sent him videos, but I just knew it would haunt his dreams.
20: I'm fine.
18: Okay.
20: I'm fine.
22: He told me he killed a lot of bugs.
19: I opened off. Oh, yeah, right.
20: I was battling.
18: His brag.
20: Yeah.
22: I killed a lot of bugs.
19: I opened up someone brought like a Tim Hortons box, opened it up, and there was about 50 of them.
18: Inside
19: all over all of the, they managed to get in and they were just feasting. Mm. I'm like, these aren't any good anymore.
22: Imagine if Friday morning Jason went down and all the donuts were covered in
19: bees. Don't upset him.
20: I'd eat one.
22: Oh, sure you would.
20: I would. Yeah. I would battle through it like a champion.
19: I mean, he wants those donuts.
20: It's the only thing I look forward to now.
19: I wanted a donut, too, but they were, it was the bees.
18: Yeah,
19: it was theirs.
18: Yep. All right, as we continue next, a couple of science stories coming up from the Dave and Chuck the Freak Health Files. Would you get your dick shocked if you were having boner problems? Could a new procedure make leg lengthening more common? Make America tall again.
19: Oh, my goodness.
18: How did a night in a hot tub with two women cost a guy $32,000? An idiot criminal of the day, all coming up. But first, we're going to get started right here.
23: It sucks to be old.
18: An 82-year-old man has died after getting into a fight with a man in his late 70s over a sun lounger on a beach in Greece.
19: That's mine. That's
21: sun lounger fights.
19: Oh, yeah. Old man sun lounger.
21: Yeah.
19: I need a place to sit. And one of us is going to die today. And one of us is going to sit.
18: Witnesses say a disagreement over the use of the loungers at Vouliagmeni Beach.
19: Oh, yeah.
18: Near Athens. Escalated into a violent senior-on-senior fight. The scene got so chaotic, the old guy's screams could be heard from the other end of the beach.
19: Oh, man.
18: Ah!
19: Yeah, well, he was getting beaten to death, so. He was getting beaten to death. You know? You're going to scream.
18: Ah!
21: Were they from Greece or were they visiting Greece? Because old Greek men are, be mean.
19: Yeah, sure.
18: I don't know if old Greek men would go to a tourist beach.
21: Exactly.
19: Exactly.
21: So it must not have been Greek.
18: The younger man, who was 76, has been arrested.
19: There's a huge difference between 76 and 82.
21: Yeah.
19: I mean, it's huge.
21: I'm basing my opinion, by the way, off of one of my best friend's dads.
19: Oh, very mean Greek man.
21: Yeah, he was full Greek and very strict with me as well. And I was just her friend.
22: Oh, yes. Wow. What are you doing, Lisa? Funny. What are you doing?
18: Yeah, I had a Greek friend, and her dad was very strict, too.
21: He was so strict.
22: You're not going out dressed like that.
21: I got in trouble by him so much.
22: Lisa! Why do you do this?
18: That's so funny that he was so
22: strict. Lisa, go to your room.
18: At your house.
22: I want you to go home, go to your room, and sit there until I tell you to come out.
21: That's true.
18: So these two old guys are fighting over the sun lounger. Totally true. During the fight, the 82-year-old collapsed.
19: Oh, yeah. No.
18: He received CPR, and a defibrillator was used on him.
19: That's it, though.
18: But no luck.
19: No.
18: The old guy, the 82-year-old guy, older, was waiting for other people that he had reserved a sun lounger for. And that's what led to this disagreement. The younger old guy said, you can't hold the loungers.
1: Exactly. Like, what? You got to, you put your towel on it.
18: You can't hold
1: yours?
18: The loungers.
3: I hate that. I do. I really do.
18: I do too.
21: Whole lounge.
18: Some people save them.
21: Fight.
18: We were at a place and some people saved them the whole day. Like the best ones there.
21: You got up early and got beat.
3: They never showed up. Yeah, never
21: the
3: showed up.
21: Oh, that's right. Yep.
3: Never showed
18: the
3: up.
18: The whole day.
3: Mm-hmm.
21: Oh, you can't
18: you
21: do that.
18: You got up early and beat them.
3: Yeah.
21: I could see you getting into a lounge chair fight one day.
18: You bastards! I wrote down, guys better not think I'd kill a guy for a sun lounger!
21: You wrote that?
18: Yes, because I knew you guys would think that of me!
3: Yep, and you would.
21: Why did you write?
18: Because I'm like, I better not do this story and have these guys think that I'm going to beat a man to death over a sun lounger.
21: And you wrote it down?
18: I wrote it down!
3: Dave
21: you were ready,
3: Hunter
21: and I'm the one who said it.
20: Well, just writing it shows that you probably would kill a guy.
18: No, I would!
3: That's 100%.
18: Yes.
3: Top of mind.
21: Yeah.
18: Yep. You bastards!
3: Yep.
20: It's true.
3: Dave kills an old Greek man.
18: I'm not going to kill a Greek man over a sun lounger.
3: You're going to.
21: But you're the one on public sun loungers the most.
3: That's true.
21: Out of any
18: of
21: us.
18: But I'm still not going to kill you over
21: it. I know
18: it.
21: You wouldn't probably kill, but.
18: Probably. Mike, you wouldn't probably kill.
21: I you would get into a fight,
3: listen,
21: though.
3: Yeah, I think the killing is by accident. He didn't mean to kill him. Dave didn't mean to kill this guy.
21: I'm not going to work with a killer.
3: Right.
21: I'm just saying, I think you would get mad.
3: A manslaughterer. He's a manslaughterer.
18: Okay,
21: you'd get into an argument, maybe.
3: Dave Hunter, manslaughterer.
18: Yeah. My new way of life is it ain't worth it.
3: Oh, I don't know
21: about
3: that.
21: It ain't worth it, that's for sure.
3: No, none of it is. Especially going to the beach.
21: None of it is.
3: Going to the beach is not worth it.
18: Some guy saved a woman from a fire. Lost the use of his legs. It ain't worth it.
21: He saved her, though.
3: Oh, wow.
18: But he saved her.
3: Did he fall or something?
21: I don't know what happened. I saw that story on the side earlier of the page.
20: How old is this person that he saved?
3: Yeah, did they have a nice long life already?
20: Right.
18: Man who jumped into action to save a pregnant woman from an apartment fire may lose his legs.
21: Oh, man.
3: Lose his legs.
21: Then I just like owe that guy. If I'm the pregnant woman that was saved, I like owe him for the rest of my life.
3: Oh, yeah.
21: Like, I got to take care of you now. And I got to take care of this baby and this old guy that saved me.
3: Oh,
18: yeah,
3: man.
18: He's your responsibility now.
21: Yeah.
20: The baby better go on to do stuff. The baby better be something.
21: A lot of pressure on the baby, too.
3: Yeah.
20: We saved you, baby.
3: They won't.
21: You can't be a loser, baby. You got to get out there, do stuff.
3: I mean,
18: you
3: chances.
18: You can't be a loser, little baby.
3: Chances are.
20: That's what I'd be. I'd be in my wheelchair like, don't be a loser. Look what I did.
18: Lieutenant Dan.
20: You loser. In a wheelchair because of you.
18: Can't be a loser,
21: you can't.
18: Baby.
3: That's true, though.
21: That's true.
18: I lost the use of my legs for you, bitch.
21: You better
18: get up.
21: Do something good. Invent something. Save the
3: just
21: world.
3: Like a little stoner baby. No one's gonna invent anything anymore.
21: Help people.
3: We're
21: do
3: done.
21: Something.
3: Humans are done.
21: I don't know.
18: You want to see this guy's story or no?
21: It's gonna be sad.
18: It's gonna be sad, right?
3: So
18: we'll just
3: sad.
18: Pass. You know,
3: we'll just pass.
18: Yeah.
21: Yeah, we'll pass.
3: His legs
21: on
3: don't
21: that
3: work.
21: One.
5: I'll just show you his picture here with him with his legs in bed.
20: Why?
5: Just so you know what he is.
20: Exactly.
21: Oh, he's not even that old.
3: No, he's not.
18: No, he's not.
3: I mean, those legs weren't going to work for much longer anyway, but...
18: Oh, why you say?
3: Well...
18: Oh, no.
3: Oh, no.
18: Oh, them toenails.
3: No.
18: Those toenails are already dead, but I don't know.
3: Able to reach them.
18: Oh, goodness.
3: Bigger guy. Is he fully burned, like, all over the place? He doesn't look happy.
18: I don't know if he burnt them or did he, like, crush them... When he tried to rescue her.
3: Or did he? I don't know.
18: Okay, we're going to have to watch the story.
3: We're going to have to watch the story because we got to know. Too many questions.
18: Let's get to the sad losing his leg story here.
3: All right.
18: It ain't worth it.
3: Oh, boy. Maybe they're overblowing it.
6: Well, come with emotion, Brian Jackson hugs his stepdaughters from his hospital bed.
21: Sad.
6: It's obvious Jackson's legs are badly injured, but he describes what we can't see.
24: I got about 5 metal pins in this leg.
6: Jackson was inside this downtown Riverside apartment visiting
3: jumped.
6: A friend when he says an electric scooter battery exploded
3: scooter.
6: Inside last Thursday.
24: One of them went off, boom,
3: loud
24: boom, and then it just started shooting spark. I'm telling you, it seemed like it was many bombs.
6: Jackson says the apartment filled with smoke and flames. He says he ran to a room where he encountered a woman who he says was 8 months pregnant.
18: I think that was him lying on the ground. On the ground, screaming.
3: Just screaming.
18: Did you hear that again?
3: His legs are shattered.
6: Listen, awful.
18: I know, listen to the background screams and moans.
21: I
18: want
21: to hear him screaming.
18: Listen.
24: Hey, bombs.
6: Jackson says the apartment filled with smoke and flames. He says he ran to a room where he encountered a woman who he says was 8 months
3: pregnant. Your legs are shattered. Did he throw the lady out?
6: Pregnant.

0: legs and both of his ankles. And doctors say it's possible he could have both legs amputated.
1: Just, he won't heal? Like,
2: well,
1: what's the problem?
2: He might have some stuff going on.
1: Yeah, I think diabetes. He might have.
2: The diabetes. Yeah. I can't. If I hurt any of my legs.
1: Don't break anything. Don't do it.
3: You can't fall. And don't rescue a pregnant woman.
2: I won't. I promise you. I won't do that.
1: Be careful.
2: Yeah. No, I'm as good as dead. So.
3: Yeah, you are.
2: You know, these legs already, they don't work.
3: Leg issues. Diabetes, man.
1: No leg issues.
4: How much is it worth to you? Because he's got a GoFundMe. How much do you think he's made?
3: $1,200.
1: I hope more than that.
2: I'm going to go with $2,647.
4: More than that.
2: Whoa. Oh.
3: Okay, that's good.
4: Yeah.
3: That's good.
4: $12,000.
1: Okay.
2: $12,000.
3: That's nice. I mean, that's still not my two legs.
2: It can't even.
3: It's not my two legs.
2: It's 2 nights in the hospital.
4: It's not worth it to me.
2: Two days in the hospital.
3: You're right. For all
1: but
3: that.
1: He had to get out as well. I mean, he saved her, but, you know, it was just trying to get out.
3: That was kind of
2: It is. I think he fell out of the window by mistake while trying to save her.
3: Because he's hoping she's okay.
2: Yeah. Oh. Or so she was still up top.
3: They were a little iffy on that, what exactly happened.
2: No.
3: He wasn't the hero they needed that day.
1: Well, he tried.
2: I do think they've done a great job GoFundMe-wise.
1: Yeah.
2: Of like
3: spinning it
2: to hero. You saved a pregnant lady, but then no one knows what's up with the pregnant lady or even if she's safe or was.
3: He believes she's okay.
2: So you're right.
1: No pressure on the baby. Baby, you could be a loser, I guess.
2: Yeah, I mean, that baby's got no chance.
3: Go be a little loser,
1: do what you
3: baby.
1: Want.
2: I'm sorry, but that baby's got no chance.
3: No.
2: That baby is not going to be Einstein.
3: Well, who knows? You never know, Chuck.
4: If he's a real hero, he'll give the GoFundMe money to the mom and the baby.
1: He needs that money, though.
2: He does, because he snapped them legs.
4: I don't even know where the pregnant lady is.
2: No.
4: Where is she in the story?
3: I know. You think she'd be like, oh, I'm so excited. He saved my life. I owe him.
4: If it was a good thing.
2: Yeah, exactly.
3: Who knows? Who knows? All right. Here's another. Here's another one. It ain't worth it. If someone's on their cell phone at a theater, you can't pepper spray them.
1: No.
2: Oh, well, that's
3: I'd
2: a
3: love
2: little
3: to.
2: Extreme.
3: I'd love to.
4: Did you write that down, too? Yeah.
3: They think I pepper spray a man.
2: Yeah, I do. Yes, I do. I'm so glad you don't carry pepper spray. Like, thank God Dave doesn't have pepper spray.
1: Oh, my God.
2: You
1: could never carry pepper spray.
4: We'd get pepper sprayed in here.
1: Oh, we would my all God. Get pepper sprayed.
3: I have bear spray at home.
2: He would set it off by mistake.
4: Yeah, which I think when we almost run into each other in the hallways, that would be his reflex.
1: It would be pepper spray.
2: Yes. Dude, it's just me.
3: Yep. Oh, I pepper sprayed Jason again by mistake. Yeah, we crashed into each other today.
2: Yep.
3: All Jason could say is, you touched me!
4: No, I said, hey, we touched.
3: Oh, we touched.
4: I've never touched you.
3: Okay, all right, man.
2: That's nice.
3: That's enough. Back to the story here about the cell phone movie theater. Pepper spray.
0: Mayhem at a movie theater in Burbank. A man has been arrested after police say he pepper sprayed someone during an argument about a cell phone during a movie. Now, here's a photo of police taking Matthew Ware into custody Tuesday night at the AMC 16 Theater. They say he got upset and pepper sprayed another moviegoer who was using his cell phone during the movie. One moviegoer tells us this all happened in the span of about 40 minutes in.
5: And everything was normal. And then all of a sudden, you know, behind me, I hear the sound of an aerosol can, like a spray. And a guy just yells out, I just got pepper sprayed. This guy just pepper sprayed me.
0: Two other moviegoers experienced irritation
3: movie,
0: and
3: right?
0: had to go to the hospital, where was booked into jail on suspicion of misdemeanor battery.
3: What's at the box office? Let's see here. What movie was it? Resident Evil.
2: Oh, very
3: Resident Evil.
2: That's what it
3: that's
2: was.
3: It, right?
2: Very, very yeah. possible.
3: That's it.
2: You have a weapon on you.
1: Yeah.
3: It was either that or Coyote versus Acme, but I'm going Resident Evil.
1: Definitely wasn't Practical Spider-Man. Magic 2.
3: It was not Practical Magic 2.
4: It would make it so much better if it was.
3: It would. They were watching Practical Magic 2.
2: Oh, my God.
6: Amazing.
2: Yeah. What movie are you most upset about?
3: Someone ruining? On you?
2: Yeah.
3: I mean, if you're a big Resident Evil fan, right?
2: Right.
3: It had a great weekend. I guess that could be it. Okay, this is a nightmare. You definitely don't want this guy peeking out from under your bed at a hotel.
2: What?
3: a couple stay.

0: At a spa hotel in Miami, were left terrified when they heard a noise under their bed in the middle of the night.
1: Hi.
0: That is crazy.
1: Oh, yeah.
0: An under the bed noise?
1: Because they're jerking it the whole time. They are.
2: You're at a relaxing spa hotel?
0: Yes.
2: In Miami?
0: A man and woman checked into the Provident Doral Hotel.
1: How are you?
0: Only to discover 25-year-old Richelle Calvair, whose picture is up at DaveAndChuckTheFreak.com, hiding under their bed.
2: No.
0: Dear God.
2: How did they get in there?
1: Nope.
0: They had fallen asleep. The woman said she woke up with noises and movement under the bed about 4 a.m.
1: Are you guys asleep? Are you guys asleep? Guys, mind if I get out from underneath your bed?
0: Okay, crazy enough, this 4 a.m., she heard noises and felt movement. She fell back asleep.
2: Oh, boy.
0: At 6:30 a.m., she felt the bed move underneath her again.
1: Oh, my God.
0: Finally, she checked and saw this guy.
1: Hi, how are you?
0: Richelle.
1: What is up?
0: Cal there, hiding there.
1: I'm harmless.
0: The couple dashed from the room and alerted hotel security. He was eventually found by an officer and arrested. They say that he had stayed at the same hotel days before but had checked out. He returned a couple of days later to try and collect some belongings he had forgot there but was escorted off the premises.
1: Oh. So he was hiding.
0: When they checked in.
1: Don't mind if I do.
0: That's when that discovery happened the next morning. They believe he'd been lying under their bed the whole night. That is so scary.
2: That's very scary.
1: I guess my whole thing is, did I sneak in while you guys were like getting luggage and stuff? Or was that the room that I was in before?
3: I've just been in there for days.
2: I don't think so.
0: You hear someone open the door, so you freak out, you dive under the bed?
1: Yeah.
0: And then you just are stuck there until they leave the next day?
1: Oh, because it would be terrible. Like, if I get back to the hotel, there is a chance I am not doing anything that whole night.
2: Well, sneak out if you're under the bed. Like, quietly get out and run.
1: Yeah,
2: you'll be on camera somewhere, but still.
1: It's tough. I mean, God, I never...
0: What's this hotel? If he was staying there, what's this hotel really like? This spa hotel?
1: I think you know what it's like. I think you know.
0: You know what I mean? Like, he doesn't look like he's going to the spa.
1: I don't know. I think he treats himself.
0: Stars.
1: I think he treats himself.
0: Ah, okay.
2: So glad I'm a light sleeper.
0: Oh, Amber.
2: I'm aware
0: a man
2: could
0: be under our bed for days if Amber was by herself. A man could be living under our bed.
1: That's so true.
0: She would not have a clue.
1: No, like when you said, oh, she heard something and then fell back to sleep, that Amber would do that. She might hear something and be like,
0: yes.
1: Oh, nothing big.
2: But Dave, you would know.
0: Oh, of course.
1: Yeah.
0: One small movement.
1: Hi.
0: Amber, an alarm has gone off in a hotel room like an old school bell.
1: Oh, yeah.
0: She woke up and was like, ugh, and fell back asleep.
1: Of course.
2: No idea.
1: Yeah, I mean, this, I don't know.
0: You do not want to see this guy under your bed. Again, you can check out his mugshot at DaveAndChuckTheFreak.com. Well, even though I had some travel trauma, at least there wasn't a lady diddling herself on the plane.
1: Oh, wait a second. Hold on.
2: What a story that would have been for the show.
1: Oh, my God. You wish.
2: Dave encounters that.
1: Oh, my God.
0: And the bitch started it.
2: He would, you'd make the news.
0: Flight delay!
2: You would tell her off.
1: Yeah, I'm like,
0: put your fingers away! Bitch! Oh, it's all I can smell! You know it wouldn't be good. It's never good.
1: It's never good.
0: Of course
1: not.
0: It's never good. Touching her delicious bits.
1: No.
0: It's never.
1: It's not.
0: It's a filthy bitch.
1: Yep.
0: With filthy bits.
1: Yep. Oh, yeah, you can smell it. The whole plane smells.
0: An American Airlines passenger got totally naked and started diddling herself.
2: She totally naked.
1: Yep.
0: She did this in front of others during a flight to Florida, and she wound up in police custody. Now, I can't find her picture or mugshot because they haven't released her name.
1: Right.
0: Fox News, though, says the woman was flying on an American Airlines flight from Baltimore to Miami when she decided to rip off all of her clothes and started doing.
1: There's never been anyone hot from Baltimore going to Miami. I don't think there's ever
0: maybe
1: been
0: anyone
1: hot.
0: Maybe a hot chick from Miami went to Baltimore and was going back.
1: No hot chick from Miami ever goes to Baltimore. That is, yeah, that's number two.
0: The male flight crew promptly rushed to the cockpit to report the disturbance.
3: Oh. This woman is naked, and she is doing stuff to her privates. Help us! Land this bird!
0: They just identified her as a passenger in row 9.
1: What's insane is you just got on a plane in Baltimore and, you know, you took that Xanax to try and calm down, and then you had one too many drinks, and then now you're nude and blasting yourself.
2: How did no one have this? How did no one record this
0: we
2: on their phone?
0: We see everything now that happens because someone has their phone.
1: Wasn't.
0: The plane reportedly landed in Miami on time. Law enforcement took the woman into custody. They're not saying yet if she will be charged or not. And, of course, because of that, her identification has not been released.
1: I wonder if you're like a little, well, people would just do it. But because someone got naked and was doing that, can you get in any kind of weird cyber trouble? For posting that video?
2: Yeah, maybe.
0: And blur it. But they always blur it out.
1: I know. They always put it out. It is odd, though, that we do not have a video of this.
2: Yeah, our name or anything.
1: I mean, if a lady gets naked and starts doing that, you have to pull your phone out.
0: The FBI has just announced they're going to take over the investigation.
1: Yeah.
0: I'm not doing another. Will she be banned? Oh.
1: Oh.
0: Maybe. No, that's old.
1: No.
2: Old.
0: That one's old. Maybe this one is it, though. Maybe this one is it.
1: Oh, please.
4: Welcome back. Well, most seasoned flight attendants have seen it all until an unusual incident aboard a flight took that to a whole new level when a passenger stripped down.
0: No, so they're just talking about it, but they don't actually have any footage of it.
2: Look at that lady on the left in the pink.
0: She's like, she must be their like air specialist.
1: I call her tits.
0: With the investigation. Holy hell, she's got some gigantic fake knocker on her tiny little frame.
1: No, listen, the side view, when she turned more to her side, they are pointed upwards. They are, I don't know what model they put in there, but.
0: Lead investigator, Tits McGillicuddy. Tits? Tits, what are you seeing?
1: Yep.
0: Aviation specialist, Tits McGillicuddy's here.
1: It is wild. I couldn't believe it.
0: Etsy Boobs, what's your update?
1: Oh, wow.
0: She's got to be like anything, their aviation specialist or something, right? Like, how do they introduce her?
1: Oh my God.
5: The passenger had completely started to undress. And folks, you see the new Daisy Dukes.
2: That's what makes it funny.
1: Oh my God.
0: May K. Beeler, their chief transportation correspondent.
6: How you doing, everybody? It's me. May K. Beeler.
1: I don't think they're bought and paid for. I think they're stuffed.
0: No, those things
1: are stuffed.
0: Listen to her rough voice.
5: Hey, put a sweater on or something, you know, if they're going to offend a family seated nearby. But covering up is one thing, but asking a passenger to put their clothes back on, that's another. All right, it happened, folks. Yeah, Friday on American...
2: She's trying. She's trying to hang in there, May Kay.
0: I know.
2: May Kay's doing it.
0: May Kay's been there for a long time.
1: I got my boobs done. Oh, man. I mean, they're just.
2: Yeah.
1: That's wild stuff.
0: Those aren't.
1: They made no sense. They defied all logic.
0: Maybe she just got them done.
2: Yeah,
0: it's
2: new ones.
0: New update for May Kay.
1: They almost seem pointed, though, like almost like the end of your curly toed shoes.
0: Oh, those
1: you know?
0: Madonna bra.
1: It's wild.
0: Maybe she's just wearing the Madonna bra.
1: Maybe. Not a good look.
0: A tourist in Las Vegas told the cops he woke up to find $1,200 in cash gone and more than $32,000 in unauthorized transactions after a wild night in a hot tub with two women at a luxury Vegas hotel.
1: Yep. That's how it ends.
0: The Vegas Metro Police Department said the man told cops he met a woman at the Marquee nightclub at the Cosmopolitan. He said the two went back to his room at Area on the Strip, where surveillance footage showed another woman joining them. The two women were later identified He had no idea how he got back to his room. He admitted he had drank about 10 mixed drinks that night.
1: Mm-hmm.
0: He said he did not think the women were hookers because he did not make any agreement to pay them for sex. But they hit the hot tub together, drank a couple of bottles of wine, and a short time later, they all agreed to go sleep.
1: Wow. Yeah, this guy can drink a lot, huh? Couple bottles of wine, 10 mixed drinks.
0: Surveillance video showed the women leaving the hotel about 6:34 a.m., taking off in a cab. When he woke up hours later, his wallet was open, his cash gone. He had Apple Pay notifications for over $9,000 in unauthorized transactions, and he received alerts from Wells Fargo for another $23,400 in transactions.
1: Oh, my God.
0: Police put a flyer out with images of the women. Then MGM officials later identified them. Their names also matched the recipients of unauthorized wire transfers from his phone.
1: Who do you lose everything for? Do we have them?
0: And that wasn't in the initial story, but now that the names are here. Renee Sandusky.
1: Because it's always amazing to me. Yeah, I mean, that is not a real name.
2: A good start.
1: No.
0: And Linda Green.
2: Linda Green, huh?
0: They both sound...
1: It's just, I always,
0: like fake names.
1: You know, it's usually just never worth it.
0: Oh, oh my God, she looks like
1: what
0: the,
1: in the world
0: hefty
1: is
0: girl
1: happening?
0: From the ring.
1: What is happening there?
0: What? What's he doing? You were wasted, man.
1: Oh, yeah. Big mistake. I mean, that's not them.
0: No. How do they not have the pictures?
1: I don't know.
0: The pictures are somewhere. The pictures.
1: Uh-huh.
0: Pictures. Where you be?
1: Where is it?
0: I don't know.
1: I'm just, you know, thank God. Because, you know, I obviously have an inflated ego. But,
0: yes,
1: you have to know. You're not just going to meet a random person when you go to Vegas at a table.
0: No, come on.
1: And it's not. And they want to go back to your room and... I don't know. Some of these dudes just think so highly of themselves.
0: Chuck, don't fall for this.
1: I won't. It's impossible.
0: Oh,
1: two goth girls want to sleep with me.
2: So much trouble.
1: Well, they would be so disappointed when they went back and they were like, "Hey, all he has is shorts and
2: shorts.
1: Like four shirts that he wears every day. He doesn't have any highfalutin watches."
0: No, that's not it.
1: No.
0: It appears that's the only photo they have, these ladies, so far. This photo.
2: That's crazy.
1: Yeah, because, I mean, it doesn't look good on the right.
0: It does not look good on the right. Maybe she's the one that joined them.
1: That's what I'm thinking. You call in the ring girl?
0: The chubby ring girl?
1: Oh, my God.
0: She crawled out of the ground? Hmm. Yeah, $32,000. He hasn't got the money back.
1: No, I mean.
0: One night, and they didn't even bang.
1: Oh, please.
0: Well, that's what he says. They just went to sleep.
1: Yeah.
0: Because he was so wasted. What's he going to do?
1: Yeah, no, nothing.
0: $32,000 for the company of two ugly bitches?
1: And that's it. And they're feeding you drinks, right? Like, they are just getting you as drunk as possible. They didn't even have to, probably didn't even have to drug the guy. It's just like, once he went to bed, they're like, all right, we can take everything.
0: You know, I agree with some of the people commenting on this next story that if this ever happened to me, I would never tell a soul.
1: Okay.
0: Never.
1: All right.
0: Because it's so dumb and stupid.
2: Good. That's okay. Probably smart.
0: But
2: keep it to yourself.
0: I've seen it online so often, and I think it's hilarious. Like, there's a guy who does it in Michigan. He, like, promotes Michigan tourism.
1: Okay.
0: But he shows footage from these exotic locations around the world. He's like, beautiful.
1: Oh, yeah.
0: East Point.
1: Right? Yeah, I love those.
0: And it's like showing the Swiss Alps or
1: something. Exactly. It's like, yeah, it'll say, yeah, it'll say like Sterling Heights. And then it's some beautiful mountain range.
0: Yes.
1: Yeah.
0: Yep. So I've seen his stuff, but I guess people do this all the time.
1: Yes.
0: They use footage from some incredible, beautiful European location or something, and they say it's somewhere in the U.S.
1: I love it.
0: A woman fell for it.
1: No.
0: A woman fell for it. She says a TikTok video that was labeled as Gastonia, North Carolina.
1: Oh, wow.
0: Tricked her to vacationing there.
2: Oh, no.
0: And that's when she found out the scene that she hoped to see was actually in Switzerland.
1: Oh, my God. This is the best.
0: Here's what she said about her story.
7: Gastonia, North Carolina.
8: The video has more than 5 million views.
9: Yep. It sounded like a Disney movie, right? Oh, like a little town out of a Disney movie.
8: TikToker Olivia Garcia and her family were in the Carolinas to check out the recent snow. When she saw this video, she convinced her family to make a stop.
9: No. And I was like, oh, wait, can we make a pit stop in this place called Gastonia? Because I just saw this TikTok and it looks so pretty.
8: From Florida, Garcia isn't surrounded by mountains and was thrilled at the opportunity to see them.
9: And then
1: she's
9: all of a sudden
1: from
9: we
1: Florida?
9: Get there and it's just run down gas stations. Like, we had to go to the bathroom. There was no bathroom that worked in any of the gas stations.
8: This wasn't what she expected.
10: I may just drive an hour out of the way, BC, of this TikTok.
8: Chronicling her reaction, Garcia's video in actual Gastonia has thousands of views.
1: No.
8: WBTV learned the guy behind the original post is Zachary Cassie, a North Carolina native whose fake location videos have gotten him lots of views. This one is from his trip to Switzerland.
11: Hitting 1 million, 2 million, and now up to 6 million about. It's been pretty crazy.
8: Now gaining the attention of the mayor of Gastonia. He says, apparently, we are the talk of the town. And while Gastonia is certainly not Switzerland, we're glad people are learning more about our great city. We're glad to see so many people having fun with Zachary Cassie's post. And hopefully, Ms. Garcia will come back to see all the great things our city has to offer. In fact, if they want to contact me, I love to give them a personal tour and show them what makes our city tick.
9: So I'm sure there's pretty parts of it, so I will 100% go back.
11: I've never stopped in the city, and, you know, I think it's time to pay a visit.
12: Oh, I don't know how. No, like, listen, I don't understand how you're from here, you know.
2: You can't just, you could Google it.
12: And then you just
2: figure it out.
12: But I mean, like, to think we have this kind of scenery.
2: Dumb.
12: Yeah.
2: You're that dumb, but you should, you know.
12: Like, we all basically know what places look like, right?
13: Well, they were driving.
12: They were driving.
13: They were only an hour away.
12: You'd see the mountains.
13: So, like, you should have known.
12: Oh,
2: what do you think?
13: 30 minutes away. Wait a second.
14: What do you think the mountains? We're heading into the mountains soon.
12: Well, we should see them any minute.
13: I don't understand.
12: You know? They don't, mountains don't just sneak up on you. No. You know?
13: It's crazy.
12: You literally see them for a state away.
14: Not, I mean, I won't say not. As watching those videos, I did think, okay, maybe a couple of people could fall for this.
12: Yeah, the only ones that I think you could maybe fall for is they show like a little lake or something, like a little spring or something.
2: Mm-hmm.
12: Because there is a spring that when shot under the right conditions in Michigan looks incredible.
13: Mm-hmm.
12: It looks like it's, you know, from someplace tropical, but it is actually just Michigan. But
13: well, but see, like people from other countries.
12: Yes, because you don't know. You just, you're like, oh, I don't know what Michigan looks like. Maybe it has a gigantic mountain range.
14: It's true. I mean, I'm sure there's people that have never been to the Upper Peninsula of Michigan and didn't realize, you know, there's turquoise waters and white sand.
12: That's true. Sure.
2: Yeah.
14: You'd never imagine it would be there.
2: But
14: that does exist.
12: Yeah.
14: But there's a lot of fake stuff out there, too.
13: So that guy's just getting millions of views.
14: Yes. On his fake.
13: And but they're interviewing him doing fake stunts. So crazy.
14: That's his footage, right?
13: Yeah.
14: Like he's been to those places like in Switzerland or whatever.
2: Names.
14: But he's putting different U.S.
13: That's
14: cities
13: so
14: on.
13: Dumb. People.
2: I really
14: watch
2: dumb.
14: Her stuff.
1: I was going to say, this is the best pictured rocks video I've ever seen in my life.
13: Who's this?
14: Kristen Worldwide.
13: Oh.
14: No free plug there, Kristen.
1: Once again, though, look, just rocks, just stones. Oh, that's kind of nice.
2: Pretty. It's
14: beautiful,
2: nice
14: Chuck.
2: There.
1: I'm not doing this. I mean, let's go.
14: Oh, I'd love to.
1: But see, but that is like all purple, right? Like it's supposed to look all purple to me.
13: No, not up here.
1: I thought you're supposed to, the painted rocks, you just take a picture of them and it's amazing stuff.
14: That's painted. It doesn't say purple.
13: They're beautiful.
1: Sure.
13: Look at those cliffs.
14: Pictured rocks,
13: overhangs.
1: Painted, pictured. The painted Michigan.
14: Not for everybody,
1: paint.
14: But still beautiful. If you want to see it. Okay.
1: Yes.
14: How long does it take you to poop?
1: Sometimes a long time.
14: Because for me, this would never be an issue. I am in and out.
1: Okay.
14: I don't linger unless I'm in severe intestinal distress.
1: Right.
14: Wrap it up.
13: How long does it take you to poop?
14: A couple minutes max.
13: Wow.
1: Yeah.
14: I don't like to spend a ton of time in the bathroom.
1: Well, no, that's how sharing. It's how you get a hernia. Or, right. Or not a hernia.
13: Hemorrhoids.
14: Yeah.
1: I guess you could probably get a hernia, too.
14: Easy.
1: Yeah.
14: In New York, they unveiled new public bathrooms.
1: Timer.
14: In 10 minutes, that door's going to open.
1: Oh, well, 10 minutes.
14: Whether you're ready or not.
13: What? It can't just open on me.
14: Ready or not. 10-minute time limit.
13: Oh, the anxiety.
14: 10-minute time limit. They'll announce it.
1: You are 1 minute away from the door opening.
14: You could.
2: Can't you just lock it again if you're not ready?
14: Let's find out. Here's the story from NBC New York.
15: When cyclist Charles Liu goes somewhere, sometimes he's got to go.
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18: It's touchless.
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16: 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If we can get this everywhere, like I feel like I was in Tokyo.
15: New York is nobody's first choice to find a public restroom. With only 1,000 citywide, that's one of the worst ratios in the country. For decades, past mayors have promised fixes. In 2008, the Bloomberg administration rolled out a coin-operated stall in Madison Square Park, also with a time limit, prompting chuckles from the News 4 team.
19: So after 50 minutes, the doors fly open. It's true.
15: Most of the city's existing public restrooms are in parks. Yep, but even the parks commissioner told me there simply aren't enough.
2: They need them in New York. Oh, you need bathrooms.
1: They
2: look nice and you spend that much money.
14: But they've got to do it. Otherwise, a homeless man will just live in them.
1: Exactly.
2: Right. That's exactly why they have to do it.
1: Ah, this is nice. It's all wallpapered.
14: Yeah. So unless you have another phone, you only get 10 minutes. So you can't just go right back in.
1: Yeah. Yeah. No, I mean, 10 minutes should be long.
2: That should be
14: more than enough.
2: Yeah,
14: unless you've
2: you
14: got
2: be able to get it done.
1: Some
14: like
1: kind
14: you've
1: of emergency.
14: Got that lettuce diarrhea or something.
1: Yeah, exactly. But
14: you can't get off.
1: Right. But I think when the door swings open, I just scream out lettuce diarrhea, you know?
14: Lettuce diarrhea!
2: Get away.
14: Someone's scanning for me!
1: Don't come in here.
14: Mm-hmm. I guess they have these two in Ann Arbor. They have standalone thrones that have a 10-minute timer. And there's some in Royal Oak, too.
1: Okay.
14: So there's some in Michigan already.
1: Man, so that company's doing well, huh?
14: Yeah. I guess. Their cleaning crew is on call. I mean, I feel like you're going to need someone there around the clock.
2: Yeah.
14: On call.
1: I feel like they are at home and then something breaks and then they get a phone call.
2: For that much money, they should be on call, ready to go.
14: There's going to be poop splattered everywhere in these things.
1: Ooh, cool. Nasty stuff.
13: Is it a tank system like a porta potty?
1: Or it doesn't look like it, does it?
14: But it would have
13: plumbing?
14: To be.
13: How? You can't
2: plumb
1: it.
2: It's
1: one of those ones where
2: tank.
1: it burns it.
14: But you know, like those trailers they have at like nice events.
1: Yeah,
14: I think it's like that. It goes to a tank, not quite a porta potty.
1: I just wondered
14: with water.
1: It didn't look like it had like much of a lot of area underneath the floor. You know what I mean?
13: Well, they'll just become porta potties anyway, right? Like I don't see them staying nice.
1: No, I mean they have a shelf life, right?
14: Yeah, they do.
1: Everything we poop in has a shelf life, as society.
14: Okay, so we joke about. Make America Tall Again.
2: Yes.
14: That it's
13: you
14: my
13: joke
14: movement.
13: About make
14: I'm
13: America
14: not
13: tall again.
14: Hitler. I don't.
1: Yeah, you are.
14: I don't.
2: We have a sign in here that says Make America Tall Again.
13: Right. Yeah. Yeah, it's so fun.
2: Mm-hmm.
14: But if you could, in a legitimate way, make yourself taller, would you do it?
1: There's no point now.
14: Okay, back in the day. Let's say, Jason, your hoop streams.
13: Okay, how much can I get? Going from what to what?
14: Couple of inches is probably what you're going to get.
13: Yes.
1: Couple of inches, huh?
14: Couple of inches.
13: That might put me to 6 foot.
14: So you do it.
1: No, it won't.
14: Oh.
13: Yeah, I'm 5'9". Couple of inches.
14: No. Taking over the role of Dave. Chuck the
1: Well, no, I'm just saying. I mean, like 2 inches for me, there's no point. When we get to 5'10".
13: Right, almost 6 foot.
1: No.
2: Women are so lucky. We can just throw on heels and it's done.
1: I can throw on heels.
14: He's got to throw on his big Skechers. He just throws on his big Skechers with the big soles.
1: I've never been taller than I am right now.
13: You don't think I'll put on heels? I'll put on a pair of heels.
14: You don't know what he does at home.
2: Blast in them.
14: Well, we have heard of this procedure, but I guess it is getting perfected. And it now gets you back on your feet in weeks instead of what used to take months.
1: Well, that was the thing that stopped me. Well, I think it's incredibly painful, too, because they cut your bones. You know, they cut your bones. Fun.
14: But they say this new procedure will make it more common. More people will be getting taller.
1: So I can't remember. Do they extend your femur?
14: Here's the story.
1: Oh, okay.
14: From NBC News.
20: Yes. Dr. Craig, good to see you again.
21: While there are countless reasons to go under the knife, David Ontaneda is here meeting with Dr. Craig Robbins for one reason only.
22: What was your starting height?
20: 5'6".
22: And so now you're about 5'9".
20: I'm about 5'9" right now.
21: This is no follow-up. The 38-year-old is getting stature surgery, more commonly 38. Referred to as leg lengthening.
20: You want me to lay down?
22: Yep.
14: Now, did they block out his genitals just for the news, or is that how it always appears on the...
1: Let me see.
2: Might be the way it always is.
1: Oh, maybe. I don't know.
20: Yeah. I lay down?
22: Yep.
21: Ontaneda coming back for a second procedure. Okay. First on his femurs, now on his tibias.
1: Oh, yeah,
21: hoping
1: both.
21: To reach a height of 5'11".
23: You're doing this 5'11"? Again?
20: Yeah. Having told her friends all my life, you always want to be kind of the same height. Just to not stand out. Negatively.
21: Assuming no complications, he'll reach his goal in about 3 months.
24: You make a small incision in the skin.
21: NBC News granted rare access to a surgery that for decades, in this setting, has been shrouded in secrecy. And the subject of satire.
25: Does in order for Griff to achieve his dreams, I had to donate my leg bones.
21: At the Paley Orthopedic and Spine Institute in West Palm Beach, doctors now using new technology.
1: They were chopping his bone.
2: Why would you go through that?
1: Chopping his bones
2: for cosmetic purpose to be taller.
13: I'm upped.
14: Holy hell!
2: I don't get it.
1: They literally chiseled his bone. They chiseled right through his bone.
14: Dear God.
21: It's called the Precise Max or PMAX nail, designed to reduce the risk of complications, help ease recovery, and lessen pain. Because the new nail is engineered to bear more weight than earlier versions, patients can be on their feet in a matter of weeks as opposed to months. And better outcomes may make this procedure more popular.
26: We're not making better basketball players. We are making happy people.
21: Dr. Dror Paley, who has been performing these surgeries for nearly 4 decades, also helped design the proprietary technology used in the procedure.
26: One shouldn't take this frivolously. It is a process to go through, and your muscles could become stiffer. Your joints become stiffer.
20: Feeling a lot better.
21: Recovery will likely take a whole year, at which point all of the nails and screws will be removed from his leg bones. The scar is the only other evidence outside the obvious change in height.
20: This is not an easy surgery. It's very painful.
2: Yeah.
20: But ultimately, it has its rewards. And you got to do that risk trade-off.
21: It's not cheap. He says he'll end up paying more than $200,000 out of pocket between the surgeries, recovery, and physical therapy.
1: Wow, they put it right through his hips.
2: $200,000, you go through all of that.
1: Oh, no.
2: The risk
1: for 3
2: involved.
1: Inches and for chicks to still just ignore you?
13: Like, you still look like that guy.
1: For chicks to still just completely ignore you.
2: You could have just bought some shoes that made you a little taller.
1: That's it.
13: All this height and no personality. It's not going to do me much.
2: What was he, 5'6"? Yeah. He was 5'6", right?
1: Yeah, 5'6", and with
14: aiming to be 6 feet.
2: That's insane.
13: All of my friends are taller. Come on.
1: I wish I was a taller. And it's like the ladies aren't coming around.
2: The lifetime of pain that he'll probably be in, too.
1: Well, yeah, because you don't know what it's done yet.
14: If you've broken a leg or something, they say that you have a greater risk for arthritis and different things. And
1: sure.
14: Like, what's going to happen down the road to this guy?
1: Well, like, look, it's like they detached his hip bone. Like, these are joint areas. You know, that rod is sticking through his entire bone.
2: Yeah, it's not even just the femur. I mean, it's the lower leg.
1: Yeah,
2: I mean, it's like
1: he's
2: the
1: doing
2: whole,
1: both. He's
2: both
1: doing
2: legs
1: it all.
2: Too.
1: He's doing it all. This guy is a moron with a lot of money.
14: Thanks for giving me the big privacy box, though.
13: Right. Wow.
14: Cover my genitals with a great big.
2: Gotta cover those balls.
1: Too. Yeah, that's it.
2: Old balls.
1: It's the balls, you know?
14: Because when I had my scan done, they were looking in there, right?
1: Oh, sure.
2: Well, yeah, you can black that out.
1: Yeah, how are you going to black that thing out? They don't have a square box long enough.
13: Got to block out the sun.
1: Okay. Yeah. I don't know, man. It just seems silly to me.
14: You can check out this video, by the way, at DaveAndChuckTheFreak.com. You will, as we were, be stunned by the noises of them, like, breaking his bones with, looks like a chisel and a hammer.
1: Oh, man, yeah, they literally were chopping through his bone. Yep. Mm-mm-mm.
14: It ain't worth it.
2: Nope.
1: It doesn't seem like it.
14: For a couple of inches.
1: No.
2: Most cosmetic procedures are not worth it. I really don't get it.
14: Like, if I was a 5-foot man and it would get me to 6 feet, okay, maybe.
1: Maybe.
14: Maybe. Maybe. I can gain a foot.
1: Yeah.
14: I'm 5 feet tall.
1: You're 5 feet, you know. But if you're 5 feet and go to 5'3",
14: not worth it.
1: Not worth it. If you're 5'6" and go to 5'8", it's not worth it.
14: 4'8" to 5'2"?
1: It's not worth it. You're still 5'2". Like, go talk to a young woman and ask her what she's looking for in a guy.
14: We do have someone that went through this.
1: Mm.
14: A lady, Kate.
1: Well, that's a twist.
2: Why?
14: You've done leg lengthening surgery, Kate?
0: Hi, Lisa Three-Way.
1: Lisa Three-Way.
0: Yes, I have. I had it. So I had acute polio in one leg.
1: Okay,
2: that's
0: all good. Yeah. No sad stories. But so I'm fine now. So they needed to even out the legs because then your hips are uneven your whole life, which can wear and tear. But the thing is, when people have it as adults, it's crazy because you need your bones to be growing, and when you're a kid, it's fast. Your body's growing. So I think, like, recovery as an adult, like, there's no way it's taking faster. And then also your muscles get atrophied because think about it, you're stretching everything.
1: Yeah.
0: So your muscles get thinner and then you're all scarred up. So it's crazy.
14: So
0: to
14: you'd
0: me
14: never
0: that
14: recommend it.
0: This.
14: Obviously, you have a legitimate reason, but
1: other
0: than
14: that, yeah.
0: And many surgeons won't do it for non-pure medical reasons.
2: Yeah, I wouldn't think so.
14: Thanks, Kate. Thanks for calling in.
1: You know,
14: have a good day.
1: And
2: it's $200,000.
1: It's incredible risk, but the right doctor will do it.
14: Yeah.
1: You know, he wants that $200,000, baby. I need a new car, baby.
13: Polio,
14: Tell Ryan's
1: polio. It's coming back.
14: Tell Ryan's off and the polio calls to get through.
13: Well, chasing the Jews back on the phones, baby.
1: He's a little rusty.
13: Get ready to get
14: polio,
13: wacky.
14: Line one.
1: Yeah.
13: You'll hear a little bit more of that.
1: Dave, there's an incredible polio call on 9-1.
14: No, it was legitimate. I get it.
1: Yeah,
14: it makes sense.
1: I know.
14: She's warning people not to do this because she had to go through it for another reason. But again, you can check it out at DaveAndChuckTheFreak.com. We'll take a break. When we return, was a man arrested after farting in bed with his wife?
1: Oh, wow. Send me to jail.
14: Is Ozempic making people blind? And how did a woman fall into a sinkhole in her own backyard? All that and more coming up when we return right after this.
3: Previously on Dave and Chuck the Freak. J-O-I is becoming the internet's favorite kink. And if you don't know what that means, it means jerk off instruction. If you're into J-O-I,
1: yes.
3: Tell us what you like about it.
1: Well,
2: oh my gosh.
3: And you can voice changing technology.
4: One of the things I like the most about
3: I'm sorry, I missed your name. Sorry?
4: Richard.
3: Oh, it's Richard. Because you sound a lot like Chuck.
4: No.
3: And with his hand in front of his face.
4: No. He's got allergies to the smoke.
3: I think you forgot also voice-changing technology.
4: Oh, sorry about that. So what I like about it, it's very attractive. Love it. Tells you what to do. And then a lot of these videos are not sexual. It's like a, hey, you've had a hard day.
3: Hey, you're just doing
2: your
3: Chuck
2: like
3: voice.
2: You can just put the phone down.
3: You forgot your alias.
1: I think what the guy was trying to say.
3: Dave and Chuck the Freak. K-R-R-O.
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2: Cloudy and cool today. Areas of drizzle, maybe an isolated rain shower. Well, the high near 60, light southeast wind 5 to 15 miles per hour. Cloudy skies this evening and tonight, 54, our overnight low. We'll try to bring in some sunshine tomorrow. We'll have a high temperature of 64, stronger southeast wind of 10 to 20. From the Kelloland Live Doppler Storm Center, I'm Scott Martin.
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9: Back here on Dave and Chuck the Freak. Coming up, are weight loss drugs making people blind? What happened after a woman fell into an 8-foot sinkhole in her own backyard? And wouldn't you spend $60 for one loaf of bread? That's all coming up.
10: First, get ready, though, for it.
9: We'll start with this.
1: Man, Florida's effed up.
9: I think everyone can agree that one of the worst places to pass gas is in bed, especially if you're sleeping with someone else.
10: Or hilarious. Can go two ways.
9: It creates a hot box of stink.
11: Yeah. Right? Yeah, it's gross.
10: Yep. Dutch oven.
9: It's not an arrestable offense, but apparently this one is. A 32-year-old man in Florida named Anthony Gordon was arrested after an altercation with his girlfriend all started because of his gassy ass one night.
10: That's wild.
9: The girlfriend begged him,
10: please,
9: to
10: don't
9: stop ripping disgusting farts in bed.
10: You can't help it. You can kind of help it, but...
9: And that set him off.
10: It hurts.
9: He started arguing with her. He called her some mean names.
10: Uh-huh.
9: So she spit in his face.
10: Okay. Yeah. Yeah.
9: And then he strangled her.
10: Oh, wow. Yeah. Escalated.
9: It did escalate. She called police. Said that he was choking her.
10: Yeah.
9: He admitted that he choked her dumbass because she spit on him after she wouldn't let him fart.
10: Yeah.
12: Yep. Music is crazy for that.
10: Yeah.
12: Strangulation.
10: Yeah.
11: Yeah. Yeah.
9: He's been charged with domestic battery by strangulation. That's a felony that could get him up to 5 years in prison over his farts.
10: Yeah. I mean, the farts that my kids have heard from me versus anyone else in alive are, it's not even close.
11: Your poor kids.
10: Yeah, I mean, like, Stella has heard
9: Stella.
10: That she can't even.
9: Poor
10: she's
9: Stella.
10: Like, wow. I'm like, I know. Incredible, isn't it? It's like a finely tuned machine.
9: The smell's the worst. Sounds are worse.
11: Yeah, that's it's all about the smell.
9: It's all about the smell.
11: Not about the sound.
9: The sounds apparently were horrifying.
10: Of course.
9: His mugshot.
10: Oh,
9: he's got the face.
10: Wow.
9: You can tell by his face that he's got a stinky ass.
11: Yeah.
10: Yep.
12: Looks like a lot of tofu and vegetables.
10: He makes some bad choices.
11: Yeah.
9: But up to five farts could lead to up to 5 years in jail.
10: I mean, yeah.
9: I mean, it all started with farts.
10: Yeah. I mean, you gotta.
11: Kind of crazy.
10: Yeah, you gotta know who you're with before you fart in bed.
9: If you want to see his mugshot, it is up at DaveAndChuckTheFreak.com. You can see what this farter looks like. But off to prison for him, it looks like.
10: Yeah, can't strangle somebody.
9: You cannot.
10: You know, just
9: not at all.
10: Just pull the covers over their head.
9: But that's it ain't worth it, right? It's a fart. It ain't worth going to prison for.
10: No.
9: Like some lady, one of our fast food freakout stories that turned dark-sided from a while ago. Church's chicken, order mix-up.
11: Mm.
9: Shot the worker.
10: Yeah.
9: Mm-hmm. Worker dies. 30 years in prison, just sentenced.
11: Yep.
9: Because of your chicken.
10: Yeah.
9: It ain't worth it.
10: Right.
9: Church's chicken ain't worth nothing. Who's killing someone for Church's?
10: But even if it's wrong, okay? Like, even if you didn't give me the right couple pieces of chicken that I wanted, it's still just pretty good.
9: Yeah.
10: Chicken, just eat it.
9: Drive along. Don't kill.
10: Yeah. No, it's not worth it.
9: It's never worth it.
10: I don't know if it's worse to maybe give yourself a little window and fart out of the blanket window or to keep it encased in the tomb of the sheets. What do you think?
12: You got to take yourself to the bathroom.
10: No.
12: Yes.
10: Let's not get too carried.
9: So you're telling me if you're in bed with your wife, you get up every time and go to the bathroom.
12: If I'm unleashing stinky farts like that for a consecutive period of time, I probably need to take myself to the bathroom.
9: Yeah, the stink, yes.
12: And then I'll come back.
9: I mean,
10: if
9: regular
10: you're just
9: fart,
10: gassy
9: no.
10: with like just.
9: But if you know it's going to blow the house down.
12: Enough that she's like, stop it, or I'm going to spit in your face.
10: Yeah.
12: Okay.
9: Yeah.
10: You do. I agree. I agree with that.
9: Yeah.
10: It's not very nice.
12: No.
9: Okay. Is this worth it? You look great.
10: Okay.
9: But now you're blind.
11: No.
10: I don't know what Ozempic. You're talking about. I can barely see right now.
11: GLP-1s.
9: He's had some vision issues. But more and more people are filing lawsuits against the makers of GLP-1 medications claiming they're now blind.
10: It's what they're very concerned about it and have been from the very start of even me being on it, which has now been a long time. You know, you can go blind.
9: You can definitely go
10: blind.
9: This guy in Massachusetts, he's now joining the lawsuits. He went blind. Boston 25 News has his story.
13: This lawsuit now joining a stack of others just like it. A Dedham man says he's experiencing Ozempic blindness, calling us immediately after our story about the serious side effect aired.
14: There's no warning sign at all. There's no pain. It just comes.
13: It's a nightmare, Ed Gillen tells me he can't wake up from, starting with what he thought was some sort of floater in his eye.
14: I woke up on a Saturday morning and had a speck in my eye.
13: Just a few doctor's appointments later.
14: Boom. Lights out.
13: Gillen was in the dark.
14: I was completely blacked out.
13: The father of four, a 39-year highway worker for the state, and beloved softball coach, has always led the way.
14: I was very good at my job. And now I got to learn a new job of being blind.
13: Now he needs this walking stick and a helping hand to get around at all, and says without his support circle.
14: Without them?
10: Thank you, Dick.
11: Yeah.
14: I'm even not here today.
10: I'm on these, by the way.
11: Yeah,
10: I'm on
11: these.
14: And your story, I had to call and I said, you know what? These people are going through the pain, the suffering, like the the toughness of this.
15: My vision's just not as what it was.
16: Once Gillen heard our story on Boston 25 News, it clicked that others may be victims of what his doctors are calling Ozempic blindness.
14: He, ironically, was the doctor who discovered this, that Ozempic blindness is a thing. He ran me through all kinds of tests and said, this is definitely symptoms of taking the GLP-1 Ozempic.
10: One of us will help you in. Don't worry.
17: Oh, no. If I go blind, I'm done.
11: I mean, I might be done
17: for a lot less than that.
11: You know? What I was wondering was, is that man diabetic? Is that why he's taking it? I don't think he's taking it just... That's the part they're leaving out of this. Like, because you already have a risk when you're diabetic of vision problems.
17: Well, and that's why I always wonder too, like it's, you know, what comes first? Is it the chicken or the egg? Were you going to lose your sight anyway because you weren't taking care of your diabetes the way that you need to? Is it the, you know what I mean? Like
10: individuals with pre-existing vascular or metabolic risk factors face a higher association. Over 50, yeah. Pre-existing type 2 diabetes.
17: Yep.
10: Vascular comorbidities, like high blood pressure, high cholesterol.
17: Yep, yep. Check.
10: Obstructive sleep apnea.
17: Check.
10: Boy. Leaks.
17: I don't care.
10: You care, man. Don't be ridiculous.
17: To live for.
12: You want your eyes.
10: You want your eyes. Nothing you can't see chicks no more.
17: Yeah. I'm not really looking.
12: You can't see Swiss Army knives in the dirt anymore.
17: That's true.
10: Now that's something he cares about.
17: Almost cut my hand wide open. Would have been devastating.
12: Why is everything making us blind? You were telling me my boner pills are going to make me blind, too.
17: Everything. I just think we as humans have a chance to go blind with everything. You know, and it sucks. I mean, that really sucks. I would love to do like some kind of in-depth dive into that man's health situation. You know, like what else has he got going on?
11: If he was diabetic, would it have been better to take just insulin? Would that have helped? You know, like what, or is the drug that
17: I think what they're generally trying to do is they're trying to get like two or three things under control, right? So, like, yes, it helps with insulin production, you know, for me, that's what it does. And then, you know, early on, it helps you to lose a ton of weight, which eventually those kind of go away. Like, that's where I'm at right now. Like, I've switched from Ozempic to something else. I don't know. They all could be doing the same thing.
11: Same type of, like, a GLP-1 type of thing?
17: Yeah, it's like Mounjaro now or whatever.
11: Oh, okay, yeah.
10: Still an injection?
11: Yeah.
17: But it's like, at some point, you know, like, now that I don't really have any of, like, the weight loss effects, is it... Should I just switch to something else? You know what I mean? The problem with the other stuff is I think that it...

0: family dog hears it, but where is the voice coming from? It's coming from this hole.
1: Yeah.
2: I screamed bloody murder.
0: Danielle Timone was walking in her backyard on Long Island when she says the ground suddenly collapsed beneath her.
3: Keep walking in your backyard.
1: Happened so quickly. No, you can't.
2: Seconds. I just was walking. The ground was not there anymore, and then I was whoosh down in a hole 8 feet deep.
0: You just go straight down.
2: I just went, sloop, slip right down.
0: Turns out Danielle fell into an abandoned cesspool that she had no idea existed. She was scared to climb out for fear the stone and bricks lining the cesspool would crumble and trap her. So you start calling for help.
2: Yeah. I was like, what? I'm like, I couldn't get out physically. I'm like, all right, let's do what they do in the movies. Let's just scream. And I just started screaming.
4: Help!
2: Please, please help. Like a million times. I was out of breath and I was crying and my throat hurt, but I was like, just take a breath, calm down, keep going. I just kept screaming and screaming and screaming.
0: Neighbor Christine Chanowski was having breakfast on her porch.
1: God, that
0: she
1: bitch
0: and
1: won't
0: another
1: shut
0: neighbor
1: up.
0: Came running when they heard the screams.
5: Once you got over here, did you understand what was happening?
2: No. No, not at all. We were actually looking up. We thought maybe she was in a shed. We heard Danielle say, like, I'm in the ground or I'm down here. And that's when our eyes went down. And then we noticed our flip-flops and the hole.
6: Oh, my God, I see the hole. I see you.
0: Christine called 911.
6: A lady fell in a hole in the back of her yard.
0: Police used a ladder to help Danielle climb out of the hole.
2: And I was, like, shaking like a leaf. But it was so scary. Who wouldn't? You see it on the movies. You see it on TV. People falling in holes. I mean, that's crazy.
7: That's wild.
1: The dog's like, what? Where is this bitch?
7: So someone just had like an old septic thing or something.
8: What's a cesspool?
7: I don't know. Like, what the heck
8: is that?
7: It
8: sounds like a septic.
7: It sounded like a well. You know, it was like encased.
8: It's a cesspool septic. Simple, outdated underground pit that collects raw, untreated household wastewater.
7: Oh.
3: Mm. Cesspool.
7: I mean, fill it in for me.
8: You don't want a backyard cesspool.
7: Like, we stopped
8: I'm
7: using
8: sure
7: it.
8: It smelled real good.
7: Oh, man.
8: Too trapped down there. Yeah, a little walk in your own backyard.
3: Yeah, that's
7: Boom.
3: It. You're
7: yeah, that's
3: underground
7: it.
3: In a hole. I mean, I hope I never have to have call you guys and tell you I fell in a hole in my backyard.
7: I'm waiting for
8: I
7: it
8: hope.
7: Now.
8: No.
7: I'm waiting
8: no.
7: for it.
8: No.
7: If so anyone's falling
8: your
7: in
8: moment.
7: It, listen,
3: gonna,
7: I'm telling
3: I'm
7: you.
3: I'm going to lie. I'm not telling you.
7: No, don't tell us. No,
3: you would make
7: can't.
3: Fun of me so bad.
7: Listen. Oh, my God, Lisa. But if there is a person that's going to fall in a backyard hole.
3: Me, it's me.
7: It's Lisa.
8: Of course it is.
7: It's Lisa.
8: Yeah.
7: There's no question. I'm as safe as it gets when it comes to backyard holes.
3: True.
8: I'm telling you that as Waymos roll out across the country more and more, they're encountering more and more issues as they're working out the technology. Well, this time in Denver, I guess this farmer's market popped up out of nowhere.
7: Uh-oh.
8: Waymo drove right through it.
7: Well, it's not on their maps.
8: Here's the story from Fox 31.
9: Yeah, this whole thing happened about 8:15 Sunday morning. The director of the farmers market says the Waymo was driving west here on Florida. Now, there was a road closed sign here on the right side of the street, but the left side of the street was still open to vendor traffic as vendors were still setting up. She says that the Waymo followed a vendor vehicle through this area and then turned right here on South Pearl. This video shows the Waymo driving down South Pearl Street in Denver as 160 farmers market vendors are setting up tents along the closed street.
10: They had entered through our food truck area.
9: Nicole Jarman, the production director of the farmers market, says the Waymo followed another vehicle through.
10: Because it's still loading, our barricades are moved to the side, so there's vehicular access, and it kind of followed that traffic, went slow, and then made its way on out. At Arkansas and kept going.
9: Jarman said the Waymo moved slowly down the street and maneuvered around tents and other vehicles before exiting.
7: Did great.
10: It was not anything that made us nervous.
9: No one was hurt, but the incident does bring up safety concerns surrounding Waymo. According to Waymo, the autonomous vehicle was navigating to an address on Pearl Street, quickly identified the situation, and maneuvered out of the market area. A spokesperson said, quote, "The trust and safety of the community is our top priority. We are dedicated to learning from this situation as we continue improving road safety in the cities we serve."
8: Yeah, I mean,
7: I thought it was going to be barreling
8: yeah,
7: through there,
8: knocking
7: like,
8: down old ladies
7: yeah,
8: buying
7: yeah.
8: their tomatoes.
7: No.
8: No. It just, that normally is open to regular traffic. They shut it down for one day for a farmer's market, and the barrier was removed. It followed another car.

0: are through it, assuming, right. Okay, this is a regular road.
1: It's not smart enough to be like, oh, I probably shouldn't drive through this farmer's market that's being set up. It just looks, nothing says road closed to it, and there's a car in front of it.
0: Right. If it had reached a point where it couldn't have got through, it just would have stopped. Right?
1: Yeah.
0: They would have had a Waymo in the middle of their farmer's market all day.
1: Yeah, not bad.
0: That's how it would have been. All right, time for this.
2: Craving something sweet? Want something new to eat? It's David's Trip to Freaks. Junk food roundup.
0: Would you spend $60 on a loaf of bread?
3: No.
0: One loaf of bread.
1: What is it? What kind
3: Star
1: of?
3: Star bacon.
4: Was it gold?
0: No, it's new. And it's one of those things that it's in Soho in New York. Listen,
3: what is
0: no.
3: the deal?
0: There's
3: what
0: nothing better than fresh baked bread,
1: yeah. Which you can make at home
0: with the best butter. Oh my God Almighty!
1: Yeah, but you can make it at home.
0: It's
3: so
0: good.
3: Special about this bread?
1: It's in Soho,
0: and that's it. And it's one of those hip things that's taken off, and now people are spending $60 on a loaf of bread.
1: If you can separate
5: there
1: a rich
5: aren't
1: person
5: many things
1: from
5: in
1: that.
5: Life more normal than bread. But in Soho, people stand in line for a loaf.
0: Oh, my God. Do you see the people making it? Do you see their stupid outfits? They look like some sort of bread cult members.
1: Oh,
0: what is happening?
3: That's scary. It's a bread cult.
0: It's a bread cult.
1: It's a bread cult.
0: Oh. Holy smokes.
1: Well, now I'm in.
0: Bread cult.
5: For a loaf. A $60 loaf.
6: We were talking about it on our way. $60 loaf, we got to try it.
7: It's kind of fun sometimes.
1: Oh, that's the wrong way to think
7: fun.
1: Of life.
7: Yeah. Definitely there's a group of people that will not come try this bread because $60 is frankly ridiculous.
5: Yet here they are, just trying to find out what $60
1: tastes
5: like.
0: Oh my God.
8: Definitely more flavorful bread.
3: Yeah,
1: right. That's a bread really expert, good. Though.
5: Well, it's not an extravagant recipe. Rye flour, water, and salt.
1: Same thing.
5: But also something you won't find on the label and has become rather expensive in New York.
1: Amen.
5: Time.
9: But the time comes from giving the bread and the sourdough. The time it really needs to develop all these amazing flavors.
5: The dough ferments for 24 hours.
1: That's
5: after baking, it rests for another 8. 32 hours to make something most of us never give a second thought.
8: In today's world, we're really looking for speed and efficiency. New York City being like one of the most fast-paced places in the world. So maybe slowing down and taking things a step back might be worthwhile.
5: Funny thing about time.
1: Get it out.
5: We're always trying to save it, but here you're invited to taste what happens when you don't.
0: Get out of here.
9: Redefining what breads can be and can mean to people and putting it back to the centerpiece of our table.
5: Because even if you're always in a hurry, you can still appreciate something that's not in a hurry.
3: You're an idiot.
6: So what's the hurry?
3: Yeah. Eat this bread.
1: That's
8: I loved
1: problem.
8: It.
5: In Soho, Steve Obermeyer, CBS News, New York.
3: They made it look all fancy. Their
0: and they have cult members serving you in their matching outfits and headbands. They all had the same headbands, too. That
1: yeah, they're
3: so weird. The place creeps me out.
0: It's the weirdest thing.
3: It's just bread.
4: Can I just get a little bit of butter on it, too?
0: Yeah,
1: I don't
0: need
1: sorry, all that stuff. Have fish eggs.
4: No.
0: You'll have a honeycomb and lemon zest.
1: So the lady that was in line who was like, oh, I understand not everyone's going to come here because $60
0: is ridiculous.
1: They're not going to want to try it. Like, the wrong response is when you hear there's a $60 bread, the wrong response is, ooh, $60, I should go try it.
0: Yeah.
1: What you should say is, that person is an ass.
3: Yeah.
1: So I am not eating their $60 bread, but we're just too dumb.
0: Absolutely.
1: We're too dumb, and I think so. There are some people that are like, oh, well, it's $60.
3: Yeah, they have
1: I'm going to try it.
0: Well, this won't cost you $60, but if you eat a lot of spam, you probably don't keep a finger on the pulse of the latest culinary trends.
1: That's right.
0: Or even the ones that are years old now, but you are interested in more varieties of spam. Hot honey spam.
1: Oh, here we go.
0: They're late to this bandwagon, but they're there now. It's a new permanent flavor, hot honey spam. It brings a sweet and spicy twist to the classic canned meat. The makers of Spam think it's something that Spam fans have been asking for a while because they're expanding into the breakfast market.
1: Man, I'm so far away from eating Spam.
0: Oh, me too.
3: I've never had it, never will.
4: I don't think I've had it either.
1: I can't. I can't either. I just watched my dad eat it, and I couldn't. Disgusting.
4: What's it taste like? Have you
1: bologna,
4: had
1: bologna? I think it's got to be bologna, right? Like a bologna,
4: but it's more like airy, right? Because it's like a loaf.
0: Is it airy? I thought it was thick and
1: it
0: dense.
1: It seemed like a dense meat to me.
0: Really?
1: It's very dense. It seemed like a dense meat. To me, it was like a ring bologna that they just like squished into a can shape.
0: There are now 15 flavors of Spam, including Korean barbecue, oven roasted, hickory smoke, teriyaki, jalapeno, and more.
1: And I don't know why, but like the can, it's the can thing for me.
0: Because meat, I don't like meat in a can.
3: It's the whole deal.
1: Because like I remember as a kid like eating like a ring bologna or something like that and not having a problem with like cutting off a piece and eating it.
0: And my dad ate something different than this, and it was corned beef.
1: Oh, right. Yeah.
0: Also from a can. You'd have to like twist open.
1: Yeah, that key,
0: and
1: man.
0: It was covered in this white film.
1: Oh. Yep.
3: Yuck.
0: And, oh, man.
4: Yeah, that's not the corned beef I know.
1: Oh, no.
0: No, it's like the UK, like British corned beef in a can.
1: Yep.
0: It is.
1: Now, maybe that is.
4: See this.
0: This right here. It's available at Aldi.
1: Oh, you probably.
0: Aldi has it. This one's product of Brazil, but, yeah, inside that can is a world of hurt. It scared the hell out of me.
3: You should say that.
0: It scared the world out of me when I was a kid, though. I'd open it for him sometimes to make him a sandwich. And this stuff.
1: No, that's what's in it.
0: I just remember the one he had had like a white film. There it is. That white film.
3: Oh, look at that.
0: Yeah.
1: Oh, my God.
0: So gross.
4: That's what I mean. It's like loaf-like.
1: Yeah, yep. That is. But that is not. That's
4: Spam?
1: That's not what Spam comes out like. Spam comes out like a can-shaped hot dog.
4: It just looks like raw ground beef, man.
0: Oh.
4: It probably is, right?
1: It's not I can cooked. Almost smell it.
0: No, I think it's cooked.
4: It is?
3: Yeah.
1: I can almost smell it right here.
0: I can, too. I know the smell. I used to make them sandwiches.
1: Mm.
0: But, oof. Not from me.
3: Mm-mm.
1: No. Like, they love it in places, but...
0: One more food note here. Mm. There's a new beer on the market just in time for Halloween. Candy corn beer. Shock Top has unveiled a new candy corn wheat. A limited edition beer they've created in conjunction with Spirit Halloween.
1: Sure.
0: It's 5% alcohol by volume, so it's definitely an adult thing. They say it's already available at select beverage retailers. If it sells, they're going to make it a regular seasonal thing. As for someone who's tried it, they said the sweetness is surprisingly restrained. It still very much tastes like a wheat beer, but you get that candy corn flavor. It's definitely present. But they're not beating you over the head with a bucket full of sugar.
1: Yeah, I mean, sweet beer is, I don't know. I've had a couple of different.
0: Like, if you tried a pumpkin lager.
1: I haven't, not.
0: I have. And that, to me, is not sweet. Like, there's a definite hint of, like, the spices.
1: Right. I remember having, like, some kind of weird blueberry thing one time. It was very sweet. And
0: blueberry beer.
1: It was some kind of.
0: Gay date?
1: It was basically a gay date.
0: Yep.
1: And me and the fella went to this place, and it was, like, some kind of whatever. And it was their darkest beer that they had. But it had some kind of, I can't remember if it was blueberry or some kind of
0: berry.
1: Was it
0: okay?
1: No. Too sweet. I was like, oh my God, I bet this thing is, you know, 7,000 calories.
0: Look out for candy corn beer.
4: It's hard to drink 8 of those. I'll pass. Okay, that's like a one and done sort of thing.
1: Yeah, he likes to. He only drinks what he can drink 8 of.
0: Exactly.
1: Yeah. I think you're learning.
4: Didn't have a lot of those.
1: Yeah.
4: Sick from candy corn beer.
0: Ooh, yeah. No. Mm-mm. Really nasty. Mm-mm. When we come back in just a moment, why do you not want a sleepy bus driver? We'll explain. How did some loyal dogs rescue their owner after a stroke? And those crazy Canadians still to come on Dave and Chuck the Freak.
10: Previously on Dave and Chuck the Freak.
0: I didn't even tell you guys what happened to me last week.
1: What?
0: I'm
1: have
0: driving
1: you done?
0: In. A dude
1: oh, no.
0: jumps off the sidewalk, waving his arms
1: oh,
0: in the air.
1: Trust no
0: above
1: one
0: his head. Dude, I don't know. know what was going on.
1: You were going to get killed.
0: I called 911 and just said, hey, some guy tried to flag me down. I didn't stop. The dispatcher said, you made the right decision.
3: Yeah, because he hears this all the time and he's going to kill you.
0: 911.
11: There was a scary guy, looked like a fat Mr. T. And God, he jumped right out in front of my car frantic. I just kept on driving.
12: Sir, actually, you about to get killed, so you made like the right call. Anyway, we're not even going to bother calling any cops or anything. We're just going to reply to the guy who actually does stop and gets killed later today. Thank you very much.
10: It's Dave and Chuck the Freak.
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2: Cloudy skies today, cool, high temperature near 60. We could have some areas of drizzle, maybe even an isolated rain shower. Light southeast winds of 5 to 15 miles per hour. Cloudy skies this evening and tonight, 54 our low. Filtered sunshine for tomorrow, 64 our high, southeast winds at 10 to 20. 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
4: 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The USD Cheeseman Center for Democracy has a new director. Matthew Fairholm is a professor of public administration in the Political Science and Farber Center for Civic Leadership at USD. The Cheeseman Center impacts the state with research and civic education activities addressing democracy and civic engagement. The National Institutes of Health has awarded $11 million to South Dakota for research over the next 5 years. The grant will involve Avera Research Institute, SDSU, and the USD Sanford School of Medicine. It will focus on the needs of rural and underserved populations in the state. And a Milbank native will appear on the long-running TV game show Jeopardy as a contestant later today. Greg Fosheim is a healthcare attorney living in Chicago now, but says the show helped him to gain a thirst for knowledge in his childhood years. From the Kello.com News Center, I'm Tom Rooney.
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2: Back here on Dave and Chuck the Freak, and coming up, why do you not want a sleepy bus driver? How did some good boys rescue their owner after a stroke? And those crazy Canadians coming up.
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2: I'm Dave Hunter. Time now for a check of the news. Well, if your bus driver has his arms crossed and his head down.
11: Oh, yeah, that's it.
2: That's a sure sign something bad is about to happen when the bus is in motion.
11: Oh, no.
2: This bus driver fell asleep a couple of times. One time, then just crashed right into a tree.
11: Oh, boy.
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12: On MARTA bus 1915, video shows the driver struggled to stay awake last Monday.
13: I get it, dude.
12: This automated message appears to wake him up after he missed a green turn signal around 11:07 in the morning. He continued on his way.
14: If you drive professionally all the time, it's very easy for your body to just
15: stop
14: slip
15: it. What
16: you
15: in
16: need to get some
15: hell?
16: New eyeglasses.
15: Oh, what in the hell? Who goes to the store as a fat
17: I'll take
15: man?
17: The yellow round ones
15: that are way too small for your head.
16: Is he the only person that bought the?
18: Yes,
16: that?
18: Absolutely.
15: And that's, you know, there are custom. Some people that believe like. I'll just be known for the stupid glasses.
18: Wacky glasses guy.
15: Yeah.
18: Wacky glasses guy.
15: And he's made it to TV.
12: Less than 10 minutes later, his hands are off the wheel.
15: Oh, no.
12: He appears to doze off again.
15: Oh, no. Here we go. This ain't good.
12: Crossing lanes.
15: No. This isn't good.
18: Here we go.
15: Wake up, dude. Guess what?
18: Oh, my God.
15: Oh, my.
18: Oh, my goodness.
12: Attorney Joshua Schiffer says investigators have a lot to look at.
14: We are always looking for sleep issues when you see an accident of this type because it's surprisingly common for drivers to lose consciousness, as frightening as that is, due to the regularity of what they do for a living.
12: In a statement, Dunwoody police confirmed the driver fell asleep before failing to regain control Monday morning. They told 11 Alive the driver is now facing charges of distracted driving and failure to maintain lane. If not, released his
18: Oh, it blew his hat right off.
12: Identity.
14: Oh, it's very clear to me that this driver suffered a sleep incident and drove this bus off the road.
12: The two passengers on board both reported injuries. One was tossed across the bus.
15: Oh, oh
12: my goodness. The other grabbed his back as it came to a stop.
15: Oh, yeah.
17: Oh, I can't move.
15: Oh, yeah.
17: I can't move at all. Marta money. Get that Marta money.
15: I'd be on the ground kind of. Yeah, be looking like I'm dancing.
17: Set for life.
14: Most of these cases, the injured parties will be able to pursue a successful claim if it is determined that the driver caused the accident due
15: this
14: to their
15: lawyer,
14: low
15: huh? This is a lawyer. There's no
16: wacky
15: way.
16: Wacky glasses
15: dude.
16: And wacky
15: There's
16: art.
15: No way. Yeah, I was going to say
16: together.
15: It's not like DMT art.
18: He's some sort of legal expert.
15: No way.
17: Oh, you're getting that bus money.
16: Oh, yeah.
17: The driver is clearly out.
16: Yeah, it was an easy case to prove.
15: Oh, my God. Yeah. You just honestly, like, it sucks, but you want to be hurt a little bit. You want to be legitimately doctor hurt.
17: Yes. Nothing that's going to really
15: not
17: affect you.
15: Yeah, no,
16: just
15: I know.
16: Just
15: a little bit, you know.
17: Oh, like back pain. Can't be
15: I
17: proven.
15: Mean, well, that's the thing. Back pain, you're good.
17: No.
15: Mental anguish and scared to get on the bus.
18: Yep. Close head injury.
15: Oh, yeah.
18: I can't really even remember what happened.
15: Oh, that's right.
18: Yep. It's hard to remember.
15: All I know is I'm scared and I can't get a boner.
18: Yes, can't get a boner.
15: Oh, yeah.
18: Got to throw that
15: all
18: in
15: that
18: there.
15: Money.
18: Yep. Trees make me pee.
15: Yep.
17: Whatever.
15: So
17: it is.
15: Scared of trees.
17: Whatever it
15: and
17: is.
15: And they're everywhere.
18: Yep. Well, I can't leave my house now.
15: Don't hire that man.
18: No, those glasses got to go.
15: No.
18: Here's another scary moment. No one fell asleep here. Just another roller coaster that stopped working.
19: A new record-breaking roller coaster at Six Flags Over Texas stopped mid-ride Saturday with 48 people on board. The park says a technical issue caused Tormenta Rampaging Run to stop at a designated safety point. Trained team members safely unloaded everyone, and thankfully no injuries were reported. The ride returned to service after about 50 minutes.
15: I hope I'm never on a roller coaster and they zoom right in on my neck.
17: It does wobble.
15: Oh, man.
18: It does wobble
15: Yikes.
18: In the wind.
15: Yikes.
18: I know. They got some close-ups of whoever those test riders were.
15: Poor things.
18: Oh, goodness. His neck fat is moving all around.
15: It's not great.
18: Moving all around.
15: It's not great.
18: No. Well, here's some good puppies.
15: What'd they do?
18: They helped their owner after she had a stroke. You know, you got once something happens, like time's ticking, right?
15: Yeah, it is.
18: Time's ticking before you
15: they
18: are
15: start
18: not
15: freaking out.
18: So,
15: yes, that is how you can. Yes,
18: you could end up that way.
15: Whoa.
18: You don't want to end up like that.
15: No, I don't. But
18: your loyal
15: cats
18: dogs
15: are not do anything.
18: Could help you in this case, at least. We're off to St. Augustine, Florida, and First Coast News.
20: Coast News tonight.
18: Yes,
21: Mama loves you,
22: Bella, and Sam.
15: Yeah.
22: Eight paws. Two tales, one incredible story.
15: Just like
22: the morning of December 3rd, their owner, Maureen Hatcher, collapsed from a stroke in her St. Augustine home.
21: I just went face first into the floor.
22: A clot cut off the blood flow to the right side of her brain. The clock was ticking.
21: I remember Sadie coming in, and I said, Mommy needs help. and then they were gone.
22: Almost as if they knew they had to act quickly, Bella and Sadie ran off.
0: Oh my God.
22: The Ring camera on the front door caught the moment the loyal pets dashed across the street to alert a neighbor. Moments later, she arrives at the house. After a few tense seconds and no answer at the door, she goes inside and calls 911. Paramedics came, but instead of taking her to the nearest ER, they recognized the signs of the stroke and rushed her to Baptist's Comprehensive Stroke Center in Jacksonville.
0: Wow.
3: When a stroke happens, time is everything.
22: Dr. Nima Agahabraham says it's a decision that likely prevented permanent brain damage. Up until recently, it was believed patients that had gone untreated for as long as Hatcher were out of time. But doctors successfully removed the clot through a new procedure only specialists can pull off.
3: This is a relatively new procedure.
22: Using dye to find the clot, cutting into Hatcher's femoral artery in her leg, and maneuvering a stent retriever up to her neck to remove the clot.
0: Wow.
22: Something that up until a few years ago was unheard of.
3: By doing that, we restore blood flow back to the brain.
22: Now, making this story even more unbelievable is Hatcher's door always locks automatically, so she believes by pure chance, pure coincidence, it must have stayed slightly ajar that day to allow the dogs to get out.
21: By rights, I shouldn't be in the shape that I'm in.
22: So many things could have gone differently. The door could have been locked. Bella and Sadie could have stayed by Hatcher's side.
0: I mean, that's amazing.
22: The neighbor could have turned around and gone home. Luckily, Hatcher wasn't as alone as she thought.
21: I had an angel across the street. I had a great rescue in the neighborhood and the hospital.
22: And, of course, Bella and Sadie.
20: You know what saved him, right?
0: Mm-hmm.
20: Nothing but the man upstairs, bro.
23: Nothing but the Lord, baby.
0: Yep. Yep.
23: I don't like stroke stuff.
0: No, it's scary
18: stuff.
0: You
18: don't like any
23: stuff. No, those, those images, like, come on.
11: I know young people who've had them. I'm
18: what the heck?
0: No, they don't.
11: It's true. Like driving home. And
18: that guy that was playing basketball.
11: Yeah.
18: After he had Panda Express.
11: Took that one shot and it wasn't even close. And then.
16: It's amazing that treatment they have.
11: Yeah, no, that is unbelievable.
16: Great. And dogs. Gotta have a dog.
18: But how did they know those dogs? They ran across the street for help.
11: Hershey, he would just go lay down.
18: Well, he'd look for food that you
11: wouldn't get access. No one gets,
18: now's the time.
11: Now's the time.
16: They're not going to run across the street.
11: Stroked out, and I'm going to eat this pizza.
18: When we come back, what did a couple name their kid after giving birth in a KFC parking lot?
11: Oh, my.
18: We'll get to that in just a moment. A metal detectorist.
11: Yeah.
18: How did he honor his late dad?
11: Okay.
18: We'll get to that.
11: All right.
18: Those crazy Canadians and much more still to come after this.
24: Previously on Dave and Joseph Reed.
18: What'd you find in someone's phone and did you forgive them? This one, when I worked in retail, a customer asked me if I wanted to see a picture of his dog. I said yes, only I didn't see a dog, but him laying naked on a bed with a pillow covering his Johnson.
16: Oh, where's the dog?
18: Yeah.
0: Hey, Lise, you want to check out some pictures of Hershey I've got?
16: Yeah, let me see.
0: Just keep scrolling. Go left. Yeah. Oh, that's me.
16: Oh.
23: It's
0: me with my mini pillow. Keep scrolling.
16: It's tiny.
0: Yeah.
11: You noticed.
24: It sure is. It's Dave and Chuck the Freak. K-R-R-O. 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
2: Cloudy and cool today. Areas of drizzle, maybe an isolated rain shower. Well, the high near 60, light southeast wind 5 to 15 miles per hour. Cloudy skies this evening and tonight, 54, our overnight low. We'll try to bring in some sunshine tomorrow. We'll have a high temperature of 64, stronger southeast wind of 10 to 20. From the Kelloland Live Doppler Storm Center, I'm Scott Martin.
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6: If it ain't broke, don't fix it. 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Amendment L weakens citizens' power at the ballot box, taking away our right to control the future of our state. Coming after majority rule and the sacred principle of one person, one vote. Don't be fooled. Amendment L is a political ploy. More power for lobbyists and special interests, less power for everyday South Dakota citizens. The good news is South Dakotans stopped this before. 2018 and 2022, we said hell no. And we'll say it again this year. Because our Constitution isn't for sale to some Californian. Keep South Dakota, South Dakota. This November, vote no on Amendment L. Paid for by L. No.
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2: Back here on Dave and Chuck the Freak, and with a bunch of pet owners on the show, we all know how we'd react if someone tried to steal our pet, or did. Well, we'd hunt you down and you'd pay the price.
8: Yeah.
2: That's for sure. Just happened in Vegas. A family is desperately searching for their missing Pomeranian.
9: Was outside the garage. He was chased down the street to our neighbor's house, and he was hiding under their car.
10: JL Johnson says her dog Linus never strays far from home.
9: Linus is like an emotional support. He's the love of our life.
10: Around 6 p.m. on Friday, Johnson says her son ran outside to grab an Amazon package. The family was in and out of the house that evening after getting back home from their trip.
9: So it was in like 5 to 10 minutes of literally just being in that sort of an eyeline driveway situation that he was grabbed.
10: Neighbor's security cameras caught this man chasing Linus around the car.
11: Come here.
10: Shortly after, another angle captures the same person walking down the sidewalk with Linus in his arms.
9: I do

0: Oh my gosh.
1: Gosh.
0: That is it.
2: Amazing. That's all I can say. Amazing. I never thought I'd ever see it again.
1: Oh my gosh. I gotta start saying gosh more.
3: No, you don't.
1: Oh my gosh!
4: What is the. Isn't there a cartoon that says that?
1: Like G-A-W-E-Y. Yeah, something.
5: Goofy? Doesn't Goofy
4: is it
5: say?
4: Goofy?
1: Oh,
4: yeah.
1: Oh, gosh.
4: You don't want to be like Goofy.
1: I guess I don't.
4: You know what I mean?
5: Yeah, you're right. You gotta wash your clothes.
4: Yeah. Don't.
5: I know a guy who says that.
4: Mm. You gotta fight against that stuff.
6: Mm-hmm.
1: Are you gonna let. Okay.
4: Yes.
1: You got a beautiful front lawn. Some guy's like, my dad believes he lost his wedding ring here decades ago. Can I dig it all up to try and find it?
4: Can I tell you that one time me and my buddies were given a permission to dig up a home that was a relative of one of the guys that I dig with? And it had rained and
1: you destroyed his lawn.
4: Decimated.
6: No. You can fix it.
4: It was like 60 silver coins. Like, it was unbelievable. And we kept finding them, but every time you find one, you're digging a hole, you know. You try your best.
1: He found a lot of stuff before that ring. He dug a lot of
4: and
1: holes.
4: I'll be honest, at first, there was no way he knew what he was doing. And then, you know, obviously he's done it now for years, but it took him one day with a good metal detector.
1: Right.
4: Thank you, Mine Lab.
1: There's your tip of the day and a free plug. When we come back, those crazy Canadians. What strange way is a retired Canadian guy living his life on a river? We'll explain after this.
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8: A company is selling a beer can sex toy for men. Basically, it's a fleshlight in a beer can. There's a look at it. It's got perfect flow suction control.
4: I hate that I know what that suction thing's all about.
8: Tell me how that works.
4: If the beer can was fully sealed,
8: yep.
4: If you were to push in, all that air would just sort of build up and create suction.
8: So kind of like when I have my big jug of laundry detergent.
4: Okay, let me see. I don't know yet.
8: We got by the big thing again.
4: Yeah.
8: Right?
4: Yeah. Okay.
8: There's a valve on the top. You can loosen it.
6: You're comparing.
4: Yes. That's exactly what it is. Isn't it such a more easy flow?
8: So easy. No.
4: But if you tighten that thing at the top,
8: squeeze it real hard.
4: Yeah, it's not a good.
8: I got you.
4: Right. Turns out that's what it's all about.
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0: for tomorrow. 64 our high, southeast winds at 10 to 20. 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
2: 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A former equestrian coach for SDSU accused of using school resources for personal gain is suing the South Dakota Board of Regents. Kamara Brown says she was fired because of her race, according to a report by the Dakota Scout. She was indicted on a felony grand theft charge earlier this year, accused of using SDSU resources to pay vet bills and boarding fees for her horses. The charges were dropped in May. Prosecutors say she violated the school's fiscal policy, but did so with staff using SDSU resources to pay vet bills and boarding fees for her horses. The charges were dropped in May. Prosecutors say she violated the school's fiscal policy, but did so with staff and boarding fees for her horses. The charges were dropped in May. Prosecutors say she violated the school's fiscal policy, but did so with staff.

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1: Welcome to Twisted Tuesday with The Rev, only on 103.7 The Crow. Man, we are going to have a lot of fun today. It's a busy day on the Church of Rock. I'll fill you in a little while. Twisted Tuesday starts right off with some Genesis covered by Disturbed. Welcome to the Church of Rock.

0: But you know, while you were singing, I wrote another tune.
1: Oh, yeah?
0: Yeah, it's like the same thing, only different. You know? Do you want to hear it?
1: Yeah, yeah.
0: It's like a little more rock and roll than
1: that. All right,
0: that,
1: we'll
0: know?
1: Get down.
0: It's something like this here.
1: Yeah, that's heavy,
0: it's
1: man.
0: It's kind of like...
1: Yeah,
0: you know,
1: I like
0: the Beaners gonna eat beans. Beaners!
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2: 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The Crow.

1037 The Crow. It's times like these. Dave Grohl, Foo Fighters on The Crow. Today on the Church of Rock, you could win dinner for two from Slim Chickens. Hallelujah. All you got to do to get entered is text in Slims to the Crow phone with an S on the end. 605-334-1037 is the number, of course. Slims is your code word. You could win dinner for two today from Slim Chickens because you are attending the Church of Rock. Later on, I'll tell you how you can win a $50 gift card from the Liquor Stadium. I've also got some Reptile Expo and Adventure Zoo tickets to give away today. And at noon, it's yet another code word for Sled Reckoning. Coming up at noon today, get that code word, get qualified. You could win a $20,000 prize package from Vernite Motoplex, 103.7 The Crow. Meanwhile, it's Twisted Tuesday. And weird is the word for my show today. Let's do Local H right now on The Crow.

0: want a cheeseburger? Come on, everybody got a cheeseburger. One cheeseburger? Come on, cheeseburger.
1: I don't want a cheeseburger. It's too early for a cheeseburger.
0: Too early for a cheeseburger? Look, cheeseburger, cheeseburger, cheeseburger.
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103.7 The Crow. Aerosmith covering the Beatles this morning on The Crow. Linkin Park, Unshatter. The screening will be on the 30th of this month and October 3rd as well. Cinemark Century 14 over there on South Carolina Avenue. Text in to win some passes from The Crow. Park is your code word. You could win a pair of passes for Linkin Park, the Unshatter screening. We're going to do some Linkin Park right now. It's Breaking the Habit, 103.7 The Crow.

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It's a new cut from Avatar. GVF, little Greta Van Fleet here on Twisted Tuesday with the Highway Tune. 103.7 The Crow.

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1: What a cheap, lying, no good, rotten, four flushing, low life, snake licking, dirt eating, inbred, overstuffed, ignorant, blood sucking, dog kissing, brainless, hopeless, heartless, fat ass, bug eyed, stiff legged, spotty lipped, worm headed sack of monkey. 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

0: 1037 The Crow, that is Twisting the Knife. It's a new track from Ice Nine Kills, and you're getting it on The Crow. Usually I wait till a little bit later in the day, but sometimes you have one of those mornings where you'd like to send somebody away and put them in the Larry launcher and let them fly. You know what I mean, right?
1: How about now?
0: Well, here's the deal. When there's somebody you're working with or somebody in your family, maybe it's your spouse, one of your kids, it could be pretty much anything or anybody. Could be the delivery guy. Could be the guy at the drive-up window. Anyway, the point is is that you put them in the Larry launcher and you send them away. Now, they don't get hurt. They don't land really hard or nothing like that. But you send them away to give yourself a break. So let's get out the Larry launcher right now and let one fly. Ready, go. There, you feel better now, don't you? I knew you would. Here's Jet on The Crow.

0: 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A $50 gift card to the Liquor Stadium for nice cold beers. 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And you could win a $50 gift card to the Liquor Stadium. They still have the same great West Side location they've always had. 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Stadium is your code word to win from 103.7 The Crow. We're going to do that new cut Starless from A Perfect Circle. We've got Metallica and we got Theory of a Dead Man on the way too. Coming up at noon today, we are going to do Flyleaf on Lost Hymnals for Twisted Tuesday.
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14: Cloudy and cool today. Areas of drizzle, maybe an isolated rain shower. Well, a high near 60, light southeast wind 5 to 15 miles per hour. Cloudy skies this evening and tonight, 54, our overnight low. We'll try to bring in some sunshine tomorrow. We'll have a high temperature of 64, stronger southeast wind of 10 to 20. From the Kelloland Live Doppler Storm Center, I'm Scott Martin.
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0: 1037 The Crow, going back to the biggest selling album of 86. It's always Slippery When Wet, right?
1: Really?
0: Yes, really. It's Bon Jovi now on The Crow.

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1: 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That's Poppy with Amy Lee and Courtney LaPlante doing End of You on The Crow. Another code word for Sled Reckoning coming up at noon today. Make sure you get that. Text it in. Get qualified possibly to win that $20,000 grand prize package for Sled Reckoning. Going on now. Week number two. Bunch of people qualified already. Sarah Young, Caleb Scott, Ryan Pounds, Brian Clary, Haley Nelson, they're all qualified, and maybe you'll be next. Coming up at noon, we'll have that code word. Also at noon today, we're going to do Flyleaf on Lost Hymnals coming up on The Crow.
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11: 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And we'll say it again this year. 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

103.7 The Crow. That is Shinedown's latest called Young Again. On Twisted Tuesday, nothing better than a chunk of corn. Coming undone. Be careful, don't get any on you.

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0: 93.7 The Crow, Going Black with Eddie and Pearl Jam on The Crow. Hey, I got tickets here for the Sioux Falls Reptile Expo and Adventure Zoo on Sunday the 27th at the Ramcota. It's coming up this weekend. And you've got until midnight tomorrow night to text in Reptile to the Crow phone. You might win a pair of tickets. Courtesy of the Church of Rock and 103.7 The Crow. We got to take a break here, but on the way, Linkin Park, AC/DC, Papa Roach, and some Foo Fighters coming up.
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1: From the Kelloland Live Doppler Storm Center.
8: Mostly cloudy as we go through the rest of your Tuesday. Highs on either side of 60 with a generally calm breeze out of the southeast around 10 miles per hour. Mostly cloudy tonight with a calm southeast wind. Your low around 50. Then 67 on Wednesday. We do take a step in the right direction, but it's still mostly cloudy and a bit breezy. Southeast winds at 15 to 25 miles per hour. From the Storm Center at Kelloland TV, I'm meteorologist Adam Roy.
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5: Flyleaf on Lost Hymnals today for Twisted Tuesday. The American band that came out of Texas back in 2002. The Christian rock band that did very, very well in the early 2000s. Original lead singer Lacey left the band for quite a while, but she returned a couple years ago, and they did some good touring, did a lot of tour dates. The first album, Flyleaf, went platinum, did very, very well all over the place, and we're going to do a couple cuts from that debut album. First up, it's Fully Alive, got to top 20 on Billboard, sat there for a couple weeks. Here's Flyleaf with Fully Alive on Lost Hymnals, only on 103.7 The Crow.

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0: 1037 The Crow, Flyleaf on Lost Hymnals today. All Around Me. Great tune coming off their debut album. Highest charting single they ever had back in 2007, April. It got up to top 10 on Billboard. 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We'll pull up some Green Day, got Seether on the way, and Ozzy coming up on The Crow.
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1037 The Crow, that's Bill Murray. New cut called Always Let You Down on The Crow. Your Tuesday noon code word was reckoning. That's good till 1 o'clock. Text reckoning to The Crow phone, R-E-C-K-O-N-I-N-G. Reckoning to The Crow phone. You might get qualified for Sled Reckoning Grand Prize worth $20,000 from The Crow.

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1: 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What a delightful hymnal on Twisted Tuesday on The Crow, right?
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1: How about we do some good stuff music-wise from Disturbed? Going to get some old stuff out. Down with the Sickness, just minutes away. Soundgarden, Chris Cornell, a few minutes out here on The Crow. Later on, I got some Bush coming up for you. We're going to do some old Aerosmith from the Rocks album coming up.
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19: Mostly cloudy as we go through the rest of the afternoon. Highs on either side of 60. Southeast winds around 10 miles per hour. A mostly cloudy night on our hands with a low of 50. Southeast winds around 5 to 15 miles per hour. And a breezy day on Wednesday. A little bit mild, though, at least compared to the previous days. Mostly cloudy, a high of 67. Southeast winds at 15 to 25 miles per hour. From the Storm Center, I'm meteorologist Adam Rudd.
3: 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Grab some popcorn. This is about to get really decent.

103.7 The Crow, that's Nickelback. Brand new cut called Rattle the Cage. Their new album hits at the end of October. If you'd like to win a pair of passes to the Heartland Country Corn Maze, just text in corn to the Crow phone. 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
1: 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I don't know. 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

0: 103.7 The Crow, back in the saddle. Got Aerosmith from the old Rocks album right there. The Cinch Playoffs Governor's Cup is coming up this weekend, 25-6-7 at the Denny. It's an incredible deal, $1.5 million payout, biggest payout ever, anywhere. And the Governor's Cup all comes down to South Dakota this weekend at the Denny. Jerry Kessler, Tracy Baker, Luke Michael, Haley Hannenberg, Scott Larson, they're all going courtesy of The Crow. Thanks for listening to The Crow, and it pays to listen, man. That Cinch Playoffs, they've got a huge production, a lot of lighting, all kinds of intense stuff for the biggest payout rodeo you're ever going to see here in South Dakota. It's coming up this weekend. Check it out at the events page at KRRO.com. Let's do that new cut from The Warning and some Zeppelin coming up too.
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8: If it ain't broke, don't fix it. 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Amendment L weakens citizens' power at the ballot box, taking away our right to control the future of our state. 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Don't be fooled. Amendment L is a political ploy. More power for lobbyists and special interests, less power for everyday South Dakota citizens. The good news is South Dakotans stopped this before. 2018 and 2022, we said hell no. And we'll say it again this year. Because our Constitution isn't for sale to some Californian. Keep South Dakota, South Dakota. This November, vote no on Amendment L. Paid for by L. No.
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103.7 The Crow. That is The Warning. Three sisters from Monterrey, Mexico, called The Warning. Kerosene on The Crow. Unplugged Nirvana now with Cobain.

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1: What we've got here is failure to communicate. 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
1: Hello, I'm Morgan Freeman. In this political season, I endorse gigantic scissors. 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Just thinking about gigantic scissors makes me laugh. 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

0: 103.7 The Crow, rolling one with Limp Bizkit on The Crow. You got until 2 o'clock to text in Slims to The Crow phone. You could win dinner for two from me today from Slim Chickens just for hanging out with me on 103.7 The Crow. Thank you for listening to the Church of Rock. I am the Rev, going to give way to Denzel. I've got 3 days grace and some Breaking Benjamin coming up for you next. Have a good afternoon. I'll catch you tomorrow morning right here on The Crow.
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10: Mostly cloudy as we go through the rest of your Tuesday. Highs on either side of 60 with a generally calm breeze out of the southeast around 10 miles per hour. Mostly cloudy tonight with a calm southeast wind. Your low around 50. Then 67 on Wednesday. We do take a step in the right direction, but it's still mostly cloudy and a bit breezy. Southeast winds at 15 to 25 miles per hour. From the Storm Center at Kelloland TV, I'm meteorologist Adam Rowan.
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Equipment that can quickly warn you during emergencies is being tested. If this had been an actual emergency, such as a winter storm, flood, or tornado, official messages would have followed this alert tone. Stations of the South Dakota Public Broadcasting Network serve all operational areas of the state of South Dakota. This concludes this test of the Emergency Alert System.

0: 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Seven the Crow, happy Tuesday to you. It's Denzel. Appreciate you hanging with the Sioux Empire's Rock Station. That album is actually out now. That's Your Favorite Toy. And I got the video posted for you on my blog at KRRO.com if you want to check it out. I got you a Linkin Park before that. And the screening, 2 days screening of Unshatter, the Linkin Park bio or documentary flick, looks pretty good. It's coming out on the 30th on a Wednesday and Saturday, October 3rd. And if you would like to go courtesy of The Crow and score a free pair of passes to check out Unshatter on either of those days, send in Park, P-A-R-K, get that into The Crow phones, and then you will be good to go. Diving into Alice in Chains, Man in the Box, got some Pumpkins, a Puddle of Mud, Vintage, Judas Priest, all just minutes away. Here on your home for Sled Reckoning 26, it's 103.7 The Crow.
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Hey, got you that vintage Judas Priest. You got another thing coming just before. And a man, finally, William Shatner in the Uckers, the U-C-K-E-R-S. Love the name of his band. They debuted their heavy metal cuts at a Riot Fest over the weekend in Chicago. And I am dying to hear

0: details on that in just a minute. But $20,000 grand prize package coming to one lucky rock star from Vernity Motoplex, along with Runnings Get and Go and the Lodge at Deadwood Gaming Resort. It is financed by Frontier Bank. And a Thursday, October 15th, that is the night. All qualifiers have to be present at the at a Vernity Motoplex for their annual snow event. And that is when we give that bad boy away. Hey, I'd love to get you $50 to a Drink It Up over at Liquor Stadium. They got a brand new store on the east side. They've been over off Marion Road for about 3 decades, taking care of you on the west side. Now you can hit up on 26th Street near Sycamore, and they got you on the east side too, and you can score $50 courtesy of the Crow if you send Stadium, S-T-A-D-I-U-M, Stadium. 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Offspring, System of a Down, and a Ladies Buy from Ashes to New coming next on The Crow. And here's that sled reckoning info.
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11: From the Kelloland Live Doppler Storm Center.
12: Mostly cloudy as we go through the rest of the afternoon. Highs on either side of 60. Southeast winds around 10 miles per hour. A mostly cloudy night on our hands with a low of 50. Southeast winds around 5 to 15 miles per hour. And a breezy day on Wednesday. A little bit mild, though, at least compared to the previous days. Mostly cloudy, a high of 67. Southeast winds at 15 to 25 miles per hour. From the Storm Center, I'm meteorologist Adam Rudd.
13: 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Ugh. Our mask radiator needs a little tightening.
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Toxicity, SOAD, on 103.7 The Crow and a Surge Tank, and a front man for System of a Down and CT Corey Taylor from Slipknot. They are both cameo on the new Falling in Reverse tune, Joseph, that I spun for you last week. A pretty wild watch on that video, too. Very Matrix-esque. And if you want to see it, watch it, hear it, whatever, man, check it out on my blog at KRRO.com. Breaking Hearts, man, with Def Leppard right now. 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

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Pretty Reckless now when I wake up on the Crow.

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0: 1037 The Crow, Saturday night, man. Biggs Bar has a double cover show going down, and The Crow has your free passes. The Devil's Rejects from just across the border over in Minnesota, and whatever, both are going to be playing in the Rob Zombie cover, The Devil's Reject. I mean, it comes highly touted from a friend of mine, supposedly just as cool as being at an actual Rob Zombie concert.
1: Oh, come on,
0: Demo,
1: come on.
0: Hey, I've never seen him. I'm just saying, highly touted for Rob Zombie, and then whatever, the Godsmack cover band don't know much about, but you get them both. Saturday night at Biggs Bar, it's only $15. I think it's like $18 with taxes if you get tickets ahead of time. Otherwise, it's a little more at the door, and you can do that through KRRO.com, or you can win your way into the show if you send Zombie, Z-O-M-B-I-E, Zombie, that is your code word to win. Send in Zombie to the Crow phones, and be pulling some winners on Thursday afternoon to go to the show on Saturday at Biggs Bar. Again, Devil's Rejects and whatever, Rob Zombie and Godsmack cover bands coming up, man. They got a good show Sunday, too, with Soulfly. Man, Biggs Bar's really rocking, man. And the concerts page at crow.com has all the info on both of those. And we'll do one of the new tunes off Rob Zombie's latest album and a little smack time coming in the next 15 minutes right here on the Sioux Empire's Rock Station.
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9: If it ain't broke, don't fix it. 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More power for lobbyists and special interests, less power for everyday South Dakota citizens. The good news is South Dakotans stopped this before. 2018 and 2022, we said hell no. And we'll say it again this year. Because our Constitution isn't for sale to some Californian. Keep South Dakota, South Dakota. 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
1: 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Here's that promise, Smack Time. 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

0: 103.7 The Crow, Pearl Jam, and Donna on the Sue and Pies Rock Station. Hey, happy Tuesday to you. I appreciate you chilling this afternoon with me, Denzel. And a congrats to Stephanie Lind, Gary Goblish, Tom Nielsen, Ryan Pounds, and Brandon Nelson, the latest qualifiers for Sled Reckoning 26, $20,000 giveaway with Vernity Motoplex, along with Runnings Get and Go and the Lodge at Deadwood Gaming Resort. Coming up at 4 o'clock, that is your chance to get on the list as well. So stick around for more info on that in just a minute. The heads up on the Sioux Falls Reptile Expo and Adventure Zoo. That is here for one day. Only on Sunday at the Ram Coda. And basically, man, anything amphibians, invertebrates, reptilian, and other exotics you can see, play with, and take pictures, man. 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One day only this weekend on Sunday. So Reptile, R-E-P-T-I-L-E to win. Chevelle Petty, and we'll do newer Breaking Benjamin in just a minute. Here's that Sled Reckoning stuff coming up, man. 4 o'clock.
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10: From the Kelloland Live Doppler Storm Center.
11: Mostly cloudy as we go through the rest of your Tuesday. Highs on either side of 60 with a generally calm breeze out of the southeast around 10 miles per hour. Mostly cloudy tonight with a calm southeast wind. Your low around 50. Then 67 on Wednesday. We do take a step in the right direction, but it's still mostly cloudy and a bit breezy. Southeast winds at 15 to 25 miles per hour. From the Storm Center at Kelloland TV, I'm meteorologist Adam Maroon.
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0: Kevin Chuck the Freak in the Morning and everything that rocks all day. 1037 The Crow. Sled Reckoning. 1037 The Crow Sled Reckoning, brought to you by Vern ID Motoplex. 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

The Crow, and man, I gotta be honest, some pretty weird stuff in show prep today as I was getting ready for the afternoon show. Wait till you hear what the latest trend is with young men.

0: 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That is what we're slinging for you on the daily here on The Crow. And so I guess the new trend apparently for younger dudes that want to be cool and look more masculine is to trim their eyelashes.
1: You're such a liar.
0: Dude, I feel ya. I am not. That is totally, honestly, what I read, and I'm beside myself because, honestly, how that makes a younger cat feel more like a man makes absolutely no sense. I've never even noticed eyelashes on a guy unless he was trying to look like a lady. I mean, and I have no problem with that. Whatever you want, to each their own. But that is just such a weird thing to be a trend with younger guys. I don't even know how you trim your eyelashes, dude. They're not very big in the first place. Ah, anyways, dude, gotta love TikTok, right? Hey, at 10 a.m. to Saturday, 10 a.m. to noon at Vernity Motoplex, I'm going to be out there live giving you a shot to register, sign up, and qualify for our sled Reckoning a 20K giveaway. All right, 10 a.m. to noon at Vernati Motoplex on Saturday. Then 2 to 4, I'm going to move down and be over at Willikers over there off South Louise. Willikers, right across from a billion Chrysler Jeep Dodge Ram. And 2 to 4, you can also register and sign up to be a qualifier because we will choose one lucky ass to get in the grand prize contesting from each of those shows. So 10 a.m. to noon, Vernati Motoplex, 2 to Fort Willikers, if you want to pop by and say hi and get in on Sled Reckoning 26. Love to see you then. Your qualifying word this hour, good until 5 o'clock, is snowmobile. All one word. S-N-O-W-M-O-B-I-L-E. I know it's a long one. We're making you work for the $20,000 grand prize package. Snowmobile. Get that into the Crow phones by 5 o'clock, and you may be good to go right there. Hey, we're going to do new one from A Perfect Circle. Take you back with some Zeppelin, Foo Fighters, Evanescence, as well, all just minutes away on The Crow.
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103.7 The Crow. Halloween just over a month away. Man, is this year flying by. And hey, check it out, man. If you actually like candy corn, Shock Top has got something for you. And I will spill the beans before we go commercial free for your 5 o'clock ride here in two songs in Snowmobile. All one word. That is your 4 o'clock sled reckoning Polaris password. Snowmobile, get that in by 5 o'clock.

0: Empire's Rock Station 103.7 The Crow. It's Denzel, the man behind the rock, and Shock Top actually is the ones that have created a candy corn wheat beer. Oh, that just sounds so disgusting, but I am not at all a candy corn fan. But if you dig it, man, candy corn wheat beer again from Shock Top, and it's not hard to find. They say you can get it at beverage retailers around town. So usually you should be able to find that pretty much anywhere, but it is a limited time deal. Shock Top candy corn wheat beer. Oh man, that just does not sound appetizing. Hey, but check this out too. If you are really into Shock Top beer, Spirit Halloween has kind of teamed up with them on this, and they're offering a wedge head costume this year for only $70, and that is the Shock Top mascot. So you could be the Shock Top mascot if you wanted for $70. Again, Spirit Halloween Online is carrying that one, and I actually posted a link for it on my blog at KRRO.com. Snowmobile, all one word, man. That is your 4 o'clock Polaris password to get in on Sled Reckoning 26 and the 20K giveaway, man. $20,000 grand prize package of a 26 Polaris 850 RMK Chaos Sled from Vern Idy Moto. Runnings is thrown in a $2,500 aluminum carry-on trailer, $500 get-and-go gas card, and a three-night stay at the Lodge at Deadwood Gaming Resort. That is such an awesome package, man. 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And again, if you get in Snowmobile to the Crow Phones by 5 o'clock, you may qualify this hour for the grand prize contesting. Time to go commercial-free on the Crow. Metallica's One, kicking off the non-stop rock, and then the brand new tune from Motionless in White, way cool cut called R.I.P. And anything you need, man, to end up your Tuesday afternoon on the J.O.B. 605-334-1037 The Crow. 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
9: Skies will stay cloudy tonight. Maybe a few sprinkles overnight. Our low by morning 50. Then tomorrow, cloudy. Some sprinkles or light showers during the midday. It'll be breezy with a southeast wind, high of just 67. Thursday, cloudy, rainy, high 65. Friday, rainy, breezy, and 68. From the Storm Center, I'm Jay Trobeck.
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A couple songs away from Duality by Slipknot. Got Def Leppard's Animal on deck doing it with live nonstop right now on The Crow.

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The Crow's doing it, man, for Ben Johnson, Kari Reed, and Darren Christensen so far in September. And if you send beer, B-E-E-R, to the Crow phones, maybe doing it for you, too.

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And we are a song away from Black Label Society's Name in Blood. 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

0: A 5 o'clock commercial-free ride and intro hour to 12 in a row here on 103.7 The Crow. We're 60-minute rock blocks a rolling, man, back to back to back to back till 5 a.m. when Dave and Chuck wake you up. A Linkin Park's Heavy is the Crown coming up after 6 with a Robbie in a week from tomorrow. It is the Sioux Falls screening of Unshattered, the Linkin Park documentary that's on the way. And if you would like to go check that out, courtesy of The Crow, send Park, P-A-R-K, to The Crow phones. Park, that is your code word to win free passes to the screening of Unshattered. And again, it's a Wednesday the 30th, and they're also going to do it on Saturday, October the 3rd, but 2 days only. That is it for Unshattered. And if you'd like to check out the trailer for that, hit up my blog at krro.com. Tomorrow morning, 8 a.m., man, your next chance to get in on the $20,000 giveaway we call Sled Reckoning 26 here on The Crow. A 26 Polaris 850 RMK Chaos Sled from Vernity Motoplex. A pretty bitch in aluminum carry-on trailer from Runnings. Also a $500 get-and-go gas card and a three-night stay at the Lodge at Deadwood Gaming Resort. That is all going to one lucky grand prize winner on Thursday, October 15th. And I need to get qualified. Again, 8 a.m., noon, and 4 tomorrow on The Crow. That is how you do it. Hey, have a great Tuesday night. I appreciate the company this afternoon, and I'll talk to you tomorrow here on 103.7 The Crow. 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
4: The Kelloland Live Doppler Storm Center.
5: It's going to be another cloudy night. Could have a few sprinkles. The overnight low 50. Then tomorrow, cloudy and some sprinkles or light rain showers during the day. It'll be breezy with a brisk southeast wind. High just 67. On Thursday, cloudy, rainy, cool, just 65 despite a south wind. Rainy, breezy Friday. From the Storm Center, I'm Jay Trobeck.
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103.7 The Crow, playing old school favorites, brand new rock, and everything in between. It's Robbie back at it. Happy Tuesday. This hour, some old school Twisted Sister. Got some Linkin Park on the way right now. Megadeth. 103.7 The Crow.

As promised, old school Twisted Sister. It's 103.7 The Crow. Has anybody seen them on tour now that Sebastian Bach is filling in for Dee Snider? That would be kind of interesting. It's 12 in a row. It's commercial free. 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

1037 The Crow. So how do you get qualified to win Sled Reckoning, over $20,000 in winter fun? 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

0: Kissing in Life Vintage Skid Row. It's 103.7 The Crow. You're with Robbie. So here's what you need to know about Sled Reckoning that is back thanks to our friends at Vern ID Motoplex. Also, Runnings Get and Go, the Lodge at Deadwood Gaming Resort, and Frontier Bank. 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When you hear it, send it to 605-334-1037. 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It is that easy. Just ask Lori, Robin, Brian, and Anthony. Yep. They are now qualified for Sled Reckoning. Remember, once you are qualified, you got to be there on Thursday, October 15th at 5 until 9 at Vern ID Motoplex's annual snow event. 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
11: Skies will stay cloudy tonight. Maybe a few sprinkles overnight. Our low by morning 50. Then tomorrow, cloudy. Some sprinkles or light showers during the midday. It'll be breezy with a southeast wind, high of just 67. Thursday, cloudy, rainy, high 65. Friday, rainy, breezy, and 68. From the Storm Center, I'm Jay Trobeck.
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If dogs can have treats that clean their teeth, why can't we? And why can't it be pizza flavored?